0: feel a little day, dad. 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A minimum legislate. Calculate, so don't do my car update. 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

So we go there, we go sit down 24/7. 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Power holding our best friend because not only them remember send us mail. 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Mighty men are still falling to ghetto madness. 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You and our kids in the streets, helpless, homeless. 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Say now wait in America do Kabul. I go resume on my altar with scapula, rosary, crucifix, holy oil, holy water, holy Bible, mustard seed, break bread, drink wine, take holy communion. I no retire today, fire today, speaking song. All I wanna say is that them will hear my prayer for heaven, heaven, heaven, heaven. All I wanna say is that them will hear my prayer for heaven, heaven, heaven.

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6: 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I found somebody, baby. 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
7: Where's it? 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

0: way I be before. Say now they speak for pigeon, they prefer me when I be hardcore. Like when I drop, what if and split the airways? But financially, that left me grounded like Nigerian Airways. What if I tell you, say I only do one or two shows? What if them know baby well enough to buy one good shoe and some good clothes? And say for play, had a hand in letting me know what it'll take for me to rearrange and eventually blow. Why you sit around and talk shit? Our elders mock our shit because of our too much metaphorical out of space type shit. When some rap, they don't know where they come from. Back then, two rappers on stage was like seven throwing a tantrum. We need to change that. Put a face to our music. Let the world know where we come from. Let no one abuse it. Because I tell one more bala. How many talk of? We speaking pigeon, I won't come to God. You better show where you belong. I'm rugged, I'm about to move the room on Jalico. Come up, boy, you know. I'm speak more in your mother tongue. Till the people see, yeah. Now let me address this issue of keeping it real. The one subject where I go see they make me vex still, cause of how some MCs feel about these three words whenever they open their mouth. Look, my guy, a no fish out. I go only ask, what's keeping it real? Is it singing or rapping like Oyibo, or doing what you and your old people can feel? Some say I sell out because I do dance rap. They call me by my jam master, forgetting they got me fame and money faster. Forget the latter, I'll move to the next chapter faster. But I'm just speaking my mind, playing my controversial character. The way I be known to them, when I spit it straight out to you, you better recognize a real brother that's reaching out to you. Cause speaking pigeon and dance track don't mean say I don't keep I'm real. That's just me, so how else I want me to be real? My rules are speaking whatever language that makes sense. I did that and I've been hard ever since. Speaking a local language, my brother, makes sense. I did that and I've been hot ever since. Davido spoke a local language and he made sense. And he's been hot ever since. Whiskey's been speaking a local language and he's making sense. And he's been hot ever since. Urbana Boy's been speaking a local language and he's making sense. And he's been hot ever since. What's the hook again? I tell one more, bala. How many do? We speaking pigeon, I want Kongoka. You better show where you belong. Cause I'm wrong, Eddie Baba. Who knew Majalico? Majalico. Nice, killed it, but I can't do it. I say he did it, but this is just Ruggie Man and Fiocchi. We're just having fun. Hey.
1: Shit. That was a smart man.
0: Oh, yeah, it sounds.

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In fact, clean the panico. In fact, Dr. George Walk. In fact, Chief Grant of Fuck. 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In fact, Chief Gatida Paris. 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

0: Yeah, me pull up in my Lambo. 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Another man under the border.
1: Life will not be double, double. I cannot keep myself from you. Let's see, shall we? 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
5: Blackface, yeah man, Alba, you with me?
6: Alba, you with me too, baby.
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1: You are born to be great. 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

0: know, it hurts me so bad when I think about the times you and I shared together, the plans we had, the promises we made. 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

0: And I with a brand new jam, brand new song, brand new feeling, I can't go wrong. It's that incredible Mr. Fista, here we come in true transistor. Saw the sister one day at a bar, she said, M, I don't know who you are. Bet you think that you're a mighty big star, but you're probably just above par. I said, yo, better be the Coco, drive you loco. Lost you from Boko to Soko, to Morocco, for rapping the Choco. 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It's that incredible Mr. The cardiac arrest the flow like Twister. I saw this Mr. one day at a show. He said, M, yo, I know you can flow, bro, but you ain't got groove. You ain't got what it takes to make the club move. I got the magic static, I got the chrome automatic, so systematic, erratic, flow so melodic, neurotic, chronic, so supersonic, bionic, and you can get on it. Flow in the barnacle, English broken, lyrically smoking. Nigeria's hip hop token, you gotta be joking. They call me, they call me. Let's go. They call me M to the I, Mr. Incredible, most immaculate Mike Inspector, MC Interrogator, the music innovator, mankind illustrator, M-I on the M-I-C, yeah, he got a lot of swag, though he not M-P, and he's not M-T, just a bad MC, I'm not T for the year 2G, and forever.
1: Cheta, I feel it, Lagos, I feel it, London, I feel it, U.S., I feel it.
2: I see the money coming. I see the money coming. I see the money coming. I see the money coming. I see the money coming.

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People will sabi pass me for this game, you know reach too. Cause the game be like hard, very soon I must be too. Shana me you want the wine, I be you turn the blind. I be you no fear God as my water turn to wine. Your sense we no see, evidence we no see. They say we manipulate, manipulate your only fees. They say me I never blow, my EP no go blow. They say me I just to waste money online to help people. What's the use of my fame if I no fit help people? Who God give complete leg, make it know they laugh cripple. Cause it pays to do good, except the person no good. I been a bad thing I do as I decide to do good. God you hear my prayer, you know my heart and my soul. 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May they shout, it's go. Tell all these boys and girls, make them no joke with it. My flows are so tight, I just have the thing is choking. It's go. Tell all these boys and girls, make them no joke with it. My flows are so tight, I just have the thing is choking. It's go. Greetings everybody, I'm not like everybody. To be told, I don't like everybody. It's go. I love, wow, I love.

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3: Babade Delugalu. We getting down low. 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

0: 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Abo Menega, Votouna Sam, Ngocharapa, Munu Egoregua, Agovex, because Ejegoma America, Guebu, Bigono, Koporono Maka, Onamati. Ndibo Quenu. Ibo Quesu, let me appear with a bottle of beer because we had it on the air. We don't suffer past in Jaja. We got help this week. And our Naira, I know because I just float to make it. Ewe Belugu, Belu, Kesi Beye Bena. Some get company, but them not in that beggar one thing for ceremony. Now so them go, they throw away money.
1: Money.
0: If like that something, where money to buy. Ain't no talk I'm with Ahmed, say they which go live, the poor go die. Before, with the giant for Africa. We go create new states, make we feel like America. The new states come drive, non-indigenous come on. Get at the ones where the men they go, but work like robots. To me, all these things just be as good as. Most of the leaders, they like you that. Before do the austerity measure, begin to loot our treasure. Yeah.
1: Under pressure, we say we under pressure.
0: People fit live with one love and harmony without money. See as people just they turn to poverty, property. Money no day my pocket, economy still the drop. Even self, me where they rap, never chop.
1: Over there, tell you God, oh. We get it down, oh.
0: We get it down.
1: Everybody keep the piano, oh. We do this, oh.
0: We do this.
1: Over there, tell you God, oh, oh, oh. We get it down, oh.
0: We get it down.
1: Everybody keep the piano, oh. We're doing this, yo.
0: We're doing this.
1: Make
0: una party say we dey for hard time, my fellow country people. This now my turn to shine. I sabi say it's teaching time save time, but the problem is say water don't enter pipeline.
1: 1960,
0: kind we independent, but still everything I am na from carbon nonsense. Come can I tell? Come can
1: never.
0: When common man like you, no fit buy
1: newspaper.
0: Or 2-300 men go die abo Niger. In short, you need person we go dey like Prophet Elijah. Cool low down, then till you go get the deck. Nigeria don't work, so tell if they give me headache. Now so I enter market one day, I'm go take gare. One cup na 20 naira, this thing we na wam gare. I carry best. Buy one cup, where I go chop. As I dey go house, police talk say make I stop.
1: Yeah, holy, wait till you carry.
0: I tell them say na gare. I draw more, ya kam jine susu ware na gare. I ask them, but why all this harassment? What did I do to deserve this kind of embarrassment? Me, I be CTC. And my name na Negaro. We go who wanna be? I been a man who war. So jamen. Mobile police call back as it because it be like say una they envy my Versace. Make una leave me alone. And I'm a wee walker. Now so soon when single bone. I begin hala. Based on say Niger na my nation. I know sabi say my rights. No day for constitution.
1: Imagine.
0: Now so they begin pan a beat my face. If una see waiting they do me that day. Una go crazy. Them carry machine gun, smack me for head. One of them who's pissed, and I'm a red.
1: What do you do now?
0: Them talk say I'm a sian. That be, that will be hating Kakoroman. But as a big boy, I no suppose cry. Because na mess up, if say tear come out my eye. Na so I come bold, like bone talks and harmony. Them collect my shoe, my wristwatch, them seize my money. Them pan they beat me finish, I no talk. This kind thing happen, because I know they stay for Asuro. Like play, I for die that day. But to God be the glory, say I see they can be. You don't care for na man we rock. 1 minute a week go, chineke na biko, na porta.

0: Don't make it tell your friends who we think they have. Yeah, you know, say me, I know the lies.
1: This is what you say to me, this is what you say to me.
0: She will talk, say we'll go spend a life together. She like me pass on mother, she prepare me pass on father. My brothers tell me which kind of life we did. I say, yeah, don't take. The very day that I saw you, girl, I know that you wanna play it, cause you wanna break my heart, I thought I'd be upset down. Yeah, you know, say me, I know the lies.
1: This is what you say to me, this is what you say to me.
0: Girl, anytime we are there with you, girl, I feel so you be with you. Make you get out of my sight, make you find your way.

0: Mother died, yo. See me get out of cry. Tell me which can I be. Not today, I don't day.
1: Not the same girl, but I see it's my best friend, photo.
0: Oh no, don't be so.
1: Girl, I don't need an explanation, girl, why you dead? I
0: tell me really why you dead.
1: They talk, say, who say, she say that. Now she say that, P squared don't say that. My brothers tell me which can love you, this she talk, oh no. I swear nobody could believe it, girl, don't be so.
0: The very day that I saw you, girl, I know that you wanna play it.

0: See me get out of cry. Tell me which kind of life we
1: What sort of a life is this? Which can life will be this when someone go the fish trouble, they hustle, they bubble for jungle, no be for double. Now the same girl where I hustle, now she be trouble. Who be that babe where they fumble, make she go safe? Why I go cry when I they try? She they like see her love, no they die.
0: Hey, yeah.
1: So now baby, tell me who they lie. Hey,

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0: Themselves go confirm and say true. 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So don't touch her.

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money runs. You can't resist. Everybody say, Becca, Becca, Becca, Becca, please. The energy contestant, they on the radio. I need my laugh, laugh, your money companion. You already know it's a good day. I say nothing when they cool the pressure. When you wake up, you know it's a brand new day. Start up your day, Becca, Becca, Becca, Becca, please. I need my laugh, laugh. Make way. You know, say Ninja FM. Oh, oh, oh, oh. You already know. Oh, oh, oh, oh. Money runs so deep, program. Then, nobody can stop me. International.

0: 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Yes, on Nigeria FM 102.7 station, where they give you what you need, what you not, what you not think, say you need. Money runs with the biggest B&E in the industry. Yes, check out Google right about now. You say yes on a 12 minute and basically we come up for 6 o'clock. Yes, this early more. You get me now. Today na Monday for those who not waiting. No. And also today na waiting the first day of the month of June. So to you, where they do it, listen to my voice right now. Happy new month. Yes, my name is Imala Flaff. Anyway, we're busted. I'm nothing do it, nothing serious for this life. We'll do it, we'll laugh everything out. I'm not like give you, because no matter how it is, tie your face, yes, no matter how it is, excuse your face, yes, no matter how it is, waiting how it is, do say you know what, do it, use laugh to handle the matter. Last, with or without you, the matter will still do it. You go amicably, United Recolor, you go amicably do it. Solve itself. So that's why they do it. They call me Ima Laugh. Laugh another day long. Yes, so Becca, please position waiting with me inside the studio. So, how your weekend go? A very good question. What they do it with the like ask for here, because a lot of us they do it, they either run out of the house. Or they do it, they take our time, they come out. So either ways, we know they do it. Remember to ask each other how your night day. But yeah, until money runs with the do it, with the like, ask that one, because we love you as you did with it. Love us. Anyways, the number to do it today, answer that question. Why ask? Now 0810-013-0349. 0810-013-0349. Also, let us know if you listen to us. Loud and clear, any channel always to do it, listen to us from here. Now go TV, now website, now physical radio. I've been waiting now. Our app, anyone waiting to do it, to listen to us from yes, let us know if you did very well, loud and clear. You know why? So go feed with you, reach out to our technical team, the feed with you, work very hard on top. You know, our customer, and the customer is always waiting, always right. And anytime we do it, we complain. We could wait to make sure say he did walk. In case you just did on your radio, now Nigeria FM 102.7, maybe this money runs with the biggest B and E in the industry. So we will say this guy, the community be biggest B and E. Now, Becca, please, and in my laugh. Now, waiting, you do it, it mean be that. Today, now the first day of June. Yes, first day of June. So we did wait till we thank Baba God for the opportunity. So we don't do January in peace. February in peace, March in peace, April in peace, May in peace. Now we don't do it, we don't enter June. And as so that waiting, that in peace, we go to do it, we go to do them. As we tell, they go out today, we will go look for what we will chop, what we will chop us, not look for us. What we will stop us from looking for what we will chop, we will not go jammer. What we will hinder us, so you go from seeing or thinking about how to make money to feed waiting, to feed both us and our family. You know, good waiting, you know, go cross our path. Yes, and then our day go do it in go shiri with it. Anybody we don't plan to do it in disturb you, go stress you mentally, you know, jam that person today. And I mean to tell you, you know, go do it, you know, go jam that person today. As you take the glass with this, your mind way sweet like this. Except say you don't already get people for mind already, you don't already scatter your own day by yourself. Aside for but say your mind they very clean and pure, you know, looking fine, you they smell nice, everything palash right now, you know, and they come out. Trust me, anything will go spoil your day, your mood, your smell will go change out another smell, you know, do it, you know, go jam that thing for road. Yes, also let me know if you don't do it, if you don't come up for ourselves from Monday, everybody do it in the road and they try to go prove their point to their management. To their guy, to their company, say, I approve this salary and I won't pay me. Yes, I don't show up well. When I give my money, you understand? So, a lot of people, they resume work this money a lot. Yeah, some resume, yes, some come overnight. So, they'll resume this money. Why? Well, a lot of people, they do it, they resume this money. So, let us know also where you did right now. If traffic don't do it, then you ratio that for that side. It goes sweet us to do it in. Let the other person with it follow you for back. No, say, now follow Agungi, because somebody just call us, say, Agungi, Ongungi, Lawa, you get me? Or they go say, Ngwanu, now follow waiting, now follow Yaba, Ngbu, because he guy, it be right now. Traffic don't do it, then the ratio that they do press up for that side. I've been a satellite town, a Papa Road there. I've been a first tag inside the Agor Road. Because say now follow there because somebody don't wait, don't let us know. Say traffic, you get it, they do it, they ratio that for that side. You understand? So Bikonu, na beg with God you, let us wait, let us know. Because it no go what you go sweet order. Say you wait in front there, they inform them about waiting day back. You understand? So Bikonu, let us know how it be. First of all, you the question now, how your weekend? Yes, how your weekend, how your night. Second one now, say you they hear us loud and clear. If no, Bikonu, let us know. And if yes, still let us know. Say Ngwanu, na app I take the listen to you or give him out, it they go well. I've been waiting now. Physical radio, I take the listen to you from so location, Ngwanu. Thank you. I've been waiting now. Website to attend and listen to you. The website they do it. You they collect your data one by follow. I've been waiting. I've been our app. Bikonu just do it. Let us know. So we go finish. Say everywhere do it. Everywhere palash for that side. Okay, messages on the comment side. I not like give you. I not feel like for you now. Emaski and Asanwa Becca, good day to you guys. How was your night? Mine fine. Happy new month. Pray for good health, happiness, and more money. Say in our account in Jesus' name. Amen. Radio is working very well. Tobeski from Surulere. Tobeski, chop 3 and 4 knuckle from this side. You too much. Who be this one again with the follow me? And he said, good morning, Becca Anima. Radio loud and clear. Aziz from Mobile India. Aziz, you three much. Becca and Becca, please, Anima. Good morning. Happy new month. And happy new month. Radio, radio loud and clear. Cynthia from Bayelsa. Cynthia, thank you in a so much way. Udeye, Ebere for my God. Good morning, biggest B and E in the industry. The radio is loud and clear. Happy new month and have a productive week ahead. Ungwanu with you too. You understand? They're not just productive, but they always go bring money join. You do it, you go get that. Happy new month, Niger FM radio. Radio is working perfectly. Azu from Ejigo. Thank you so much, Azu from Ejigo. Who they follow me and voice note today? Moku Dweti. Player.
1: Good morning, my people. Imam, my guy. I'm Becca Bliss. How are you? I'm back fully. Hey. I don't resume work as at this morning. I came back yesterday. The radio is very loud and clear. The app I'm using from online. Yeah. I want to encourage us to keep fighting and believing that our country will be a great nation. Because it's better to be on the positive side. You already believe say Nigeria is not worth fighting for. What do you stand to gain? Can you survive another 4 years? And we should all know that the problem is actually bigger than our government. I've been there, I've seen it myself. So it's something we have to do collectively. All the youth, every man and woman, know that the problem is bigger than the political parties. So this time is not about APC, it's not about ADC, it's not about NDC. It's about getting the right person in the position of the presidency seat. So make we put hands together to give Nigeria a better place. I greet you guys. Positive energy to all of us, especially those ones who care to listen to Nigeria FM radio. I greet you now. Edmond from Denmark. Good morning.
0: Thank you so much, Oga Edmond from Denmark. We happy say yes, so you don't go back. And I save one you do, you come here and then you enjoy your stay. Even though you truly, you see with your eye, you say, Mbanu, truly things are happening. But then you survive them. And you travel back safe. We really, really happy for this side. Once again, welcome to Udo Resume Work. And welcome back to using Edmond from Denmark. Well, anyway, it is a sweet my belly. Yes, it is sweet my belly. Anytime I hold this mic and I did, yes, see everybody do it. Demende and everybody do it. Palash sharply for their corner. Good morning, Ima. Happy new month. Radio loud and clear. App is working fine. But after 6:30 a.m., it's backtracked by 5 to 6 minutes. No worry. and Daisy from Romania. No worry, we go do it in. Let these people know they go do it in. Walk on. Are you not the back line and front? We're gonna go ahead. Make a do it, drink small water, then we'll do it. Come back on top of that matter. We'll do it. Continue from where they do it. Press P right now. Money runs for the biggest B and E in that industry. Also, let me know how your weekend they do it. Take go, no worry, me and Becca, please go yarn you our own. She still download our water, they wait patiently for her. So you be doing, let me know how your weekend did with it. Take go. You go well, I be go well. You understand? The number is 0810-013-0349. 0810-013-0349. If you send voice notes, if you send message, if you even call us direct, who am I not to do it? Answer you. You understand? And if not be data, you get a recharge card something. Go on that same number, will be 0810-013-0349. For now, we're good with you. Call us directly, and the phone they look me, just shout, pick me, pick me, pick me. You remember that advert? Pick me, pick me. I will see the phone they shout right now. You just wait for your call, and then I'll do it. I'll go pick. I'm gonna make a drink small water when I come back. Good with it, like I tell you, and press P to do it. Continue the matter. Yeah.
2: 6 a.m. to 11 a.m. Monday till Friday, money runs. You can't resist. Everybody say, Becca, Becca, Becca, Becca, please. The energy got the standing on the radio. And in my laugh, laugh, your money companion. You reckon, though, it's a good day. I send that them when they cool you the pressure. When you wake up, you know it's a brand new day. Start up your day with Becca, Becca, Becca, please. And in my laugh, laugh. Make cool. You know, say, Ninja FM. Oh, you already know. Money runs so deep, road and then. Nobody can stop me. International.

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4: 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You can't resist. Everybody say, Becca, Becca, Becca, Becca, please. The energy got there standing on the radio. And in my laugh, laugh, your money companion. You ready, though? It's a good day. I say, not them when they cool the pressure. When you wake up, you know it's a brand new day. Start up your day, be Becca. Becca, Becca, please. And in my laugh, laugh. Make way. You know, say, Naija FM.

0: Easy.
1: All right, yes, so take them easy. Easy. Easy. Yes, so we welcome you once again to another brand new day in the month of June, June 1st, 2026. So officially right now, we took up to return enter into the middle of the year. And don't forget, 30 days now, September, April, June, and November. All the rest not 31 except to February. So just 30 days back. And I don't think inside this particular new month of June. I don't think shout since the beginning of May, my birthday mama, it don't go happy. I don't clock another year. Look, oh, to the enemy.
0: You turn out to who?
1: To the enemy. To the enemy. So the people will talk, say, look, I am not going to see another year. God will pass you. I don't say another year. You see,
0: So that was not good.
1: I don't enter another brand new year. So out of my 365 days on the head now, I never even spend up to 60 days yet. So my new deal. But well, with I come my see God, yes. And of course, with the commit this new week, this new month, with the commit I'm into the Almighty God hand. And with the prayer, say, Baba God will guide your step, will guide our step. He will grant you wisdom, he will grant me wisdom. All of us say wisdom. Maybe say you will take use, make some correct, better decision. You go come out obstacles, the bank will go open doors of opportunity for you as you can enter inside this new week, into this new month. Baba God will bless the works of your hands.
0: Amen.
1: Everything where you put your hand inside like this, success, now you'll be. We pray for you so as you enter this new month, this new week, you will find peace, prosperity, and the happiness we deserve.
0: Amen.
1: Okay. Oh yeah, now the biggest we are really sitting here. But I'm going for us to enter inside of Don't Get News. And of course, the American girl, she don't match enter inside the studio looking America-ish to give us the good hair matter. How much money? And so don't go anywhere when they come back.
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3: 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So, my name is Christiana Ogenefeju, America, aka your better picking of Fiju, the voice that make your belly sweat. I don't bust out for the month like this, because 30 minutes is double last of top. See, it's the time for taking the news. You don't reach your top. The matter as the matter till they play like this. Before we go, match and enter inside the full news, Muku first touch like some of the news when carry shoulder as it be. Inside Naija news, they say federal government don't send a special rescue team as Oyo kidnapping, school kidnapping, Wahala, he worst. So, stay inside the news once now for the matter where they say Sarah for the BC be human rights organization where they fight for the rights of people. They don't call on top United Nations to step in because of the rising insecurity, the way security while at they happen for inside Naija. Inside Akata news, they say Iran who don't want America, they don't be trustworthy people as nuclear detox, they do it in it continue. On top sport news, once that for the news where they say Naija, they don't keep Unity Cup after strong victory over Jamaica. So now some of the news with this one, many still there for ground. We say you guys use your ear, take ear. Make a machine clip break, make you cackle for me. No go anywhere. I'll come back.
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3: All right, a great person. I'll come back with the mashup. Enter inside the full news. We got full news off full ground as you take care of everybody. Inside Nigeria, they say President Ogabola Ahmed Tinubu, he don't approve the recruitment, the hiring, the sending of 1,000 forest guards for Oyo State and direct special security team to put Jinja on top of the effort to rescue the people, the children, and the teachers where kidnappers carry from three schools inside a real local government area. Federal government representative, when he said Ogafemi Gbajabiamila like lead, he visits the communities where this matter touch your body. He assured the area people say government to they work with the intelligence operation to secure, say, the victims, they release the children and the teachers. The representatives of the still promised to deliver the community request for military base to the president as they take a B and they rub mine with the families when it be say the this matter so he touch their for body, the families then, including the family of Tisha Michael Oyedunku when it be say die from the incident will be say happen. So the kidnapping happened the 15 days was down for inside May when government they attacked three schools for Isile and Yawota communities. They buy some people and carry some children, pupils, and teachers enter inside the nearby forest either. Inside another news, they say Niger Labour Congress did not reject a proposed 100,000 naira, 100,000 naira national minimum wage money they're going to pay them, where some state governors they consider. They say the amount no match the current economic situation at all, it no match the living, the standard, the waiting, the hour of people right now. Niger Labour Congress talk person Benson Uba, he say Niger workers deserve much higher pay, even up to 1 million naira monthly, not be 100,000 naira at all. He said, because the way things don't rise, everything don't rise like the way rise, the rise for ports. He said, fuel price self, it don't rise. He said, light matter self, it don't rise. He said, money value, the four go down. So they would deserve 1 million naira a month, not be 100,000 naira. Yeah, you say government revenues, money with the entire government, and they put a government, and say it don't increase now. He said, so authorities, if it pay better salaries and make the life of workers better. The demand come less than 2 years after federal government approved a 70,000 naira minimum wage, where labor leaders say they don't lose much if the value because of the values of the way things the rise for inside the country and the cost of living it the rise. And so they take draw the line on top of this matter. Inside another matter, this is social economy rights and accountability project. So with the fight for human rights, they don't call the United Nations. So the Secretary General Guterres to take action because of the worsening security matter for inside Niger. That they want say the wild adults will become a threat to the peace of the Niger and security beyond the Niger borders. For open letter, Sarah point to repeated kidnappings where they play. Plenty killings. The attack of we Niger people and the way that they throw people, displacement of people, throw people for corner across the states like Oyo State, Benue, Bornu, Plateau, Kaduna, and Zamfara. The group argue say the violence don't pass ordinary internal security problem. Not be waiting will be deal with again inside here. May they come. Owner call help us. Now so that they talk the matter. And now if it affects the stability of the West Africa, then they draw the line. Sarah Abti put up for the body of United Nations Secretary Security Council to increase their monitoring or make it protect our lives today for grant. Make it support an independent investigation. Make their call for the matter by themselves. And give a strength to international efforts every other world. May they come to deal with this growing humanitarian crisis. This crisis we got to do with human beings for here. We be see everybody they fear. Nobody they drink water. They put a cup for ground. So now, so Sarah, take care, draw the line. Inside another matter, gunmen, they don't kidnap former director of defense and information. The Rabbi Abubakar and his wife of Katsina State. All right. Report said the retired Major General, the attack and during the Matazu local government area, around that area, while they travel to the states. A driver managed escape, although he sustained a gunshot injury during the attack. While the kidnappers, they carry the couple, go location where they don't know, unknown location, VIP not known. Okay. The military don't confirm the incident. They say security agencies, they work to rescue the former defense talk person and the wife safely. So then they work. Now, so that matter, this is that for the inside another matter, another news. They say Niger Police Force, don't advise we Niger who make we remain calm because of the reporting for report of a xenophobic attack against Niger for South Africa. Attack, where they attack people. Unfairly attack, where they attack foreigners. We Niger, where they there. Police say the federal government, they talk with South African authorities through a government way, intelligence way, peaceful way, and security channels to address the matter. The force warn Niger against any revenge attack on South African people, their businesses, their government offices. For Niger, they stress anybody will break the law, go face court matter. Police add say they don't increase their security and shooting of eye around important national assets, national property, and foreign missions. While they put up for the country people body, may they know they spread the information when not they legit, where it increase the wahala and cause a wahala for inside the areas. Inside Lagos News, the last one is that of Niger News. It is a Lagos State Governor or government to say they don't reintroduce, they don't bring back again. Monthly environmental sanitation exercise you did for Lagos here. He say this one so it will continue permanently and they will give a power to run with more public awareness. They go to talk and they talk and make you the year. This one are to keep Lagos waiting clean. The commissioner on top environment and water resources or got to Kumbawa, He tells this one during the second edition of the exercise. He praised area people for the joint body and say Ali Mosho now one of the cleanest local governments for inside the Lagos. May we clap for Ali Mosho. He explained say government they not they focus on top and stopping of a movement again. But they try to encourage people to build a life of cleanliness. They say cleanliness is next to godliness. The exercise goes every last Saturday of the month. Body Agoro still talks say people supposed to comply. They supposed to join body, put body down very well on their own. Because clean environment, they improve, they make better the public life, your public health. Everywhere till the day all right, but the smell things correct. And as you take a B, say, but anybody who breaks sanitation law, he go face a punishment. He go stiff a Sam. You break sanitation law, you not clean your place. You not do anything you're supposed to keep Lagos clean. You go face the punishment as you take a B. So, that the Nigerian news on a break of the month, as you take the hot every soon. Morning is the way you guys use your ear. Take care. Yeah, make a mash, single break, make you drink water. Not go anywhere. I'll come back.
2: 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Oh, one thing you still need on.
3: All right, the correct person, I come back here. Now, Bungel is the Ronson and the voice of Pedro the Totorio here. Inside Akata News, they say Iran big politician Mohammed Begda Ghalibaf, he don't want to say United States, America, it's not the country where Iran fit trust. All right. And say Tehran no go agree any deal unless Iran their rights, they fully they protect them. He talks this one as report shows say America President Donald Trump. He sent a tough peace proposal back to Iran inside ongoing settlement talk. Where they talk? They call it a negotiation for inside Igbo. The talk now part of efforts to end the Middle East wahala and reopen the Strait of Hormuz. But as it may be, the both sides still far apart on top of key issues like Iran nuclear program. Iran is say the nuclear program now for peaceful use, not before war. They are bombing things now for peaceful, not before war. But America, they say, we're not going to agree. We're not going to agree. On a city, they the fight war. And so you take a B. Why America and their allies, the suspects, they feed B for weapons and their development. America, they want to take charge over nuclear Iran nuclear program. As you take a B. Iran, say, they're not going to accept any agreement until they're sure, say, Iran rights, they respect them. Settlements, still they continue as it take B, with a possible rejection of any final deal. May we see the matter now prayer say may this may they agree, may this war stop so that everywhere feel me because if this will really increase, it will affect everybody like I said affect before. Inside sports GC, they say Nigerian national football team, they don't successfully defend their Unity Cup title after they beat a Jamaica national football team 3-0 for Afro Caribbean football final we happen for the Valley London. Midfielder Alassane Youssouf Abdullahi scored 2 goals. While standing captain Terrell Murphy, he had 1 goal to complete the victory. All right, Niger continued the control the match from start as Abdullahi opened scoring inside the 14 minutes before Murphy doubled the lead early second half. Abdullahi later completed the brace for stoppage time to seal strong performance as Super Eagles that stopped it. They don't turn attention to friendly match against Poland for what.

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2: They connected somehow, and they don't go feel isolated as well. And the last one we are going to take right here now, Dinosaur Day as well. Yes, Dinosaur Day. You know, for those who don't know, dinosaurs don't become object of fascination. I think that's for more than 300 years. Well, you know, since the first dinosaur bone, with some scientists see. Now, Dinosaur Day, they provide opportunity for students, teachers, and if you be fan of dinosaurs, you know, you learn more about them. Now, only for inside movie, me, yeah, they see dinosaur, and for inside book too. Mm. You see dinosaur with your eyes before.
3: Yeah,
2: So, how you be celebrate Dinosaur Day? They say you can visit a museum with dinosaurs. Yes, I don't think that kind of museum do for this part of the world. But for some other part of the world, they say it is for inside the Field Museum of Natural History for Chicago, Illinois, U.S. It is for Museum for Naturkunde in Berlin. I think I've been going to this particular museum in Berlin.
3: Oh, okay.
2: Yeah, I think, yes. So they say this particular museum in Berlin, they get collection of bones of many species, you know, say the ones that we say they excavate from Tanzania and from other African countries in the 20th century. They say they get all those things, they get them in display. And also for Brussels, for inside Belgium, at the Royal Belgian Institute of Natural Science too, they say now the home to largest dinosaur all in the world. They get collection of 30 guandos, will be the second dinosaur to be classified in 1800s. National Dinosaur Museum for Australia, they say they did. So if you go for those countries, we mentioned, if you go check them out, I watch a movie with dinosaurs as well. You see, Night at the Museum. That film don't take, but love that. Night at the Museum. And of course, Jurassic Park too. Now, movie where we say, you know, you talk about dinosaurs. So if you never see like this Jurassic Park, you never see Night at the Museum, if you go check them out. Land of the Lost too. Well, that one to talk about dinosaurs. The Land Before Time, that movie to talk about dinosaurs. And if you get enough time for your table, and if you also check meet the history of this Dinosaur Day, so that you go know one or two people and, you know some of the timelines them and where they and how dinosaurs be go extinct. Yes. And they say sadly at least 65 million years before humankind, dinosaurs they don't go extinct as a result of the volcanic eruptions, natural disaster, and all those climate change arrangements. So that you can know one or two more details about and also know some other facts about dinosaurs. So that one are all right here from my own side. Do we have today in history?
3: No, you never. Okay.
2: All right. Maybe go back to WhatsApp and check out some messages before we enter inside the Waiting Day with newspaper segment. Good morning, my people of Nigeria FM. Happy New Month to you guys. My positive energy goes to all of my family and friends. Wole from Alba. Thank you so much. Good morning, Becky Blizz Anima. Happy New Month, sisters from Ijayodo Koro. Good morning, beautiful Becca. How are you today? And I was in 90% where we thank God. Please, the glucose I wanted to say, yes, you can come and collect the glucose. Yes, it is available for your collection. And shout out to Oga Edmondo. That's the way you send the shoe. Ah, good, stand well. Thank you so much.

0: that and more of God's blessings. Okay, maybe bad break, and when we come back, it will be time for us to kickstart with Waiting the Week newspapers. No go anywhere. The money runs for biggest B and E. We see the waiting. We see the here with you.
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2: 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You can't resist. Everybody say, Becca, Becca, Becca, Becca, please. The energy got there standing on the radio. And Emma Laugh Laugh, your Monday companion. You're a kiddo. It's a good day. I say that time when they cool the pressure. When you wake up, you know it's a brand new day. Start up your day, big Becca. Becca, Becca, please. And Emma Laugh Laugh. You know, say Naija FM. Oh, oh, oh, oh. To already know. Oh, oh, oh, oh. Money runs so deep, program. Nobody can stop me. International.
0: All right, welcome back from that short break. 13 minutes, I end up welcome from the hands of 7 o'clock, June 1, 2024. The time that is Monday edition of Money Rounds with the biggest B and E, Becca Bliss and Matt Laugh Laugh. When I start the program with you, and don't forget, say, I will shing on with you right now till the hour of 11 o'clock before we meander and come out from inside the studio. All right, now time going for us to kickstart with Waiting the Week newspapers. We're going to touch like the headlines and we'll be from our front this morning. As usual, some could be continuation of the news. I will be saying you don't start it. The others can be terrible news. No matter how them be, we'll use our fork and knife to dissect these headlines, give you a one by follow. Don't forget, as we do your palm like this, you want to shoot your mouth as we do hot. The number to take reach us is 081-001-30349. Once again, at 081-001-30349. Yeah, as usual, we'll first kickstart with waiting the call from the Middle East to touch light one or two. And before we enter back into our own country, Nigeria, and check out some of the headlines, then we sit down from the weekend all the way to today. Iran Foreign Minister Abbas Agachi Donyan said the exchange of messages with the U.S. so say it could go on bots. And not in this setting until they don't finalize the deal. Israel Prime Minister Benjamin Netanyahu, he struck the Israeli military them, so may they expand the maneuver with it for inside Lebanon after the occupation of the strategic beautiful castle. Also, Lebanese Prime Minister Nawaf Salam, he don't accuse Israel, say that they pursue a scorched earth policy. As Israel forces them, they say they don't do it till they don't expand their grand invasion. And he never finished, the hot right now. As U.S. military lawyers say they attack Iranian radar and drone sites in the city of Goruk and the island of Quetching over the weekend. Kuwait said they report to say some hostile missile and drone attacks happen as Iran IRGC. Also, Yan say they launch waiting the top sinner retaliatory strike on a base where they claim say they used for an attack on the Syriac island. And U.S. President Donald Trump don't Yan say in they close to a very good deal with Iran, with the U.S. media reporting say in the push, for tougher terms. Then the last one before we come back into our country, Nigeria, right now, they say the Iran Foreign Minister Abbas Aragachi, he don't yan say, okay, I think I don't take that one earlier on, but I think that one will be the last one we will get here. So time going for us to come back home and see what's in the sub for our country. Your mic is off, sir.
3: Anyway, welcome back on top of the matter. Yes, we would wait to enter. Yes, so the kidnap of the waiting of the Oyo students. So right now, yes, so Oyo has put President Bola Tinubu don't deploy 1,000.
0: Oyo president,
3: no, I say Oyo school adoption. I could say President Bola Tinubu.
0: Okay, I thought deploy. I heard Oyo president.
3: No. Oyo president. Oyo president. Even though Oga there said talk something about that, but then we'll wait till we go reach the SI. But then, yes, President Oyo Bola Tinubu don't deploy 1,000 forest guard and tactical team to go do it in a rescue the children from the forest. So like it is Yanis on our Sunday routine, he approved the recruitment of 1,000 forest guard for your state. He also do it in, directed a specialized security unit with advanced rescue capability to intensify Oyibo the effort to do it to free adopted pupils and then children teachers from the three schools for the Orire local government area. According to the statement where they signed by signed and also released by on Sunday by the special advisor to the presidio on top information and strategy by your Nonuga, he said for high powered federal government delegated convoy, I said the presidio directive to do it in community leaders and lawmakers during a visit to Esile and Yawatu community for Orire local government on Sunday, May 31st, 2026. He said the delegation also do it to inform leaders that their request for establishment of a military base in the area, I say, it has been transmitted to the presidio for consideration and approval. He also waiting in the he say the development come 16 days after government waiting enter the community and the area waiting take dozens of children and their teachers captive. The delegate was led by the president chief of staff Mr. Femi Gbajabiamila, I say, and include the national security advisor Malam Nuhu Ribadu, and the Inspector General of Police Olatunji Disu, and the Chief of Defense Staff General Christopher Musa, and also the Special Advisor to the President on Media and Public Communication Sunday Dare, and as Ononuga did waiting in the yard. So right now, say people don't waiting, he don't day inside the forest to go waiting to go rescue, yes, the children where they carry and the teachers way they there. Well, he no stop there. He also do it. He say high powered delegates. He also do it in send them as he send the teams, the guard go inside the forest. He say Ungwano, all these people they follow me up and down for Abuja. You don't do. I am gonna do it. They go on your now. I want they do it in get seconds. This will not be 1 minute to seconds. Report from that guy. Say high powered presidential delegates don't wait till they don't arrive for Ogbomoso or your state. I said this one they follow the adoption of the pupils and teachers from at the school for Ishe Ile and the Yawatu community for Orire local government area. He said the delegation, he said they led by those same people where I've been talked before. Say they expected to do it to visit the affected communities where armed men reportedly raided Baptist nursery and primary school and other local locations, adopting about 46 pupils and teachers. They said the incident occurred for the Ogbomoso axis of the area. According to the report, yes, according to the special advisor to the presidio on top media and publication Sunday Diary, I say who disclosed this information on for in X and on Sunday. He said the president Bola Ahmed Tinubu has already activated a series of coordinated effort aimed to at securing the release of the victim and apprehended those responsible for the attack. A powerful, according to waiting in the Yana, they talk, a powerful presidential delegation just arrived Ogbomoso route to the village of the Ishele and the Yawatu area where armed men simultaneously raided Baptist church and seized about 46 people and then teachers. Now, according to waiting in the waiting in, and you know, stop there. He had said the presidio has directed security agencies to intensify rescue operation and ensure that the perpetrators are brought to justice. Now, waiting in Yan for that place.
0: All right, and he also never finished, still in the same or your state. Now with the USA, well. The Nigerian Union of Teachers yesterday don't declare so they will go on indefinite strike for all primary and secondary schools from inside of your state. And yes, now this one, this particular protest it will begin today as they don't direct the teachers in primary school, public primary school and secondary school in the state to make them withdraw their services from today over the continued abduction of school children and teachers in the state. For one circular, we're going to be jointly signed by the NUT National President Awudu Amba and Secretary General Dr. Clinton J. Ipitibo. That the union, they say, hey, they express their deep concern over what they talk, saying now, horrifying, inhuman, and traumatic conditions then, where the victims, they do what they do see and endure in the captivity. The national leader, she don't direct, say, maybe they just wait, maybe they kickstart. So they never give a date where this particular strike go end, but they don't talk, so they will start today, they will start today. And the union can also direct all state chapters nationwide, as they may organize rallies also on Tuesdays, June 2, may then terminating at various government houses across the country, where the state leadership of the NUT will address journalists on the need for the improved protection of school teachers and learners. And according to the union, as a mark of solidarity, the national leadership will direct all the state wings of the union, so they kickstart this solidarity arrangement as well. As they don't pledge, so they will continue to pursue all lawful means to take secure the release of the victims and renew their call on the federal government or your state government and the security agencies. They made them do it, made them put more issue on top how to take, you know, rescue all the captives unconditionally. And of course, that one too, it went inside the Punch newspaper. I got some other things where we say them talk based on top of the statements where they don't release earlier when they try to stop the attacks on schools, teachers, and learners now. And I know I lie to you, I feel say this is a welcome development, but they start a little bit late.
3: Bam.
0: Yes, after they don't spend more than 10 days. Now, the next day, they suppose don't start this particular, you know, protest and strike and everything. Well, that one day for one corner, they say the National Association of Proprietors of Private Schools or your state chapter, then they say that they distance themselves. You know, that is, you probably they get private school. They say they know they join this rally. And of course, in a statement, they signed by their president, Fajobi Olukunle, the association, yeah, and said they no will participate in the protest. And all their members say they must not involve themselves in any form. While acknowledging concerns over insecurity with their affect schools and communities, NAPPS, yeah, and say such issues are supposed they addressed through dialogue, engagement, and collaboration with relevant authorities rather than street protest. The association point also suggests say the planned demonstration say then believe say they influenced by political considerations than genuine humanitarian concerns. As they say, key education sectors such as NUT, TESCOM, and others say they know also they're formally involved. So now they can't tell families them, you know, parents them, will be say their children in the private school say then they know they join this protest too, and those students supposed to do it in the come school because they know they their setup too. They also talk about these particular abductions then from one open letter they dated back to May 30, 2026, where they signed by Sarah Deputy Director Kola Woluwa Dari. The young one or two things based on top the mass abduction killings, the attacks on civilians, the mass displacement, and other humanitarian right violation. There's also young one or two things. Baptist Church should grieve, you know, based on top the matter. Now I thought so this particular talk be long. Just get yourself a copy of the Punch newspaper. Maybe Barbara could come back.
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2: They have that waiting, they wasted, become another 10. Niger did their mind. If you hear me now and in your mind change this same government now you want to vote for, may all this thing that be happening to every Nigerian people, it happen to your family. May you feel the pain. Honestly, make you feel the pain. Because I imagine a president child is being among those people, or a government child among these people. Just imagine if a castle a chairman child is among them. Would they sleep? Would they be able to sit down and think where? That is just the question. Because all their children, none of them, grandchildren, none of them in Nigeria, all of them are schooling abroad. And if the abroad where they are, if the place is not secure, I think they will bring them home. But now, none of them, this kind of thing that happened to the poor market doesn't happen to them. Nothing they really feel. So, how, see, even all about the pain of other, but I was like I say, if you never lose somebody, you don't understand what somebody will say, I lost my father or I lost my mother. But when it happened to you, now they will call them, oh, now wait till Venom to talk that. You will see the pain. As I lost my mother, aged mother. Every sometime it will just occur to me. The pain will just come to me. Oh, as I did like this, I don't even get less when I will just call or send money to. If they pay me, so to talk of a young child of less than 6 years being among those people, and government sit down and food and nothing. And until when they pay me more, the teachers there were supposed to take action. Some of them even they said they will go to school. They go to school. What will it happen to you? You will not understand all the pain of other. What is private? All those private school. They know they think. Do you know the thing? Rain when you beat, when you fall from one place, you will see reach another place. Now so Jaya is going to be. So if you're not prepared with other people's pain, you will one day the pain will come to you. And it's a very, very painful to see a country like Nigeria. And we get president, we get vice president, and we get governor. They can have a meeting for this. May God help us in this country. We'll not get better. Okay.
3: Thank you so much.
4: Well, on top politics matter again. Yes, so Kwankwaso won't be a spare tire. Ude Yandison, yes, so now Obi, Nande Asho people. The presidential candidate of the Nigerian Democratic Congress, NDC, sorry, Peter Obi, not waiting. Yeah, and say in running mate, former Kano State Govnor Rabiu Musa Kwankwaso, he say he no go they treated as spare tire if they win the 2027 presidential election. Why they do it? They promise this one for an administration, say they build on partnership and shared responsibility. Obi made this declaration on top on Saturday for the NDC National Convention for Abuja. Why in the waiting, they assure the party presidential candidate and official. Officially announced Kwankwaso as his vice president nominee. You know, in the duty, in the follow, in the Yandiso with the delegates, in say, say his administration, according to it, would depart from the traditional arrangement where vice president are often seen as playing secondary role in governance. He said the government we intend to inform will no longer be a government where anybody will say that the vice president is a spare tire. And this will not be me. He said the vice president will be a partner because we want to build a nation where there are two equal people who work for the greatness of the country. Decisions will be taken as partners. Everybody will be consulted. That is what we require, and that is our government for sure. Now, there do it, he press P on top the matter. He no can stop there, he can say, input hand for chair, say, power section, saying go do it, Obi play, saying go, all power, power generation to 1,000 watts, if the electorate, sorry, 10,000 watts, sorry, if the electorate,

as Presido, 10,000 megawatts. Yes, if they let them as Presido, you know, do it, you know, stop there. Like I did tell you, you know, build this expensive vision for the Nigerian future. Why they do it, they declare in dream to do it to build unity, secure, and a productive and prosperous nation. Why every citizen get access to opportunity and hope. According to them, prominent among his vision for the country and to do it to raise power generation capacity from its present 4,000 megawatts, we don't be right now, to 10,000. 4,000 IB right now. He's saying good with him, go raise up to 10,000 if they elect him as president. Meanwhile, human rights lawyer and activist Stidwiti declare, say if Obi had any incriminating baggage for him past, he said the administration of the presido, of the Bola Tinubu will uncover and weaponize it along. Where all this young, but then in the waiting, they let him know, say they will take you to where you've never been a bee. Four. Well, now we're going to wait to enter sport matter. Not if you don't drop voice note, not delete, and I beg we take God you. If not, message to not wait to not delete, so they do it enter sport matter. When we come back for the spillover of the newspaper, we're going to continue our press. P, no go anywhere.

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2: Nigeria and PSG defend their titles for Saturday. Super Eagles win Unity Cup. Paris Saint-Germain win UEFA Champions League. That is at the NBA Western Conference Final. Big up to Tayo Okor for inside Oklahoma City and for inside Roland Garros. No old winner remain for inside the compete. Welcome to this Monday to say everybody who has spent more time for Nigeria for 102.7. My name is Gabriel Atitoni Shalomoni. Look at the one shipping book. And we'll come back and function all the juice to prepare.
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4: Yo, what's up, me? My name is Charles, aka Charles, the bad guy, ladies and gentlemen. They're also calling me the what's up guy, aka LB. AKA the one that escaped from Kalishita, AKA the number one Gunners fan in this place. Right now, we're not listening to Sports Matter on top, Naija FM 102.7. 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
2: 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Nice one. That will be for Naija FM 102.7. My name is Nasir Beluwa Titoni Shalomoni. Most staff are to the set. Inside there, you need to call for inside London for the value which are going to be there. Instead of going Nigeria, I don't do it to defend the Unity Cup title again after the correct Bunga TV zero win over Jamaica. The game started well for Nigeria as Alassane Youssouf scored the opening goal. Terry Murphy scored the second. Then late into the game, Alassane Youssouf scored a brace to become 3-0 for Nigeria. I thought that was nine bad pass. They don't win the Unity Cup again. Yes, we need the Gold Cup. At least the way we go for hand, we still do everything to do well for Salah. So well done to the boys. Say they do well to defend. I remember maybe the main boys they played this Unity Cup set now. So mix of some of the main players and most of them now newbies. At least for the squad of 26, 12 debutants they inside the squad. So well done. Say they do well to make themselves and Nigeria proud. Kochi Eric Sebushel, you know, they lament the absence of players like Osune, Lukman, and four other players for the friendly way that they play against Portugal and Poland. Chair, you will reveal same Osune, Lukman, Alassane Youssouf, Samson Tijani, Ebenezer Akinsuomo, and newcomer Femi Azeez, no will be part of the two match. After they lead Nigeria to the game where they will win on Saturday, the US based midfielder Alassane Youssouf is scored 2 goals out of this one. But according to Ramzouk, now we get two games against Poland and Portugal. I get a lot of problems because some players they don't get visa. Tijani Youssouf, they will miss as well. We will travel with 18 players and see what will happen for Poland and Portugal. In calling Tayo and say for Ademola Lookman, they excuse them for the squad for personal reason. And say Osune, they allow him on to see me go set in future. Now all this kind of thing I do talk when they talk, say they some time to criticize. It's even why not go criticize? Make a busy waiting the media officer promise from the Yan we're talking about the coach. So say concerning the Osune, the day important player for Nigeria and Galatasaray. And this way, now off season, when many things they happen off the picture, you guys just face certain decision with their minds. For Lookman, you know, they have to personal reasons. Femi Azeez, when they correct perform for inside the Unity Cup, but in club, they no go release them for the remaining match. Alassane Youssouf has answered the guarding, they no get entry visa, and Akinsuomo Ebenezer, himself no get visa. The friendly match, they go approach them with seriousness and use the players who be available. So, if Nigeria don't go work up, you go tell me say Osune won't go set transfer. Now I know so too much where they go play for the first few days for inside June. Now I know they make Osune sign contract with Galatasaray. And if for looking at because my personal reason, you don't know what the personal reason, I don't go touch light or talk down because go for the food is something where they may be pursuing for your family is sick or something. So down now, but this Osune will say may go set contract. How will it make sense? If they go work up, he go sort contract, he not go be part of the squad who be preparing for the FIFA work up now. Now see, my conclusion is still the same thing. The level of indiscipline will be in Super Eagles. Now you see they affect us till now. I will see them every time, because this excuse that they give me, it don't make any sense at all. Later, we will say, Oh, she need to clarify something. Say, I just come off of it with a shell onto the comment we make about to say, for fortunate, a word there that will take them out of context at the Bram, the moment you know they. You say, they do a play for Galatasaray, and you follow most of our game, and you never intend say, to create controversy. I appreciate the comment, yeah, so you get the opportunity to only be in my country, you don't live in my body. Say, my great coach, I respect him, and I want to tell everyone to make their command and speculation with the surrounding matter. So, you don't talk anything, you don't clarify anything. So, but when Philippe Jones matter, then you go and talk to them that they cry, they shout, they swear. Then, now, you reach for the manager. He say, he call her. He come back on the shallow, you waiting to be. Guy, now he disciple. Disciple, as that, no excuse when you want to give me. No excuse when you want to give me. I know they do. And even for the failures, I still don't understand. So, call me one reason for the game, baby. Not the off-season, you know. The country's way with the see and hear. Make a comment on matter. I enter inside Super Falcons. So I don't get to this morning. Super Falcons, the main coach, Justin Madugu, you know, invite Oshuala, Rashita Tajibade, Chamaka Nandozi, and three other players for camp where they will play for their friendly games where they won't play ahead of the WAFCON. Because listen to the players where they'll be invited, or even open their car. For goalkeeper, Chamaka Nandozi, Comfort, a Harbour, she'll play for Portsmouth Ladies, and Andelina, Mbechi, Shude River Senior. For defenders, Shuku Akolandakpo. Third, I remember this girl for Monsters that year. And for Rebo Queens that year. But she don't go. In fact, Shude will be the best defender for inside Serie A last season. Well done, Shuku Akolandakpo. Sofia Tumura, Gloria Bona. Shude play for Kairat Gat for inside this role. Tosin Demeyi, Sikiratu Issa, Shude Norton Netanya, Blessing Olivera. Today, by also Queen's Christie Chibi. Midfielders, Rashida Tajibade, Alimoto Ayinde, Ngozi Okobi, Canada Shidena, Tony Payne, Jennifer Chegini, and Rukayat Shitu from inside Turkey. And for midfield, we get Asisat Oshuala, Babola, Gift Monday, Joe Moa, Francisca Odega. Odega, time for another WAF Kondorish. They don't package Odega, give us a game. That's still part of the conflict with my ideology. Odega, time for Super Falcon, long ago, like 3-4 years ago. Last AFCON, she not did anything before the tournament. The last Freddy, the packager, carry and go AFCON. Now, since that AFCON, she not be part of Super Falcon again. The AFCON don't be rich, but then they package Odega for 2026. Okay. For last day, Jamie Lucy, now China, she play now. Omori Sola Babajibo, she's a great blessing. So now only 200 players in the camp enter inside the squad, unfortunately. And so far, they expect to start the whole camp inside the Kenning ahead of the double header. With the consist coming in for double header today. Now, this time around, Senegal they will play for inside the double header. Now, for Kenning, almost starts to the mind, they will resume the camping. Hopefully, the ginger will be at all still play well for the friendly games that they will play. Senegal, then go face. Morocco, Algeria, and Kenya for Group A for inside the WAFCON, and for Super Falcons in Nigeria, they will be seen against Egypt, Zambia, and Malawi will play for the first time for their own history. Falcons will play against Senegal for June the 5th, and second match between the two teams will be for 8th, and on Monday, this Friday, and next week, Monday, the two of them will play inside the Remo Stars Sport Complex. Now, there will be two match go surely. All the best. The Super Falcons. More new Falcons, but then I enter inside the small ones as those ones if the make us proud. Flamingos, now the Nigeria under 17 girls, they'll be enter inside the third and final round for inside the qualifying for 2026 FIFA under 17 girls World Cup with a big 2-leg heavy win. Then they serve Guinea. They will win 5-0 for inside the first step for inside Abidjan. Then they can complete 6-0 for second leg inside the Kenya to make an 11-0. On top aggregates. World Rangers will be proud of Funa. More into athletics now. World record holder. And we have to believe that Amushon, she don't claim a third Diamond League victory for the season on Sunday after she did break her own record for the meet for inside the women's 100 meter hurdle as she won a time of 12.28 seconds for inside the Rabat Diamond Ring. Amushon win, you will call up a season best. 12.28 seconds, where she set for inside the Xiamen Diamond League last week and marked another correct perform as she continued to build momentum this season. Now, you remember, so she finished second for that Jermaine when she break as set a season best. So, after one small little duel to cross a few seconds, be a few milliseconds behind her own world record, and she done the top set, or she did chase the emotion. No worry, emotion will break her own record. Well done to the lover, with be behind you. Good bye. We went outside the tennis now for Roland Garros with plenty of sets. Don Boku, especially for third round, people just a jabber. 19 Don Boku jabber after she lost to Madison Keys. Koriko Golf, number 4th seed, she jabber after she lost to Pukotova. Anisimova, 6th seed, she jabber after she lost to Homegirl Perry. Naomi Osaka, 17th seed, Jovic, after 3 sets. Maya Sakkari, who first set, but she said she lose that game. The fourth round just started from yesterday. Maya Andreeva win against Tekman, straight set 6-6-2. And as Vitolina comes from one set down to beat Belinda Bencic, 4-6-6-4, 6-love. Shestin, a straight set 9, she win. Iga Swiatek, big surprise, she lose to Kostyuk, 7-5-6-1. It means say, no person who don't win Roland Garros before, they meet for inside the tournament. The robust level says, those ones their games long, but Felix Ogbonna same for third round, come from one set down to take win 5-7-6-1, 7-6-7-6. Francis Tiafoe come from two set down to take win in a whole game. Tough game that we see for inside the men's. Cheryl Bello come from two sets down, 11-2-2. He can later lose in the final set, but the Cheryl Bello will be in the final. He's still doing inside after 5 sets. Now he take win in a whole game. As the fourth round for the Bebos here don't start yesterday, Fonseca beats Casper Ruud, 15th seed, after 4 sets, 7-5, 7-6, 5-7, 6-2. Now in that game, 11th seed, Andrew Rublev, he said Ben Jabo, lose to Mentic, 6-3, 7-6, 4-6, 2-6, 6-2, 9 at the end. Jodab come from 2 sets down to beat Pablo Carreño Busta in the battle of the Spaniards. Game end, 4-6, 4-6, 6-1, 6-2, 6-2. Alexander Zverev, will I say 9 times to win the Grand Slam videos. As he said, win straight sets. Today, games day for both the Bebos level and the Babes level for Roland Garros. For first round for the Babes, the Potoba will play against Kalinskaya. Chualinska will play against Perry. Madison Keys will play against Schneider. But tough game will be for Osaka. She will play against Arena Sabalenka. And for the Bebos level, they have their games to go. Cherubini will play against Mario Berrettini. Felix Oga-Aliassime will play against Tabilo. Koboli will play against Zvata. And Francis Tiafoe will play against Armaldi. Both move to inside NBA Conference Final for Inside West. After San Antonio Spurs, they will go beat Oklahoma City Thunder for Game 7, 111-103. Because when Banyama post 22 points and then win the finals MVP, even though Shea Gojos Alexander post 35 points, 9 assists. Every year, the way they can do that thing, now you know. But for the whole season, OKC lose only 7 games for house, and almost all of them are Spurs. Sports, they always find a way to humble you. No one just has to go now, celebrate PSG with a correct big win inside the FA Champions League final against Arsenal. The Gunners fight hard. The play, the defensive football way they play, you know what? Early goal, now in the score. And I believe say that goal is supposed to win stand because both touch too sad. And the free and Fabio says, if the ball touch your hand intentionally or not, and the ball needs to go, they will cancel the ball. But we are no call for that one, and the rest let and go. The PSG, the later equalized, thanks to penalty, Rosman Dembele score, and the goal mentors are penalty shootout, and Arsenal lose thanks to miss from the Berrettini Eze and Gabriel Jesus. The Gunners wait for Champions League triumph is still continuing. But bear in mind, as yesterday, they do the trophy parade with correct Ogbonge celebration. Now, in them, do yesterday. Many, many friendly games there for over the weekend. Scotland beat Peru, South 4-1. Brazil, they wipe Panama 6-2. Senegal lose to US 3-2. Germany, friendly win over Finland. Poland chop 2-0 for Ukraine. And Cape Verde, they beat Serbia 3-0. Switzerland beat Jordan 4-1. Singapore beat Mongolia 4-0. Australia lose 1-0 to Mexico. South Korea 5-0. And they beat Trinidad and Tobago. And Saudi Arabia lose 2-1 to Ecuador. Well, now here I got Joe Pankow for this special edition of Sport Matter for Nigeria 102.7. My name is Nassim Bolu Atitomi Sholomoni. And follow my course for Chocho Medium at Bose_Bose1 down at BOLS_BOLS1. And now, come now another time. And make sure you see my daughter for 2 weeks. Now, goodbye.
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5: Kika. 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

0: feel a little bit dead. 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
1: I know what he's saying. 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I don't know what he's saying. I don't know what he's saying.

I'm going to go to the hospital.

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money runs. 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
2: Your friend, the mini paper. 1, 2, 3, 4, Cartier. 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
0: Follow. I follow. I know this year I get a follow. 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
1: Fresh Prince of Bel-Air. 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
0: Bel-Air. 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
5: Yeah, man.

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You never seen her dip it down low. Singing up it like it turns her boot and suck her dress. I know you wanna know how she goes down low when the rhythm's like a joke. I know you wanna know what she got me dropped in the limbo. That's what you see.

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I see the money coming. I see the money coming. I see the money coming. I see the money coming. I see the money coming. I see the money coming. I see the money coming.

0: 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I see the money coming. I see the money coming. I see the money coming. I see the money coming. I see the money coming.
1: Hello? Hello?
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Money runs, you can't resist. Everybody say, Becca, Becca, Becca, Becca, please. The energy contestant, they on the radio. Animal laugh, laugh, your money companion. You already know, it's a good day. I say nothing when they cool the pressure. When you wake up, you know it's a brand new day. Start up your day, Becca, Becca, Becca, Becca, please. Animal laugh, laugh, make way. You know, say, Ninja FM.

0: All right, yes, welcome back from that very long break of correct the do back to back to make sure say yes, your first day in the month of June, they go easy, they go silly, they go whatever. And once again, if you never hear happy new month from us since, yes, so just know say we will wish you a fruitful new month. And of course, no, so you don't start this month on a clean slate. Make sure see you finish them strong and you finish them well. All right, back to back. Yes, so based on top of the songs, we say we don't sign and give you Fola with you. We also sign you something from Young John, a new song with title Elumelu, Waiting for You by Prada Bazzini. We also turn our mind back to when Shantizu, being jumped for top of the song with title Shule. We also give you something from Black Bones and Ashake with a title Chanel, African Girls, CK and Kid Carter, Suffering by Stays, and some other correct do back to back. Time going for us to go back to the spillover of the newspapers. Maybe we take some of the other headlines then. We sit down for our front this morning and also play you the remaining voice notes where we say we get earlier on based on top the newspaper headlines. So before we go inside WhatsApp, we will go inside the Punch newspaper first and see some of the headlines. We'll sit down for our phone. And don't forget, take the moment, 9 o'clock, stand at attention. It will be time for Ofejiro to come give us within the inside the Tinkling News. Inside the Punch newspaper, based on top of your abduction, NUT strike begins as Tinubu sends 1,000 forest guards. NUT strike begins as Tinubu sends 1,000 forest guard teachers to hold nationwide rally, shut Oyo schools, NSA, ID visit troubled communities. All this ones inside the page 2 of the Punch newspaper. Labour, they don't reject 100,000 naira minimum wage proposal. You'll see this one for inside page 8 of that same Punch newspaper. USO commits $3.5 million to monitor Nigeria's religious violence. That one too, you see for inside page 8. Then to the next one, on top of banks arrangement, bad loans rise after CBN don't end forbearance. Okay, like I say, our WhatsApp don't be ready. Maybe take some of the voice notes there.
1: Becca, Emma, good morning. Becca, my statement goes like this. Those private schools in Oyo that is saying that they are not joining the strike or the protest. No wahala. Sitting the person, their spokesperson that writes what you people read to us said that the thing they want to do look like political motivated. No wahala. Now the country will be. If the private schools will do on your state, fees na political motivated, make them prepare, make them carry security, guide their own school more. Because anything we don't touch eye must reach nose. Nose go to yara. Yeah? If they talk of something where everybody will come outside, come shout, come beg, come pray. They say they no follow. Say now, political motivated. That one, number one. Number two, there are some churches who will be more motivated themselves for this same purpose, which Adeboye, redeemed pastor, said they are not included, that Oluremi Tinubu is one of their pastors, which some people come out online. You can see one elderly mama will finish Oluremi for online. Let's see, look at what is going on. After how many days? After more than 2 weeks. Now, here our president say you don't approve local, Kineko, and everybody should go to us after 2 weeks. You see the children condition. Children, they are doing a children's day. What a country. A shameless country. A shameless leaders from A to Z. May God bless Nigeria.
2: Becca, good morning. Ima, good morning. J26. Another day again has come. Happy new month. We are still counting days. These children are still there. I've seen different kind of traumatic videos of how these children are trying to survive.
3: Gentle six, you have a message.
2: The wickedness.
3: Gentle six, you have a message.
2: Ah.
3: Gentle
2: six, no wonder God said, I regretted in creating man. The wickedness that these people get for their hearts. Is that the kind of people me, I should negotiate with? Is that the kind of people Mr. President has the guts to tell us to pray for bandits so that they will change their ways? Is that the kind of people, this heartless kind of people in our own society? Ah, see, I advise every school to shut down. Ah, primary school, secondary school, shut down. I wish the whole school in Nigeria can just shut down. Let's protest. Because you see, this government, they don't get your time. In short, Nigeria as a whole, they don't have your time. They don't care. They don't care. They don't care. Ah, no, no, no, no, no. Ah, it is well.
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6: 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So, my name is Christiana Ogenefejo, America, aka your better pick no Fejo, the voice of the maker of the last words. Other boss after the month, because 9 o'clock, they stand on you on the time of Tinkly News. It don't reach as much as it be like this. Inside Niger News, you see Niger Presido, Ogabola, Ahmed Tinubu, you don't approve 1,000 forest guards for your state. And direct security agencies made a put more effort, more ginger to rescue the children and teachers where kidnappers carry for Oyo State. Stay inside the news, they say APC doctor say Niger gets reason. So they hope for me that mind strong because the economy don't improve since 2023. He said the money market don't be alright. So say it to come. APC talk person Felix Mocha say economy for 2023 a no sure situation because of exchange rate wahala. But Ogat Nobu, they try fissam. Inside Akata News, America and Iran don't carry their fight into a new level as the two sides exchange a fresh strike around the Strait of Hormuz, even as ceasefire stock is still they fail. Inside Sport News, Peter Osimhen don't clear the SAO talk when saying they plan a summer move from Galatasaray. It's not be true, not lie. He told say he still respect the coach and Galatasaray well. And as it be, he ready to represent Niger anytime, any day. Inside Entertainment News, our Niger singer who is Abi as Davido, he don't respond to talk we put it the use on a mathy talk with a question and comment on top insecurity and injustice because of a friendship with Sheyi Tinubu. The singer they draw the line, say he not be part of any city boys group and say friends is Sheyi not stop him from speaking on the country issues. Now say take come and say I got boys the matter, make all of us say yeah. So now the news when I bring call the most at this very time be this one. I try the greetings give you. My name is Christiana Ogenefejo, America, aka your better picking Fejo, the voice of the maker of the sort. It doesn't get what's at the past, Gary God, David, to relax your head for God's truth. I see the greetings spread about 3 o'clock at the bus starting. It'll give you more news on top 10 killing news. But for now, make a leave before the end of our beautiful and wonderful Becca Blaze and Ima Love Love on top the morning. Oh, yeah. No touch your dial.
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0: Yes, so welcome back on Top Down and just check your Google right now. Now 3 minutes and we think basically we come up for 9 o'clock. I will see there for waiting the spillover of the newspaper. In case you don't want that with station, this will give you everything you need, including what you not think. So you need now Niger FM 102.7. Yes, money runs with the biggest B and E together with T in the what? In the industry. Anyway, make a guide on through the guide right now. Yes, so for page 3 for the front page, yes, Peter Obi don't pledge to do it in hop power generation to 10,000 megawatts if they do it in elect them as president. For that same page 3 again, Gombe led ABC, they don't do it, they don't unveil Chris Uba as their presidential candidate. Mode with Kari Waka go page 4. Yes, so Ebola, they say for Lagos, so far no don't wait to intensify surveillance for the MMIA. If you want no more, get yourself with the Guardian newspaper. But that's a page 4. Yes, they say Jonathan's 2027 eligibility suit. Don't wait, don't shift, go appeal court. I'm not waiting, move our chair, go page 6. Yes, right now they say state rules from 13 trillion loss ahead of 30 trillion naira loss ahead of 2026 several flooding prediction. Our next one, moderate enter page 9. Niger restate ban on graduation ceremony in public and private school. Now for page 9, it waiting a day moderate reverse go back or your adoption. Yes, so teacher not waiting, they don't begin strike as Tinubu deploy specialized rescue team. Go there, drive, go back again for page 4. They say Flutter Wave don't wait, they don't promote over 10,000 employees. They don't launch global cost of living relief package. Now moderate drive go from for page 14. They say why court is in favor of DSS operative in defamation suit again, say rap. If you want no more, get yourself waiting the copy of the newspaper. Would they do it? Drive go from for page 22. Extension on table as insurance miss May capital verification deadline. Sorry, they say extension on table as insurers miss May capital verification deadline. Now moduity close the chapter on top page 32. They say ROP is deepening financial inclusion, creating jobs across Nigeria. If you want waiting, you want to know more about that, get yourself waiting the Guardian newspaper.
1: All right, back to WhatsApp. Good morning, Becca. Please, Animal Laugh Laugh. From the newspaper review, on our talk, CGSS say they don't catch people where they sell weapons, give bandits and terrorists. Now, good news, but we got also like me to ensure the video of these suspects and the weapons when they collect from them. My name is John from Festac. Good morning, Sister Becca. I'm enjoying your show. I see that from Agege.
0: Thank you so much, Rashida. For the Vanguard newspaper right now, yes, so. Moderate kickstart the matter from page 5, 2027. Yes, so governors, yes, they did waiting, they face fierce battle to retain seats. I'm do waiting, produce success. So if you want to know what, get yourself with the Vanguard newspaper. We enter page 6, so out of the matter, they say, terrorists want to talk to governor, not families. And Alamod with the principal's husband, the young this one. If you want no more, I thought tell you, get yourself with the copy of the newspaper. For page 19, no, sorry, for page 9, adoption and killing. They said that with the refer Nigeria to Security Council, instead of the old United Nations chief, make it with it, come talk more on top the matter. More drive, go page 11. Education, medical, tourism drive foreign travel spending to $6 billion. Say education, medical, tourism, WT don't drive foreign travel spending to $6 billion. For page 20, they say So like, okay, if you want waiting, won't get yourself, if you want to know more about them, go get yourself waiting the copy of the newspaper. Now all on top of that, waiting that chapter of the Vanguard 9 be that. I don't know if we can please get anyone for our aunt.
1: All right, yeah. Inside the Daily Trust, our General Rabe and his wife were ambushed and abducted in Katsina. You will see this one for inside page 4 and for page 5. Why court is in favor of GSS operatives in defamatory suit against Seraph? That one there for inside page 18. And then the headline will collect like almost all the front page of the Daily Trust. They say Buni administration at 7. A snapshot of key impacts across healthcare, agricultural roads, and development in the touchlight. Within this, what do you do for the state? How they can put all the breakdown of what you don't do, you know? And it doesn't let us know. Say, okay, the blueprint will be saying put before he enter power, this and this and this. Now, what you do, what he achieve during this period. Back to you.
0: Well, the Nigerian Tribune here, so they kickstart the matter from page 3. They said Tinubu, yes, he don't approve recruitment of 1,000 forest guard. Move on to it, page 4. They say cancer, don't wait, cancer jab can eradicate entire tumors in patient trials. They do it in and they show this one. But that same page 4, they say Obafemi Awolowo Future Leaders Fellowship program dot with the open application across Africa and also diaspora. For page 5, they say NNPC don't generate 5 trillion naira revenue as crude oil and output don't hit 1.68 million barrel per day. The NNPC don't generate 5 trillion naira revenue as crude oil output don't hit 1.68 million barrel per day. Yes, so we do take carry ourselves enter page 9 for the matter. The Oyo terror attack. If you want no more, carry yourself. Good with you. Go get the Nigerian Tribune. Yes, so we do with you. Shift our chair. Go front. For page 23, they say Gbenga Ashim don't emerge as a Accord Party presidential candidate. Well, now all on top waiting Nigerian Tribune be that one.
1: And now from there, we take close the shop once again. This morning on top of the spillover of waiting day with newspapers. By tomorrow, inshallah, God's grace, we will enter some a new set of the newspaper headlines. But right now, time for us to kickstart. We will come off segment.
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1: Another set of people will start to collect to check into your time. 11 minutes. Now you don't do it, and you don't ask. You will come up from the end of 9 o'clock, June 1. 2026, until the time that is Monday edition of Money Runs with the biggest B&E in the industry. All right, now time don't wait for you to start to be dropping your messages, dropping your voice note, and start to be calling as well. Let us know who and who is to sleep on top of the bicycle. We want to call it. Hello. The collaboration.
7: Good morning.
0: Good morning to you.
7: The how you guys going to be here today now? With the reading news, just
0: we know tell you because you not come. We not tell you.
7: No, because it's not me. I dey come on a program, but the thing because now the rain will fall. The rain will fall. All come at was like, ah, to pay my bill to come to this spot for me. If you come pay me, we are producing my animal. But I know say the owner wants to be. I already mark that calendar. Nothing will disturb me from not coming to that. So that's an advantage. If they not come back, I'll be there life as I rest. I miss one. I'm going to miss. So I'll be active in the second one.
0: No, yeah,
7: wow. No, yeah. Thing, you know, people are going to do for me. Don't speak nappers. When I need to give them better thing of death. Death. If you want an air fire, I'm going to throw away their food. They're like, they're not going to be able to go. They're going to speak to survivors who come out. Sneak, come out. But air fire, they're not born. They're not born. They will make their soul and their body not born to away. So I won't make una this kidnappers. They are killing people. We're talking about bandits now. Now they go kidnap those children. This morning, now when Mr. Beno they talk, like the people they touch my mind. What is the gospel today? Now the conference for 2027. 2027 will not miss this as one thing. But the major thing now is saying, I won't go like this because there's all. Because they're not doing what they need to do. Eh? No question, I'm not. Now I'm a bandit. The top one, I'm a kidnapper. We are moving in this country now. Eh? So this time around now, I don't want to look at my environment. I want people not this government with confirmed Koboko or death. A kidnapper, what would you want to say? They go to the pretend. All the fire killer will decide to rope away and another kick him up. No one has pissed for me. No pissed. You can go more to protect it. Or some pissing. This is what they need to decide. They don't have to want them to death. It's coming to me. Yeah, stop it for that matter. Oh, my shell. No, but I don't think God is watching. So not the matter of saying, I'm not going to put them. I don't want to put them. I don't want to today. But I want to beat them of their life. Kidnappers, one of this for me. I mean, I'm going to this local government chairman of the kidnappers, but you are rendered those children useless. Mm. Eh? When they are paying a lot to go and build them. Ah, now, wow, this is pain in my mind. Why is that? You know, this is not like saying, make a can't be mad. But one is making a point. So, you know, they can bring people that want to move and wake up now. Okay, they're feeling good and they don't know all. Because those people are not doing what they think they should go sharp. You think they stay in my mind, that man and the governor. So be there for me. They need to care of their life this new month of June. Thank you.
1: Okay. Thank you so much. All right, you know, as the matter be, let us know who this set of people where you won't wake up, who them be. And at the same time, if Nakoboko, you want make me help you wipe some set of people pieces, and let us know. Maybe somebody supposed to do something even before the month of June kickstart. The person see they dry leg, they do like a smell. And you want me to help you pour and water, make it jima soon. Yes, so say, wake up. And let us know. Just go say, both our water and our kaboku, they will have them done they on ground. Notice say we don't get them on ground. They are on ground. And for us to do it, wipe this set of people pieces. For the water, what we say we get on the ground, we go pour that water for their body, for their soul, and for their spirit. So, where's our water? Let them, okay. because you know, say when well, let them, those times that's food it they like too. But now you don't infect Ima too. You know, go talk your body, your soul, but you see that spirit,
0: the spirit, everybody.
1: Now that spirit, you said you go call your body because you're gonna charge for that spirit, okay. Our water down there on ground, oh me. The water will be for their body.
0: You collect it.
1: It will be for their soul. And the last one will be for their spirit. Oh, me, yeah, oh, me, yeah. Why you don't do me, oh, me, yeah. Oh, me, yeah, oh, me, yeah. Why you done done your me, yeah?
0: It's not like Nollywood. What does he say? You don't go get the leg on. What in law long you are?
1: Are you serious? That one sound like Nollywood.
0: That's what that Omi, yeah. The bunch of one person where they drag the pekin. Who get this belle? Who get this belle? I love you alone. Anyway, the number is 0.
1: Never say
0: the
1: words. Now, calm down. What about Koboko? Ah. You know, collect. Emma, calm down.
0: We'll look for fire.
1: You don't chop meat. Calm down. That's the general area. Calm down now. So, vote for your body, for their soul, for their spirit. Anyways.
0: The number, like I could tell you, is 0810013 for now. I call them again for slow moon 0810013 0134.
1: Somebody said this our Koboko no sharp web. Okay, let us take it again. You said this one no sharp like this.
0: Bros, come front. Come, you wait us in. Come
1: this Koboko no sharp like this. Bros, you need to collect that physically for you to know if it's sharp or not.
0: No, Ego, tell us now.
1: Because my audio, Ego,
0: Ego, tell us now after this one. How do you feel after this?
1: Okay, I believe say now sharp is fine.
0: Oh yeah, now talk to us. You enter, Abby.
5: Good morning, Tibeka, please. Good morning, man of love. Now, our government, now wake up for me, especially our president. The reason, say, they kidnap this year, children and their teachers where they kill some people. Over going to more than 2 weeks now, and now our president knows say go talk. Now our president knows say go send 1,000 people will go guide these forests. He go wake them up. Or even the GOs, where we said they protested during Jonathan, when Jonathan removed the subsidies. But this one, a human being, they talk. None of them, they one shake body. They not get up, say, make they protest, make they talk to government, make government do something. Wake them up by giving them koboko. Chief Omorini.
1: The way they hear my voice for the band.
6: So I like that, but it sounds.
1: They want to make me more sound like that.
8: I didn't know.
1: Now you know. The sound for the band.
0: Now I wear it. I didn't sound like that. Nobody will be the same. Follow me, boy. I know you.
1: Oh my God, it sounds so funny. Anyways, yes, I support all the people who will be saying that the government they won't wake up, and also me, I go try to wake our first lady up, because our first lady. It did before she herself started to put mouth for the matter. And now why I talk say I miss Mama patient Jonathan. She goes on to say the blood that you people are sharing. There is God. There is God. Oh, I miss that Mama. Let's go. Who you say you won't wake up?
9: Becca, please. Okay, good morning, everybody. A man of love, good morning.
0: Good morning to you.
9: See. More put government aside. Becca, please. I won't wake up political party members. Maybe say you be from Oyo State, you did Lagos State, you support one political party for Lagos State. Then tell you say something happened for your state. You talk say Kode Lumi. Kode Adugbomi. Because say you did Lagos with the peaceful. You understand? See, if all political party members, if you talk say, you know what's in there. I know they do any political party anything for this period again. I beg more go fix our states. More go fix our this is happening for our states. Now no go they queue for cholera. Then the cholera is last week, Becca, please.
1: I see video.
9: Then the cholera is last week. Then the collect layer meat last week.
1: I see him. You need your friend.
9: I see her with your eyes. My koro eyes like this. You understand? I go local government. How can they ask you to say, oh my lord, I won't show me a quick, but that's how I support to party Lego in it. What is happening in your own state? You understand? Say because say you know reach my side. Now one local government for my side. And then the fact that they put this thing and they put them under politics. Then kidnap children. We see the videos like this. Now talk say
1: political motivation.
9: See, now they now people don't like this present administration.
1: Now those who don't want to make that in the come back.
9: I'm not gonna think that way.
0: Why people should do this type of rest?
9: Nobody, I don't feel watch that video 1 minute. You understand? So because say you did Lagos now, Marco Leonco, I traveled last week. I go about the Becca please. Are they fear?
1: Before, you know we fear with
9: are they fear? I first tell the man where they drive the car safe. When they talk about bandits, the man go hit. You go eat covets because
0: of fear.
9: But from my area to Ibadan, now like 1 hour.
1: Yeah,
9: you understand.
1: Yeah,
9: as in for that 1 hour. Now fear. I don't go lie. Now fear in my mind.
1: Maybe even only when also go Ife last week when he come back. Now waiting the talk.
0: Say so, hard like this.
9: To come and then this during layer period. No see now my na Kara who pick they sell meat.
1: Well, yeah,
9: are they fear? See, cause you didn't under the need to then carry all this jagadagadaga. You understand? So our political party members, say you day one political party, then they tell you say something they happen. You they think say no political propaganda. They don't brainwash you. They believe say what they do now because people don't like your party. They don't want to make this administration come back again.
1: Now why did they do
9: that? Think more now put party aside. If they say make everybody come out for political party with the Lagos now, oh yeah, go back to your village. You feel go your village?
1: That's the question.
9: You feel go your village? Some of them don't even know the local government of their own village. They don't know the local government chairman. Now they come here, come, they collect food, they collect rice. We talk about something, we talk, say, I say even the House of Rep election we didn't do for the primaries to choose people. I see people they queue like this. Yahoo lady, they collect 1.5.
1: Now,
9: as at this point, we are still talking about let's say collect 1.5.
1: See, no matter how much of a talk, what we say with the talk, if person no see decide not to get sense, the person no.
9: Ah no,
1: sense.
9: This one they no get. But
1: because now the one way our fathers, where them collect how many years ago? Are waiting we still
0: now put us inside waiting we do so.
1: Now waiting they suffer and waiting then they do now. You go still put their children in the same suffering.
9: I play this Samson Yokosu song, Victory Nigeria. That song na 1983 or somehow.
1: Everything
9: this is when you talk inside that song, what they happen then.
1: Yeah.
9: Now instead
1: the one where African China sing.
9: We African China sing, yeah.
1: The one where Idris Abdul Karim where they arrest and that time.
9: We see the face, so we the face reality now. So me, I know it's more put government aside. More make we talk about you and I will be say we in our own small space, things will be feel fixed. With the politics, when they put us as politics, Irani, Kodeko, they don't want make him win. They don't want now this one, they do this one. Who they do am? So maybe they use our brain.
1: You know, talk. At the end of the day, I think the mentality a lot of Nigerians get be say. As long as it is benefiting, I don't get business with waiting they happen
9: to Mr. We are A and B.
1: I think a lot of us actually get that mentality for our mind. So now, see now, as long as you said they talk about this thing, if today, they say everybody get price. Now you never know how much you want. Now everybody get price. They say at some point too, you what we say you they talk about them. As long as you don't get to you number one and number two. If they ask you, say, okay, how much you want? You tell them, so okay, I want money, we go reach me, generation after me, and then we go pass there. The ones they say, we don't go fit talk. We don't go really fit talk. So, you know, at least in this our media, some of our people, where they work with a certain organization, I don't want to talk their name. Where they work, you know, they cannot say
9: they cannot
1: anything.
9: Say it.
1: Because now where you they work, you the shop. You don't go feed it, you don't go fit put hand for inside your oga eyes. If our oga they do something now, let's say for example. Maybe say me and you we know say this is what this oga they do, you know legit. But because of this same oga now they pay your salary. And you don't ever get any other place where you won't go. You go try to maintain your lane. When people they talk about and for us, I will just say, that's why they say unani. You cannot say something. You cannot really say something bad against where you are eating from. And I think that waiting to happen to those people who say they inside that political party where you they mention, as much as they still they benefit from that political party. You go their loyalty go continue. Their loyalty only ends when waiting they benefit. Whatever thing they happen to those other people happen to them.
9: Becca, please, if you know how much then they pay for their loyalty, now they vex me now. Because
0: the money not rich.
9: You get 5,000 naira. No, but if I give you 5K now, before I come off for you, if I transfer out your account. Now, before I come out, say the money won't finish for inside.
1: Because they're not really concerned about the future, not now. Now, why even the people website that they use as political talks? You know, all those times of NSAS and the rest of them. How much would they give me? 500 naira.
9: 500 naira.
1: So 1.5 is even
9: still.
1: See, you got shocked. You say some people tell you say to take somebody's life, they don't need to give them much money because they hungry now. Waiting and won't eat at that moment.
9: Yes.
1: So they're not really thinking about the future.
9: Yes.
1: Now waiting and won't chop now. Now in my mind.
9: So which way Nigeria? We need to talk to ourselves. More.
1: So that's the problem.
9: It's painful.
1: That's the problem. Honestly.
0: Well. I support Una full with all my shares on my body.
1: You got shares?
0: No, but emotion not did here, but I get shares.
1: Now, what I want to
0: have that? No. Emotion, I don't throw it out, but then, Well, me, I had to wake up two people this morning. Mm. Yeah, so the Lagos State Waste Management, Lagos State people don't call now. Say, that's what I talk. Say, we know they manage that place when they pour dirty.
1: Yeah.
0: Someone I can't look us for eye like this. Come talk up.
1: Make them forget all this rubbish.
0: Make them go back now to street where they pack their tea.
1: The reason why I talk, I'm yesterday when I will try come to the office from my side. See, Idoti, I don't know if they live for Maryland. Yes, Maryland. If you do like I said, you want to turn back towards the Lupeju side, you know the street where they after that market, where they after that Onigbombo market. There is one street beside that. See, let's say this is the street. Let's say this is the old street. The dirty don't collect from year to year.
0: Oh, what did you mean again?
1: See the road.
9: That church.
1: Before that, 7 days Adventist church. That street.
9: That's where those are Malams.
1: Yes. Road. Yes. Let me say, if you move inside, you will see one very big mast and everything.
9: Yes.
1: See, from year to year, you don't see where cars.
0: Can they pass? See full road, though, but I don't occupy the road.
1: All the road. And who they then? All those aboki will carry baskets for markets.
0: Mm.
1: So what do they do? They say, the way they come out dirty from that market, they'll come drop out to the junction of that street.
9: Same market.
1: Not that same market. The other street. That next street. Now they'll come drop the dirty. And this, I see those aboki with this down. Basket,
9: that same area, I get one dirty water with it for that same street on that same road. That if you drive past, if I enter bus, that I go home to say, drive by the palafunde palafunde because
1: the,
9: that
1: this,
9: water.
1: This, hey! This smell, where would they come from?
9: If
1: that
9: you skin care,
0: and not only there, you know. And them in particular, Lagos State people don't say Ali Mosho will not be the worst. Now they don't be drag, they say Ali Mosho will not be the worst. They talk a year. This one for Ikate, my boss, one side, your own, only one corner.
1: Yeah.
0: This side, if they drop you, just they run. Now run, you go run, pass that place. Because the smell will gum you. You don't go call the person your own perfume anymore. You go the other side, like a billboard dead there. The back and the side of the everything. As somebody they pour the dirty. Now it's one guy from one corner, the caca there. What I talk and I'm gonna say I pass mistakenly. I don't know what you carry me pass
9: you
0: there.
9: You go find that.
0: I pass there. That's what I run cross like very dangerous. I cross because if I don't cross while I go there, second people who I won't wake up. Please, not be normative for all this e-hailing ride. If you order a ride, it come with the ride. Say they must give you AC. If you know day and the man not get any perfect explanation for you, cancel.
9: Dilemma.
1: That one where you talk na Lagos.
0: Cancel.
1: Na Lagos for Abuja. They are not entitled to give you AC.
0: And cancel them.
1: Now you go stay long.
0: Right? No problem. I'll stay long.
1: This is second one. I'm telling you, Abuja. Please, people they listen to us from Abuja. Please attend to waiting at the top. And the reason why they will tell you say they don't go give you 80 now because Abuja everywhere is close to each other. Sure. They will tell you say 80 for 5 minutes. Which 5 minutes drive? Say
0: should be the pay.
1: Ima, that's why I go Abuja. And you know say they make on Sunday late. The sun where they Abuja
9: because it's very close to nothing.
1: Yeah, so the guy even talk say if he talks more she will blow out my face.
0: You know what?
1: For 5 minutes, 10 minutes.
0: You know why I be like that?
1: I'm not supposed to be like that, honestly.
0: Exactly. Yeah. You know why I be like that? People know the my app. The app where they use now one particular one. I know they like use yours because people demand that one.
1: I know the one way.
0: Exactly. Yeah, that they like.
1: They love you in Nepo business. So the other way is
0: they like me. Because if they tell you, say you will not see this driver again, you will not see that driver again. You will not. What if make me this morning somebody they go walk inside the ride, which she just enter. Yeah. She don't find herself. The man there and wind back door. That window. Like you supposed to the moment where person don't pick you as a ride.
1: Yeah.
0: The moment immediately you go on your AC to make that place chill for the person.
1: I think the best thing.
0: Customer service where you
9: the lemon app. Lemon app.
0: That one are rubbish.
1: No, it's Swalapu.
9: They go tell you say.
0: Don't even try that. I hear that one.
1: Now later they take.
9: We don't come. We don't come. We don't go on AC for you. If you want AC, go pay extra money.
0: Can you imagine?
1: But I
0: what can you do for that thing? If they tell you that, you don't report them. No. Now why this thing they continue?
1: See, I think what thing you need to do, guys. If you want, if you go
0: report them, cancel. They go ask you why you can't. You go. No.
9: I go make sure say me and you.
0: Another person go try. If you tell the app, because I don't follow people drag them.
9: Tell the app won't toss. They don't know if they record.
0: So this is it. They're not the. You not be them. Now you they interact with this custom with these people.
9: People don't complain. Tired.
0: I don't follow them. Drag them on top online. Then tell them see we know they complain. They don't know. Because you know, physical interaction.
1: You but you don't know even take that one. Now, people say you know they take her.
0: Eh? No, because not them. Me, I know.
1: Me, are they take her. We, when they take her, man, we be the now, yeah, in that poor baby.
0: We
1: can
0: make you laugh.
1: See, you say, you know, why would they take her? Because now, when you take that other one, now, when they go all empty for you now, nah, you go tell, they go bring 10,000, 10,000. Well, at least the lemon, you know, they check lemon.
8: No, that one.
1: No. That lemon oil.
9: Lemon oil.
1: Lemon oil.
0: Does it hard on the nail?
1: No. Now you go put everything you want. And it's make traffic full everywhere.
9: Nah, that's
1: the price. That's the same price. But it's, with that other one, what you use? If you increase.
0: You know they do like that. What did they say?
1: If you increase. Never,
0: you know they do like that. Now same thing.
1: Now wait. See that for your nepo now. Our wee lapo. The moment we enter, we order for that one. Yeah. Uma, and me, I'd always send message, do you have
9: AC? Yeah.
1: If they say no,
8: the answer
1: I would say, okay, thank you so much, I cancel.
0: If they don't ask you why you cancel, what do you put there? I mean, they don't ask for that.
1: And they ask, and yeah, you put them there now because of no AC. That's all.
0: And not the way they go do. They're not going to say, they're not going to send email or something.
1: No, you know anyway.
9: Yeah, they check. That now.
1: No. They're not. Ask for another one.
0: Yeah, they will happen now. I'm going to shoot come well like
1: this. Don't worry. Because if you
0: ask for us, they will send you.
1: It costs for us. Now, why would they? Suppose it's my lewa chat. We are doing what we are doing. What we are doing.
0: I don't like that. Me at Tomato just day or Bali day. She goes, yeah, you dey go office back. I say, you know, for now, make a turn. Normally, I dey take a long walk. She goes, oh, no, it's a long walk. Later on, enter this one. Now, so we can't tell the driver, say, I go drop for front. He said, you know, they go. Say, which kind of team is that one?
1: No, I can't do that.
0: Now, the same road, you go.
1: Yeah.
0: Now, so I enter. I say, okay, on AC. He say, you know, get ACO. Say, if I don't go, then I help. They won't help me. No, Tomato just say, now like this is not doing so much for this time. He said, you have to hold up. Tomato just jumped on it like somebody won't even draw something for her. He said, madam, look, I said, for this app, you don't even need to talk to the driver.
1: Yeah, that was different.
0: Just add stop.
1: I definitely have to see via article.
0: Just add stop. The guy will just say, you added a stop. Okay, which one you go just
1: so that lemon drive, if he had to stop. Actually.
0: So,
1: maybe I know how to stop for there. Now, why tell you say no one stop? But you can actually have stop on that lemon half too. So, now mouth, now use. No, now, put out for
0: the tea. I said, stop, you don't even need to follow.
1: And you are saying
0: for the half.
1: Yeah, Tomato just did not have the stop. Now, mouth stop
9: the
1: now.
9: Get that stop.
1: They get stop. Now, no put out. Call the complaint.
0: I never get that.
1: Most times when I see ride from Maryland to the office, that's one where you be Nepo app. Nepo app, go fit charge me 15,000, 10,000. But by the time I go to my lemon. Jelly.
0: So the one they have conversation with.
1: No. It depends. If no one have conversation, talk, sir. I'm not in the mood. And instead, go respect yourself.
0: You need to talk to me.
1: Understand? And the one, if you want, maybe they get family problem with the fees.
0: Now me, now my own year gone. Be what I want.
1: So the moment I don't put, and that one, I will put 4-5. I will put 4-5. They will come tell me, say, hey, 20, 30-something drivers as you. But none of them go answer me. I will say, okay, I don't get men, I go put back another. That's it. They are sleeping. They are sleeping. They know they answer me. They look better, they look me, say, you are 4-5. Well, at Nepo app, you answer 15,000, you answer 4-5.
9: So, what's the little bit say? What time say, this lemon app, most of them gets those other apps.
1: Yeah, exactly. See how much that
9: one. They go check the app.
0: I see them on top of this app. And they report
1: no,
0: they
1: go,
0: them.
9: Then they go check the price of
0: I go report app. Them. They go must come out.
9: So now that's it. The like price of that app, they won't come collect for their own. So but I mean, ask one, say, but
0: how much do they collect?
1: No,
0: how much do
1: they collect
9: their commission when they pay the app. It's very, very cheap.
1: They tell you the commission. So my brother, tell me how to share this with you. So you see that's the Nepo baby app. by the time you buy, you had the baby 1,000 naira. Mm. Your own nepo baby, you had the 2,000
8: mm. already. How did you do like that?
1: I don't have my worry. If I'm born in office, I'm not feeling
8: no
1: more too.
8: No, be me. I'm not
1: I look like somebody.
8: My mama know the girl. I'm a big girl. This guy is brutal.

la la pa pa pa la la la la. All right, yes, so Star Plus on top that one. Yeah, Basira, now the title of that song. And you, what is it? You guys will join us since you sing before now. If I was done, no, say the moment that song started to play for you, the most time don't reach for us to serve you some correct letter, because you don't shingum yourself with us. So from 6 o'clock to this very time and minute, and me say we supposed to serve you the menu. What we say we get on top our table at this morning. No forget, say Money Runs now, stay the program where you be listening to the biggest B and E in the industry, Better Blings and Ema Lafu Lafu. That the both of us, we still do it, we still super do with you live and direct. Oh yeah, now which food we get for you today? I know say some people like the likes of Fisiko, they don't go talk anything, you know, for waiting day is waiting day with newspaper, but when it comes to food at that time, they will present. So now because of them, we don't get our menu for you this morning. Okay, so the very first one we go on top of the table now. Homemade rice and beans. Yes, homemade rice and beans. My name is the first food. What do you say? Today, for our table this morning. And with this, our rice and beans, we can carry croaker fish stew. We carry and join body. Croaker fish stew, we carry and join body. So if you order for rice and beans this morning, and you say we go serve them together with our croaker fish stew. Over to the next one, we get our Yamarita and gizzard sauce. That one too, Iday on ground this morning. Yamarita, you know how they would make Yamarita now? Of course, you would all boil your yam. Mm-hmm. After you don't boil your yam finish, you put that for one corner. Waiting for the next thing, what we say you'll do, you make sure say you also get egg, raw egg. You get them for one side, you understand? And of course, you go get small flour too. You get flour too for one side. So as we don't boil this our yam finish, you no go too soft though. The yam no go too soft, no go too hard. You can't use our flour. You use them, you know, together with the yam. You can't fry them, you know. But inside another place, we will put some of our spices, our curry powder, our garlic powder, our paprika powder, and our ginger powder for cayenne. And ground chilies, so that you will just pepper small for mat. Of course, we'll put our salt to taste and our vegetable oil for deep frying. So now how we take make our Yamarita this morning with that. And we can put this our gizzard sauce. Yes, you know, say gizzard, they're very, very nice, in as much as you know. Gizzard and they proteinous. Yes, they proteinous gizzard. They be most of the gizzard that we use today, China, from chicken. So, my chicken gizzard, we get tough muscle. You understand? So, after you don't cook and finish, you will come in it, it goes soft to an extent. Yes, it goes soft to an extent. So, we get this our gizzard sauce. Yes, we get some on ground this morning. Somebody gonna ask me, Becca, how about the other things that you put for the gizzard sauce? What for you? Not only the gizzard sauce, actually be. And I will take make our way. We put our fresh chicken gizzard for one corner, our red onion, we chop palm, our curry powder, our thyme, our seasoning cube. And of course, we also had red bell pepper, aka tatashe. We had our habanero to ram. For some people, they also add tomato, but that one, the option, Asha. And of course, we put our garlic, our ginger, our vegetable oil. We make us say everything, do it, we go all the way together. And number three, still talking about rice, we get jollof rice. Yes, and our firewood jollof rice.

0: brought to on ground this morning with our fried turkey. Yes, our fried turkey. We get that one too for one corner. And of course, if you want that for jollof rice, that means now a turkey. A turkey, we will take you to chop this for jollof rice this morning. You can say, okay, we'll also go inside Ibadan this morning, inside Oyo State. And from there, yes, we take bring our amala begiri and what? And a redu amala begiri and a redu plus ogu feto lifting. Tony awo. So that one to get on ground. And of course, the last one where we say we get on ground too, we get our pounded yam and egusi soup. Mm-hmm. Pounded yam and waiting. Pounded yam and egusi soup. Somebody down there asked me, Becca, this is your egusi soup too. How you take me camp? Waiting with the protein. Where they inside this our egusi soup? Now, why we there here to let you know as the matter be. So, we put as assorted meat there inside the egusi soup, as well as bush meat is there inside this egusi soup. Our grounded crayfish joint is there inside this egusi soup. And when you say assorted, you mean say we put both pomo, onigbawe, gbegbe, everything there. Of course, we put smoked fish where we don't carry the bone out, we don't debone ham. And of course, we put our locust, fermented locust beans, aka iru or dabadawa. We put that one too inside this our waiting inside this our egusi soup. So pounded yam and egusi soup, that one too day on ground. So now the five menu where you have a Sarah don't join us when we cook for inside the kitchen this morning. And then be that. So time don't reach for you to start the order waiting order for your soup, your food. Let us know which of our menu you will like to do waiting. You will like to shop. Once again, we get rice and beans, homemade rice and beans plus cooked and fish. And we get our yamarita and gizzard sauce. We get our jollof rice and turkey, amala begiri and ogufe. Yes, amala begiri and ewedu plus ogufe. That one today on one side. Pounded yam and egusi soup. Yes, that one today on one side. How you will take make your order? Call us right now as it is hot. Send us a message. Drop us a voice note. The number to take all these things now 081-001-30349. Dropping your messages. Dropping your voice notes. Sending your messages. Sending your voice notes. Let us know and call us also to make your order. And of course, we get the next few minutes to take this order before we pack our load come out from inside the studio. Not that, you know, the knock pass twice. Well, the moment we knock like this, you know, pick your call. Never to go to, you know, don't go. We go make sure so we give that food for that person. You know, to like, you know, to rate, you know, that person will give that food to him. So if you want to make your order, make that your order now. Good morning, Becca. Please, Anima, please give me pounded yam and egusi soup. Tea for Tyro. Yes, your Tyro is sick. Now you do this. Tyro from Unilag. All right, Tyro, just sit back, relax. And yes, accept our knock on top meeting or top your. What about your Kenny? You don't want order anything for your Kenny. What's up? All right, now 081-001-30349. 081-001-30349. Now the number where you will take use. Talk to us and let us know which of our menu you want to order for. Order your food now, and we'll, or forever remain hungry. And not to say we did not do anything for you. As not new month we enter, so new week. Not to say they don't give you food on top one year. So not to say the cabbies and the man don't give you any food short for this morning. Oh yeah, make I just go drink some more water again. And when we come back, yes, sir, we will continue our top waiting or top. Okay, call don't enter. Okay, maybe take this call as you have. Hello. Hello.
1: Becca.
0: Mr. Zomadu.
1: Becca, I don't miss you. Well,
0: I don't, in fact, I miss you pass away when you say you meet me. Mad, how are you doing now? I have a family.
1: I don't mind. I
0: don't
1: listen to that. I don't
0: think
1: they
0: should
1: score.
0: Yeah. Yeah,
1: imagine.
0: He might go rest.
1: I mean, don't go shop bread like Arab.
0: Yeah, no, he better even chop that country.
1: Iba,
0: yes, so na nepo baby. Na nepo baby.
1: Arab, be a village man.
0: Abio.
1: Abi, I beg na that egusi soup na I dey my brain. My brain has no clue.
0: Oh my God.
1: And Semo one rap.
0: Oh, okay. Maybe because of you, we go make Semo join this morning.
1: Yes.
0: Because my pandemic will be put on ground before. So because of you, we'll make Semo join.
1: No, that's not my bed.
0: Okay, no problem. Mrs. Umadu, now only you go chop this Semo. Mrs. Umadu, yo. Now only you want chop, huh? Ah, okay. So, when I say Mrs. Umadu, no wait, hear the other part of this question we are asking. All right, 08100130349 now the number will be good. So we say that you will take use calling, sending your messages, dropping your voice notes. Let us know what you want order for before we pack our load to come out from inside the studio. Okay, make I take another message first. Good morning, Becca. Happy new month to you and everyone in Nigeria FM number one radio station. Please, I day in Diaba with my friend. Gary, and I need hot ever. Oh, you get Gary, okay, and you need hot ever and obviously soup. We get assorted inside and hard juice with smooth. You forget what which of the juice you want. Is it gonna be apple juice? Is it gonna be pineapple juice? Is it gonna be coconut and pineapple joint mixed together? Or is it zobo tutu? Now you want, do you want sweet wine, sweet red wine, or sweet white wine to accompany together with this your food? Oh, your name na Gary. Okay, I got the wonder. Your name na Gary. Oh, and your friend. Oh, people they be a Gary. Oh, wow. I need the polo. It's no problem, but that Gary, there's no problem. Just sit back, relax. Eh, we go come deliver your food to you very, very soon. Maybe I just go drink some water when we come back. Yes, sir. I will go collect more messages and more. Voice notes on top waiting on top the Niger food. We don't ready. No go anywhere when they come back.
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0: All right, yes, so make a check, make the other people who need this food before I will pack my load. Come on, from inside the studio. For the years, they say, Becca, you too funny, my brother, what to do? Damn Lola from Ikoyi say you need coconut rice, egg sauce, and fresh food drink. Now you will go make that one for yourself, food, because that one all day, our waiting, our manu menu, just more.
1: To Energy Goddess and Imala Fluff, how are they today now? So no be say I don't like to recall, but see be say that than all this, imagine all the news we on IG today. If I call today, I will talk with them about stuff. Because all these politicians, all these guys, they don't need prayer. Now I swear they need. But they swear for this bread, you know, go like them. And so, like this now, I eat very well. You can't even talk the one food we say I like very well. Rice and beans. Ah, Mobeka. So give me rice and beans. That's all there. See again. So give me that rice and beans. Just put everything. Because and as the people of this country, if I do something to bother me, I go hungry very, very well. I don't just understand my body. Just give me like 5 plates. Because, you know, my body, as I take them, not in the, you know, they enter my body, but I just chop them. Just give me 5 plates. Another 5 plates. So that's pounded yam. Just, you know, good pounded yam, you just go. You know, call, you know, grab a pounded yam. I'll chop them for afternoon. So give pounded yam. With the goosey. I beg. Just bring them for me. I don't mind if I'm a, I don't say ima, as they don't chop me, you know, we chop anything now for inside. So me just bring them for me. Me carry tired I will. Make your full body come. I respect them all. You know, in this country, this don't they say to, and you're about to talk, say, oh, kunula, thank you, that. So I don't know how I want to talk down for PG. I beg, assist me. Okay, I think put it there. Talk about PG so that they will not say, the gas eat, I beg. Just.
0: Okay, physical, time that they go. I don't want to have too much time from the workshop team. It's the strength of the inside that you use to carry the outside. I think that's what you are saying. Oh, yeah, now time is going for us. So come deliver to the house with our helicopter.

All right, first people, when they say they don't order this our food, don't worry, our helicopter will be waiting, we come and meet you very, very soon. And don't forget the deal, you don't knock pass two times. You don't even do popo, you don't pick your call like this, we give that food to somebody else. Sister Becca, I'm still waiting for the food. Rashida from Agege, you know, send me the food where you say you want to. We go first card anyone where you say we get from our table, we can't give you. Oh yeah, we will see you tomorrow for the time that is Tuesday edition of Money Run. For those who expect workshop to start ASAP, workshop will start after meeting. We won't go to one particular meeting now. After the meeting, you will hear the voice of Godwin Adebayo and Lady JJ, the Asante Petawa of Nigeria. See you tomorrow for the time that is Tuesday edition of Money Run. So, yeah.

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There's more soul in you, cause you see past what my revenue is and love me for me. Clever you, leave you, got a something I will never do. Other girls just wanna get rich quick. 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Married men chopping them like biscuits. 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There's no forming, girl, no film tricks. 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

Yeah. If you stay now, follow Chakwa Kwa. 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Friends with Oprah and Obama. 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And my wifey, precisely. Cause you loving me when nobody likes me. And you feeling me when nobody hype me. 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

Baby, money, put out a fine. And you know the money long, I got more things I'm done like guru. 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

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How on a day? Show on a day okay. Show on a day all right. So yes, we don't come back from our meeting. And we need to just put a few things in place before open mic start to follow on a day talk. That's 7 minutes past 12. And also, I'm going to say, we don't enjoy music. Tire, oh, where these people go? Why they no one follow us talk? Nobody say we no one follow on a talk. We just come out, like I talk, we just come out from inside the meeting. And we'll put one or two things in place. So we go set, we don't set the ball in motion, and of course we will continue from where we take a stop. Big shout out to Money Runs, we help announce to Nasi. We go end with good enter inside the meeting, and we don't come back from meeting. We don't do one or two things again. In fact, as I did talk, some things they go on for inside studio, but no wala. We got to make sure and let una know say we day here. So me na Lady J, the Achalugo, one of Nigeria FM 102.7. Of course, God in our while, the first voice inside Ihu Grand, but today inside a very, very important meeting. In fact, you need to attend to something very important today. So if you know here in voice, nobody say anything they wrong, but you need to attend to something very, very, very important that you know fit leave them ignored until the following day, you know. So if you know here in voice, just know saying that something important it handle. They handle, but it is around. So no worry, we'll go there right until 4 p.m. Go show. Happy new month. We don't enter the first month or the sixth month of the year. Next week now Christmas. When are they when will they talk for January? Anybody say hey, we don't come again? Next week, then last 6 months. We don't enter. So the sixth month of the year 2026. So we start yesterday. Now we don't enter the number 6 months. That means 6 more months before we go, they say bye-bye to 2026. God keep each and every one of us alive. Thank God for the gift of life. Even though our hearts, they do sawa-sawa because, of course, we don't lose loved ones with this so dear to our hearts. And God will comfort us. He will heal us. When I say us, as a company, we lose one person this year. But inside the industry, two major people. So it did very painful. But we still talk about God for the gift of life. And we pray, say, as it don't take us with the 6 months, we go get to the last month of 2026, Lag Barra Laura. In a few seconds, we go enter inside market to sell market. When we finish, sell the market finish, then we go put the mic to talk one or two before we enter inside the trending G's. Once again, I'm Lady J, the Achalugo one of Niger FM 102.7. We got another while the first was on top workshop. No go anywhere.

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3: 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Godwin and Lady J on Walk Chop. Where you walk, now there you go chop.
4: I see the money coming. I see the money coming. I see the money coming. I see the money coming. I see the money coming. I see the money coming. I see the money coming. I see the money coming.

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I see the money coming. I see the money coming. I see the money coming. 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
1: Yeah, my time, like a state of emergency. He wants more go borrow money for World Bank. More go borrow money. Takes out to the bandits there. So that I feel free our children. Thank you. Start me some papa. More borrow money. This is what I want to borrow money for. Thank you.
2: Good afternoon, Auntie Lady J. To me, as it stands now, Joe Bradley's government is behind us. You understand? They only spoil themselves for now. Even though it's not Peter Obi enter today, all these governments will still find one way or the other to spoil in tenor. So, and spoiling their tenor, now we, who be the citizen, now we will suffer them. So we just need to scrub all these old faces. This government is not encouraging at all. We need to scrub all these old faces. We need better government. We need new faces. Every face we don't see, before coming to the city. I don't mean I get it that day. Ella from Orile.
3: Thank you, Ola from Orile. This message say, Lady J, good afternoon. So now Niger government won't carry body after them don't get enough swears and curses online. Then things say ego change Nigerians' mind next year, make them to deceive themselves. God bless VDM, Avenue of Lagos, and all those who spoke up. Okay, one more voice note, and then we go.
4: Good afternoon, Tele DJ. My name is Abig Loli from Lagos, Maryland. So, let me say to contribute this money, not the problem. We will contribute the money because we don't want the good from the children. But everybody know for this Lagos, this Nigeria, our president knows, say, all these children, they are the leaders of tomorrow. When they know, say, they're the leaders of tomorrow, why they know people do what they're supposed to do when they come out this small, small Peking and their teacher for where they're doing inside that bridge? It don't make sense, so. So if all these children now will contribute money now and they come out for where they're doing now, and they can't go to our school, they can't graduate. Then when they call you and say, ah, this is our children of tomorrow, this is the children we are talking about, and this is the real children. When they so far, when they suffer for where they be, no government, no president, no anybody will come outside and rescue them. They say they get picking, God, they see everything they do. May they continue and they do like that. If they do the one way they do for God, may they rescue them. Thank you.
5: See, no vex. So, for me right now, if the solution is that we should carry money and go and give the bandits to release these children, Omo, me I go do am. I can't imagine that my own child will be there. I saw some videos where they say they burn rubber for their backs. I see the mark. I see the pain. Omo, I no go feel sleep. Oh, if I to pack all my property, sell them, go give bandits, me they release my pikin, I go do am. I go join because the government are not. This is 2 weeks, Abi. We are getting to 2 weeks now. The government is not saying anything about it. Oh, may I go join? Ah, they don't care about us. Oh.
3: May I say this call? Hello.
6: Hello.
3: Hello.
6: Good morning.
3: Good afternoon.
6: Good afternoon, Daddy.
3: Yes. So, how you doing now?
6: I'm all right. Thanks for calling. Happy new month.
3: Happy new month, too.
6: I saw some of your colleagues. Maybe you came at the last week on 90.
3: I did there now. I did there.
6: You were there?
3: I did there.
6: Ah, you know, said you came at you. I saw a farm and with TV and all the rest of some of you. Thank you. I was there. Thank you. I picked up my ticket last week.
3: Uh-oh. Hello? Well, thank you very much for that call. Well, to everybody we don't talk. See, my heart, they bleed. Every day I wake up and they try imagine what I know fit imagine what those children they go through. What in them do? What in those children do? Which crime they commit? They don't commit any crime. Their crime, as they born them for Nigeria, then go school. That's not the crime they

0: commit. I be die. That's the crime they commit. But as a gentle sick talk, you say you know fit imagine. I no fit imagine my picking. I no fit. I no fit. Now we be say my godson just clock one. We don't they think of school. Now fear don't enter. We they think okay. How? Because we no fit there around them 24 hours. You guys go school. So waiting we God forbid. What we go do? What we go do now? Now what so we go carry and go school? Come sit down for the school from morning till afternoon to make sure say nothing happen. Because if they get to that point, because if at the end of the day we know if you take our children and go school now, to come they do homeschooling for them. And to just a bit painful. Governor, no talk anything. President, nothing. Una get families, una get children. How una go fix na your own pikin? Even we say I never never born. If you see say pikin 1 year something, we know say go ham ma'am. Everybody go they shot. Go they shot, go even run. Somebody go even forget, go run, go carry the pikin. That na how much, that na how precious them be. Come be say this children, they for inside bush for how many weeks? 3 weeks. Inside cold. They go through unending, unimaginable pain and torture. For what? I'm not gonna lie. Move, take this message. Good afternoon, Lady J. This is why America don't negotiate with terrorists. Now the hand way we they use train Peking, the Peking go use grow. If we start this fundraising, then we'll continue it forever. Now office the terrorists go open for we Nigeria head from Chuck D. Unfortunately, you did right. We're setting next. No, take this. Okay, don't lose it. Hello? Hello? Don't lose the call. Don't lose the call. Unfortunately, you called Lagos. Don't go away. Say, if you give a rat cake, he go ask you for milk to take digest the cake. Hello.
1: Hello, Lady JJ.
0: Good afternoon, ma.
1: Good afternoon. My name be Ade from Surulere.
0: Ade from Surulere. How you day?
1: Ade fine. Happy new month.
0: Happy new month to you, ma.
1: Thank you for my Luko Zedo. My husband come for later on Friday. Thank you very much.
0: Thank God. You're welcome.
1: Concerning waiting the Nigerian, so, Lady JJ, you know, go blame very dark man. Because all of us, waiting one CBC, make those children come outside from that place. All the mother, nobody feel watch that video, all those videos where they see. So we don't want to know anything where they want to do. Our own business, make these children come outside. Seriously, it they affect everybody. I don't call those, I don't take affect our mama, our first lady. Because they don't talk anything since all these days. Now when people come, they shout, they talk to them. Now they come, they fix them now. I beg, well, the only thing we want is to say, me, they bring these children, come outside. That pain too much. Those too small much. For waiting. For waiting. Those children don't offend anybody. Eh? Ah, I beg, God go help us. Get
0: better day, ma. Thank you for calling. I appreciate. Thank you, ma. Waiting then do nothing. So now to bomb picking for Nigeria, don't become crime. Yeah, even in the hospital self, you need to day there because now they do a swapping baby swap. Go swap your picking with another picking. Eh? Oh God, go help us. I don't know which kind of prayer I won't pray. No, when the late Sound Sultan they say, why are we waiting for a miracle? Fire the burn in the burn. Things never be like this. No, be the fire the burn be this. Hello? Hello?
2: Good afternoon.
0: Good afternoon, ma.
2: Hello, good afternoon.
0: Good afternoon, ma.
2: Good afternoon, Lady.
0: Good afternoon, ma. They hear you.
2: They hear me, Shama.
0: Loud and clear.
2: I'm the husband for my kids. I'm not the parent, mother of this baby. Because me, I know if you imagine, I'm just the same thing. I'm going to get you like this. I'm going to keep the sick now. They're going to say, yes, yeah. I mean, I can't imagine how those women take this. God could help us for this country. So I don't tire of all this talk. Like, get better day.
0: Thank you very much. Thank you very much, ma. We appreciate it. Get better day. It is well. May we take a break. When we come back from the break, then we'll continue from where we stop. They come back. We enjoy music. This one they coming from Angelique Kidjo. No go anywhere. Wombo lombo.

These bad leaders, they know they mind us. 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From just unto Lagos, then use religion to divide us. Mama, they know they mind us. And the schools are

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You know if you do this life on your own. You get friends and G's, my brother.

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Emotional blackmail. 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Which one you want some? Family they call you. They make you function. Nobody they ask you whether you don't talk. If you say you no get money, some of them no go believe. Not the things we they see, not the life we they live. They say we gots be strong, but the pain is much. They say man only cry, but we cry a lot. Sometimes the tears not to shake it. Sometimes the tears not to just look up. You get company, my brother. You know if we do this life on your own. You get friends and G's, my brother. 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You be brotherly.

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0: 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Catch my party, Jaya Abu Dhabi. My spirit is high like a dove. Feel like I'm flying and floating above. Addicted to you like a drug. Feel like the music is giving a buzz. Take it easy, no they rush. Too much of me will be getting you. Feel like you're stuck in a box. Every night we be up in the club. Hey, woo, she day vex. 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Watch me, cable, party, rebel, confirm, ready. 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Welcome to my party. Catch my party, Jale Abu Dhabi. People, are you ready? Welcome to my party. Catch my party, Jale Abu Dhabi.
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0: this point, I'm a big guy. 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
2: Follow. 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
0: Fresh Prince of Bel Air. 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

0: Okay, yeah, sorry for that long break. But they enjoy, actually, they enjoy the music. So we groove small. We groove small to you know. Welcome back from that bedroom break. 20 minutes past 1:09 time. The talk, of course, at the hottest. The smoke here is the baddest media show on Top Radio Workshop with the first voice, Golden Arua, Yomuali DJ, the Chalugo one of Niger FM 102.7. And together now we'll be the dynamic duo where they give on a confirmed bedu, confirmed gist, confirmed entertainment. Today, now the 1st of June 2026. Happy new month to each and every one of now where they listen to us and everybody, not just for Niger, outside Niger. Happy new month, happy new month, happy new month. So when we jump right into trending gist, a national grid, the trend. What did happen? Well, they say NDC hold a hold presidential affirmation convention. So Peter Obi talks something. Say, give us 4 years, we go raise Nigeria's power supply, go 10,000 megawatts. Somebody say this is something we don't carefully study. I will not go come into government and start to make excuses why they know we know fit one. It is completely unacceptable. Say a country of over 200 million people no fit generate that capacity of electricity. So from the country, say some of Natumumu, Nigeria is currently generating 14,000 megawatts. Generation and distribution are not the problem of Nigeria power sector, but transmission. Bola Ahmed Tinubu is currently doing a fantastic job with the Siemens on the expansion of our grid capacity to 25,000 megawatts. Someone promising generating 10,000 megawatts doesn't cut it because we are already generating more than that. He said it's very stupid for someone to be promising 10,000 megawatts when we are already generating over that. Your principal doesn't know the problem with this sector. If he likes, let him generate 100,000 megawatts. If we can't transmit, it will all be wasted. So if we generate 14,000 megawatts, then why light no day? Why some places no get light? See, allow everybody to talk within their own talk on. This one not because they attack anybody, because see, they call them campaign. Abi, a campaign. Everybody get the right to do to talk their manifesto, talk within they want to do. After all of them when they come out, we go fix light, we go fix road, we go make sure health sector they okay, we go do education, all these. No, they talk on. They know they talk about doing their manifesto, doing their campaign. So what thing can make them different than just because of saying that Peter will be. Anyway, when we are waiting to talk. When we are waiting to talk.
1: It is totally unacceptable. Today, Nigeria is a country with the highest number of citizens without access to electricity. In the whole world. About 100 million Nigerians don't have access to electricity. In today's world, it is unacceptable. A country of over 200 million people only generate and distribute 4,000. When comparable countries of the world, to use even African ones, their biggest economy, South Africa, and Egypt, number two, generate today over 40,000 megawatts. So we are not even producing 10% of what these two African nations are producing and distributing. Both of them are less than 50% of our population. And they generate 10 times the electricity we generate. This is an African country. It is unacceptable. It cannot happen. And I pledge on behalf of our government that in 4 years, this country will generate and distribute at least 10,000 megawatts for the 4,000 they are doing today. It is something we have studied. We are not going to get into government and start giving you excuse why it will not happen. Unemployment. If you Google Nigeria today, it says Nigeria is 4% of the 4% unemployment. Do not take it, it's not serious, it's a lie. Because in 2021, our unemployment was 30-something%. By sheer mathematics and uru-uru, it came to 4. Because things have worsened, and I assure you, we will not take it. Nigeria remains over 30% in unemployment and unemployment, and over 40% of youth unemployment, which we will tackle. We'll be honest, we'll be transparent. We'll tackle youth and unemployment in Nigeria head on. And we will do so by supporting, number one, micro, small, medium businesses, which is our young ones, that, and we can compare it to other nations by giving them the necessary tax-intensive incentive support and ensuring that they can borrow money at a competitive rate.
0: Okay, so that now Peter Obi convention persuasion. What do they call him, Sesh? What do they call him? I don't know what in they call him, sir. But no be campaign. When just they talk, okay. Say NDC hold presidential affirmation. Okay, affirmation convention. Yes, when they affirm, say see waiting they go do when they come into government. So allow him. He don't talk what he want to. This one not be to insult him. Somebody say, now you be the mumu. Plant installed capacity, they different from produce electricity. For Nigeria, electricity production currently, they go, they hover between 4,000 megawatts and 5,000 megawatts. Despite an installed generation capacity of over 13,000 megawatts, actual supply, they fall short due to gas supply shortages and operational constraints. Transmission, they managed by the Transmission Company of Nigeria, TCN. So they, these are details for electricity production and transmission for Nigeria. Electricity generation, current output, actual generation, they average between 4,000 megawatts and 4,300 megawatts. Capacity utilization, plant availability factor, PAF for generation companies, gen cost, they currently around 30% to 36%. Your PAF, they between 30 to 36%, when the average reliability target is 99.7%. You see how low? Should imagine. So when I think, say, well, now they talk with people when no go school, when no read book. If your PAF day anything short of 99.7%, whatever you produce no go day reliable, I no go pass for electricity, even if they're 100 megawatts. In case you need the definition of reliability, they make you ask, stop with the deceive this country for money. So this person, they answer the person they've been sent message before. So you see, before you open your mouth to talk on the post, do your findings very well. People call, they call the attack, but the person named now Professor Ganusi Blacking. That now the person handle. Don't only say you be liar. All the generations in Nigeria don't surpass 4,000 megawatts and capacity now 13,000 megawatts. No matter how much you generate or produce, we know still fit transmit beyond 5,000 megawatts. Hence, the grid it go collapse. Stop being clever by half. In the last 2 years, every time grid don't collapse, every time grid don't collapse, then force everybody enter inside bank A. How much money you fit spend on top electricity now, and you go fit using electricity day, okay? How many units 10,000 naira for grid go fit buy you? How many units you go get if you get 10, if you use 10,000 naira? The other day when Rotimi Amechi, they talk, say they spend every 2 weeks 3M on lights. And yet, this person, they say Nigeria, they produce 14,000 megawatts. Which kind of quarter top with that one now? If they're 14,000, then they're not supposed to force anybody to ban A. They're not going to change their tariffs. You go, they're affordable to everybody. And you open your mouth, they talk, say, yeah, they produce 14,000 for here. Where you see them? Now they talk the generation plants. How many times Minister of Power go, they talk? Yeah, at the point, he say, they need to be national, they need to be agreed. I mean, what did they call them? For every state. And I'm even talking for air that day. I say, hey, another avenue to collab money. What do the national grid where you day? That one, not enough day enough to generate enough electricity for everybody. Now, every state need to get their own. That for the 14,000 bitibao. Imagine a whole country, 200 million people, between 4,000 to 5,000 megawatts. How the light go there enough? How? How companies, how factories, how this, how they go? How they go prosper? How they go prosper? When the main ingredient where they need power in no day, power supply in no day. In no day, chef will say for this country in this amount of they use lantern, but they put kerosene for inside. You know they shameful in this time and age, they see they use lantern, kerosene lantern. to fit get light for house. Some people see they use stove where they pour kerosene for inside. Yet they generate 14,000. But me, they don't make person vex this afternoon. It bad enough say things don't happen as they happen. But come add light. Come add you see? Ghana agree to this one. You go Ghana here, which year I travel, go Ghana. I might see you go use your phone, you go charge your phone. Nothing like battery day, bad your battery day, how light day constant for just Ghana here. If you won't go rent hall now, you don't they factor in say you go need to pay for this way they go put for inside gen to power your event so that light no go off. Nothing like that in Ghana. Ghana will just be next door neighbor. And you open your mouth, they talk say they generate 14,000 megawatt. No vex me, oh. Don't just vex me now. Which kind of water talk be that one? If the 14,000, they promise us electricity. Since when? Since when? 1919 Mungo Park. By so and so time, electricity go do constant. The late sounds of time, God, may God rest his soul. He say, 2010. When they ask government, they say, when they go to electricity at 2010, waiting with the 2026. 2010, don't go. Don't come, don't go. How did the lights be? Why would they see all these things grow, and would they lie on top of them? They paint them in different colors. They talk, say, hey, no, be like this. You go thief, fry fish. The oil they your mouth, the fish they your hand. You say you still no take them. Which one be that one? We need to die. You say you need deliverance. I be alive. You carry fish, fry fish. The fish there, your man. We they see the fish on your man. The oil there. The fish even there, your hand self. We they say you no carry him. Now we think this person may talk now. Mind yourself. Or you will tweet that yeye thing. Mind yourself very very well, because that talk, whatever way they talk, it no make sense. Mm-hmm. I know they talk like this, so. But when I see this one, it didn't vex me, because I know how much I spend on top light. And you open your mouth up, say they generate 14 waiting. Be careful. I will go another trending informate. I don't drop another video. I know if you watch. They say abducted or your students where they torture. Say contain very graphic. I know if you watch. So as it is now, they say people they vex for Oyo State. Say listen to the thing that they chant at the protest ground for Ibadan this morning. I know if you watch that video. They even them blindfold them. They tie their hands. What kind of wickedness be this one? What thing those children do? Their crime now say they born them for night. So to be born in Nigeria and don't become wahala. You know, makes sense. Maybe we hear what thing they talk. Come on, okay, they say protest park for in or your state over government delay to rescue abducted school children and their teachers after several days. This protest, if you ask me, honestly speaking, this it really heartbreaking. Say somebody can't talk something. Say we day in captivity for days. My brother got risk in life to come and pay the ransom in cash while I sit there inside the forest, eating only once a day. They almost raped me. Said a lady we once they kidnapped. She break down in tears for the ongoing protest for inside the Ibadan. She can't express her ordeal for inside captivity. Honestly, just this so sad. Say thousands of residents for Ibadan, Oyo State, then they on the street they protest for the release of the kidnapped children and teachers. Some of the tweets say this na Ibadan, one of the most secure places for Nigeria. Bandit don't invade Ibadan and they presently for what they call ED Ayure. Say as a patriotic Nigeria, this is not the right time for you to stand and fight for the younger generations where they come. Now waiting don't one man they cry. Say them don't enter Ibadan. They don't. My sister and her and I'm family there. Ibadan. My heart just the. Somebody say this now the state of your road in Ojo, Ibadan. Make we call Shehima Kinde attention to him. Being the in the exempted from performing any function. Just see the road, terrible. Dirty everywhere. Water for the road. Really, really sad. So Kokopi don't lend in voice about the insecurity they go for the country. They call out on top of President Tinubu. May we hear what he talk.
2: This taught me that in life, why things are happening to you, other people elsewhere are celebrating.

0: 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I cannot tell you.
1: Na internet they do randa. Na internet.
0: How it feels losing a loved one. You have to go through it yourself.

0: positive. But there's some kind of pain that we can have.
1: Okay. They say if Badon Rain don't start, protests as they try to gain entrance, enter inside the state secretariat, but then they resisted by the security operatives, but they stand their ground inside the heavy rain. This one a call to action. No. This one no be to sit down and talk, say you no concern me. After all, my children. If God forbid, make it no be, make Nigeria no ever happen to you. Somebody said some names that they call, say they chant, say release our teachers and children. I know if you call the names there. Say thousands of Ibadan residents, they chant, they join the end to join the end of insecurity protests where they currently go on for Ibadan and other states too. Say one angry papa don't join the Ibadan protest this morning. They rain heavy costs on top of the government for moving on with their election primaries and campaigns, even though little children they suffer in captivity. Say, una need today, make we face reality. You they go on with your campaign, with your primaries, but children they for captivity. They're very honest. Ask yourself some very tough questions. Ask yourself some very, very tough questions. Anyway, I'm not going to talk, but they have one talk. So they say they defy the rain to continue their protest for the release of the victims of the Orire school kidnapping. Really, really sad. So now waiting make Ibadan the trend. They say Ibadan shut down, public schools don't close as the calls don't grow for release of abducted or Orire students. Say public primary and secondary schools across Oyo State, they don't shut them down as they follow the concerns over the continued captivity of more than 40 students and educators where they're in Paki. They say parents, teachers, and concerned residents, they don't stage peaceful protest demonstrations for Ibadan. And they demand the safe return of the victims. Protesters they march towards the state secretariat, then carry unified message, bring back our children and colleagues. Then they urge authorities to intensify efforts and secure the immediate release of those residents in captivity. The security agencies continue rescue operations. Residents they call for stronger measures to protect schools and prevent future incidences. My concern is say, when they rescue them, how the children, the trauma where the children don't go through, how they want to heal from them. Because we are wanting to rescue the children, another thing now for them to heal from that trauma. It's horrible. It's really, really horrible. That's now why Ibadan the trend. That's now why Ibadan the trend. So for now, the biggest trending story is waiting for inside X. Nine be this. Aside from that, very dark man still they call out for crowdfunding for the release of those children. I see some messages on top of WhatsApp. Lady J, no vex. In just one wine. In just the wine. Whiny. In no say everybody they para. If you want wine with sense. No the wine waiting the. This man they say happy June Auntie Lady J. For me, we need a national inquiry and someone in charge of security. Security nationally, and somebody, I don't understand. For me, we need a national inquiry, and someone in charge of security nationally needs to lose their job. The president needed to address the nation, and he failed. He should lose his job. All other kind of stuff, no fit fly for Yankee. The disrespect of Nigeria by our government is sickening. Get your PVC and vote. We must not donate nothing. Send the military and make it a must to bring back the children, and with all the intelligence we have with our national partners, then fit find Yahoo boys, not bandits. What a disgrace. Now our troops, now our civilians people, now in Niger security and Mopo, they get power for AQ from Van City. Now, you know, no be lie. You feed Bab Yahoo. You feed Bab them Abi. Remember recently we talk about this young boy for where say police guy they just shoot him, say him be waiting, be security threat, I be waiting. Their feet catch those harmless individual, I be. But children, harmless children, innocent children,

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Too many girls where I go. Too many friends where I go to. Just the juggle. I do bad things, I say double. Don't deal with you, but you're alone. It can take time and effort. But to get out, you will be stubborn. 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That's too late to me, you're not putting me down. You got to do the call of my soul. Move on, no son, you've been in your soul. Up on now, you won't know me. Recognizing and accepting, reflecting, I don't let see. 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

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What was she here?

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Now, the song would always remind me of, you know, children folk tales, you know, those stories where you go tell and you go sing some of these songs. And go just make you the imagine your childhood, depending on how your childhood goes. But now, Benson and he carries Sass for the song. Well, Sass carry Benson for some. One of them, Sha, there was a carrying somewhere. Welcome back. 16 minutes past 2 o'clock, 9 time, the talk. Well, we don't enjoy some music. We don't need music. Take cool down. Before Benson sing your own song, we get Cool Bam Nasoka. We give us one hit. Okechi, give us Comigo. Loye and Spyro, give us Your Love. YTJ, give us Closer. And all the songs we don't play from the table are closed mats. Okay. 16 minutes past 2, 9 time, the talk. We sharp drop some entertainment just before we go enter inside the Las Gidi. How far? Because, of course, we know, say, a lot of day to talk about waiting they go on right now. Now the ongoing protest for inside Ibadan, where they demand for the release of the children. You, if you not be parent, you not go understand that pain. Me, I never born yet, but I know fit imagine by the list, say my pikin go day inside there. I know fit imagine, no fit imagine. But go talk all those one for inside Las Gidi Hafa. So for inside entertainment, Jesus, if you don't put mouth for the matter, in say. Nigerian entertainers, including himself, they never do enough to speak out against insecurity and injustice for the country. In deny saying belong to any political city boy group, he insists say he don't previously criticize the government. So in the ginger entertainers, I mean, they use their platform to highlight national issues and demand for change. Now he talk all this one on top in X handle, and that now when he say make every entertainer say come out to speak up against the insecurity for the country. He say, I no go lie, we entertainers, we dey mess up. I no go lie, including me. We need to speak up. Too much injustice they go on. Our country don't go. For in word, I know they're part of any city boy group. When I call out the government on American media, you guys rain curses on me. You see now? Again, one time when call out the government on American media, and I so curse on I take a gum in body. Eh? It just did such a for in con as say in relationship with Estin, the only day personal, and you know, mean I don't know, mean saying belong to any political group. For in words, I don't be friends of with Estin for years, and that now where he stop. I go call and complain to him all the time. I complain to him all the time, even in person. Estin, I believe, and she to know when they refer to. So one princess Luna called Twitter time. He say, now God go punish you and your family. Go and do that performative rubbish in your city boys group chat and get out of my face with all this pretentious nonsense. Now foolish Nigerians, I blame. So this lady will go Twitter David now on top waiting. Everybody they vex, everybody they in pain, everybody they grieve. But to come there and so say, make God punish somebody else. Okay, what did he do? I believe say, some of us don't see the times when you don't call out to the government. Eh? You say even Skepta, the British Nigerian rapper, don't call out President Bola Tinubu and ask for global support for Nigerians where they face all of these challengement where they go on. Now wow. It just they released really heartbreaking. Mrs. Madu talk one thing where they correct. She say, where the president, where the governor, where these people? Now then swear on by oath, say they go protect the country, protect the citizens, and do everything the way they need to do as they don't elect them into office. These children, when they suffer for where they're so now part of the package. Sometimes they reach to ask some of these very, very hard questions. Banky W talks of, they say, if you know if it hold your leaders accountable and responsible, then wahala don't enter be that. Because once you know if you hold them responsible, now anyhow, anything, anywhere but left is now my person would see. I'm not supposed to deal like that. You're not supposed to deal like that, but you don't come out talk say as entertainers, they need to do more. They need to, with one voice, speak out against the whole terrorism where they go on for this our country. But from Davido, the Oni of Ife, they're in very high spirits and they're in a celebration mode. You see now, somebody like you now, may we ask him how he will feel if any of him, if he has any of his children, they for inside that. He's not going to move heaven and earth. He going to move heaven and earth now. Anyway, Sha, in hold naming ceremony for a newborn twins for the Ile Ife Palace for Oshun. So,
congratulations to them. They don't perform the traditional rites, and they say they don't give the twins the names Prince Adelowo Adelan Adelanare. I know people will forget Adejari. Okay, I'm not going to pronounce the second, the middle name. I go pronounce the one word. I be Prince Adelowo Adejari Adedamola Ademola Taiwo. All these names, so I know if you pronounce, I go leave them before people come say I dispose my Yoruba name. And Prince Adeleye, Adejumon, Adedun, Adebola, Kehinde. You see all those ones where I don't understand, I leave them. Make I no go mispronounce the matter. So they all need to thank the public for their prayers and confirm, say, both Olori, Mariam, and the twins, they in good health. So congratulations to the Oni of Ife on top of the Monument City of In Twins. And they say traditional rites for naming newborns, they observe them during the ceremony. They carry banana, beans, kola nut, bitter, cola, sugarcane, gin, water, money, and dry fish. Now they offer in prayer for the children's blessings. Uh-huh. So long and short, the first speaking name na Taiwo and then Kehinde. Yoruba say, una know they go beyond Taiwo and Kehinde. Or Taye and Kehinde. You want them be twins, they must bear that name. And I ask myself why. Anyway, na tradition. So congratulations to them. And they say they serve them food and they'll go serve them food and drink. I for her say what you happen. They no serve them food and drink. See for entertainment, they say Thames don't make Spotify's 2026 songs of summer list because now fans will vote for inside the app. So this revelation does come from Spotify and say the summer songs of summer predictions will feature Thames, Drake, and Ariana Grande and more. It don't offload and say why did they launch the launch fan voting site for inside the app for the first time. So if you use Spotify, if you go inside the app, go vote. Mo na vote for me na. Vote for my song. My song they inside Spotify. Oh yeah, go. Mo na go vote. Go vote for Hosanna. Hosanna, joy for now. Hosanna. When I love me and I love this song, go vote. Anyway, congratulations to Thames. And she don't appear on top of the list through what they call Dav's Rain Dance. Now that song, Rain Dance by Dav, I be Dave. You know, be Dave, Dav, na Dave. So I say the Ghana Dope Nation, they also collect recognition with the song Kakalika. Say for the first time, so the five users feed vote for their own song of the summer directly within the app. Oh yeah, vote. Taye vote. Vote na. Carry Hosanna go number one. I don't know happy if they say Hosanna by Joy Panam don't reach number one for the Spotify. So vote since Spotify don't launch in-app voting. Oh yeah. Sharp. Go vote. Go vote. Well, now all the entertainment is ready to get to rub on our body. Congratulations to once again to the Oni of Ife on the Monument City of In Twins, Taiwo and Kehinde. Congrats, love you. Myself na twins I won't born. How's that they call them? Yembu. Yoruba they call them Ibeji. Igbo they call them Ejima. So I don't know how they call them for your language. But me, na twins, I go like born. Two beautiful, lovely girls. God go make them happen. But I don't close my mouth right now. We will come back with last giddy half hour. Ready to talk, oh? Yeah. And when they talk, I beg. No, nothing like insult on anybody. No insult anybody. No insult the presidency. Talk your mind. Speak what you need to talk. I see English. Speak what you need to talk. Talk them as it be for you. But come not insult from your mouth when you follow talk. Because at the end of the day, na me, na I go face the heat. Una no go face them. So I beg. No na help us in life. Yeah? Thank you so much. 25 minutes past 2. No, close the mouth right now and enjoy some music. This particular song, I love them. Ill Bliss, it released them last month. Worthy. Featuring Tari and Ace Tune. Tari Nsuka, Nosika, and Ace Tune. Enjoy.

0: dey on the us, you dey on the, you are worthy, oh. 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
1: Bangladesh. 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
1: 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What Siri are you? 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What Siri? 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What Siri are you? What Siri? What Siri are you?

Waiting we don't do when then they ask the movie this one. Una never never see John D. Una must be the boy. Anywhere we enter, they no money matter day. Anywhere I day, everybody one day. But we see the grind even on a Sunday. More than more to feed the God. Anywhere we enter, they no money matter day. Anywhere I day, everybody one day. But we see the grind even on a Sunday.

Anywhere we enter, the no money matter day. Anywhere I day, everybody want day. But we see the grind, you put on a Sunday. Or more than more to feed the God. Anywhere we enter, the no money matter day. Anywhere I day, everybody want day. But we see the grind, you put on a

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1: 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Google arm, how much for Chanel bag? 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We need to find out. 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How much for one Chanel bag? 12,000 dollars. So they say the bags did they range from between 3,000 to 12,000 dollars. Now, wow. So you get another range. 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All these heavy millions. And I know some girls will be saying, their men never buy them Chanel. They don't even hear anything. Yeah, see, I don't even know anything to talk about. They talk, and they say 40k. They say for luxury Chanel purse. Okay, now the purse safe, not the bag. The purse 940,000. Nobody they say me, you know, dress fine, look good, but I know one whole bag. And then I look the bag, I go see 1.something million where they carry for hand. The bag where I get for here, you know, good. Now you make Odumodu Black talk the Twitter, say if she no do this, she don't have, she go pay for her wig. So they don't bring us down to the level of, say, our value now only wig and handbag. That in pain, Misha. There goes Odumodu. He going to need to apologize to all women for that statement, because we get some ladies, we no need to do all those things. We see they make waves. Anyway, they say like that. Welcome, welcome, welcome, welcome, welcome. Now the hottest, the smokiest, the baddest media show on top radio workshop with the first voice, Gordon Arua, your lady J, the Chalugo one of Niger FM 102.7. Now we're there for inside last giddy half hour. Like I promised when I say we go discuss the issues where they ground very elaborately. That means I say we go talk them full as we need to really, really talk them, as we need to say them. This issue of the children where they for inside the kidnappers then. As it is now, we don't talk about the protest, ongoing protest with the Shelley for inside Ibadan. Now, Oga Tinubu don't come out to talk on top of the matter. He said no child should be taken from safety of classrooms. And some people say, Oga Presido, we no one here, we no one talk, we won't see working. So he say, according to the statement, they say not express sympathy with the families of teachers and the people, so they back it for Oriire local government area of Oyo State. It talks say no child supposed come, then supposed come out any child. They're not supposed to come out any child from the safety of their classroom. And aside from that, he said they share the pain and anguish of the parents. of the affected families. No child should be taken from the safety of a classroom. No parent should have to endure this anguish. And we're waiting in talk for inside statement we post on top of an official X account today. He talked to the federal government that they intensify efforts to secure the safe return of the abducted victims. According to Amin, don't direct the deployment of a specialized security unit. We get advanced rescue capabilities to strengthen ongoing operations where they aimed at rescuing the teachers and the pupils. He also announced the approval of the recruitment of 1,000 forest guards in collaboration with the Oyo State government. We follow the visit of a high-level federal government delegation to the affected communities for what they call Esile and Yawota local government or communities. He writes, say, Indon deploy a specialized unit, security unit, will get advanced rescue capabilities to fit rescue the children. He said the communities that they request for the establishment of a military base inside the area, where they say that one they receive urgent consideration. So now, Oga President don't put mouth for inside the matter, saying they try in best to make sure, say, then bring the children back. But people still talk, say, they're not dissatisfied. Not be just talk and statement we want. Because even that statement itself, don't be saying even he carry leg go have been and just the person he sent. It possible say he sent person with that statement. Because if you say he go, if you see him everywhere, say actually he go. But the coco here now say we don't hear statement, talk for inside statement, and no actual work, no action there for ground where people will point and say yes, presido, they do something about him. Now, all these ones when they talk now for inside the statement, how they want to prove them, say of a truth. He don't deploy one. Nobody they say in a line they talk. Nobody they talk say they lie. But people don't tire. They just want to see something work. They just want to see something where they say they could fit point to and say, yes, this thing where they here, now the handwork of Oga President. And they could cool down. But when now only statements, condemn, nine that they get. Tell me how you want to win the hearts of the people where you swear by oath say you will protect. I see one skit where they say na Tinubu and then the policeman I be kiniko. So they go come, they tell us, they see what thing they go on. They go say, they tell us, say, our president, you need to condemn. The first one, they say, you need to condemn. Second one, you need to condemn. Third one, say, you need to strongly condemn. Then another one, they say they don't go catch the person way tweet at them, tell them, say, no, they do your work. And so you see how the misplaced priorities there for this country. The one way supposed to put mouth on top, show yourself as president, you decide to condemn, according to that skit. But when they say, person, say, do it in tweet at them, I do it in the head. Say, yeah, go grab that one. Now I make one listener talk, say, if na yahoo, yahoo, yahoo, na go grab them. If na

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2: 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And my name is Taye Babawale, the one and only Gen Z of Nigeria FM. And I don't bring in a tinkly news, make we enter inside the story and really hot. President Bola Tinubu, he don't sympathize with the families of the students and teachers were kidnapped and carried for Orire, Oyo State. In talk say no child supposed come out from classroom through kidnapping. In also the mourn with the teacher, Mrs. Oyedokun, where the bandits killed during the attack. And he promised say government no go abandon the family. Inside another story, former Kano State Governor Kwankwaso, he don't deny the viral message we talk say in the plan protest over insecurity. He say the message na false and it don't represent him or in party position. And he don't want people to make they stop to spread wrong information about him. And inside the foreign news, DR Congo health authorities, they don't celebrate as 5 Ebola patients don't recover and leave the hospital for Bunia, the center of the place where the current outbreak plenty for. This outbreak don't already cause about 246 deaths, but officials talk say this Ebola will survive if people quick go hospital when the symptoms start. And inside sports news, former Liverpool head coach and slot, he don't bid Liverpool fans goodbye after the club sack him following a difficult second season. He don't check in supporters for their backing and he remind the fans of the club's 20th league title when they win under him and he praise them for their strong bond. And inside entertainment news, VDM don't call on teachers and parents across Nigeria to make them show support for all your teachers and people where they kidnap, where kidnappers carry go. In talk say Nigeria, they quick forget serious matter and people never supposed don't move on from this matter. And they don't beg all the school teachers say make them no go work from today, June 1, and may they continue this one until they regain the victims. So now the story where I bring come

0: 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Workshop with Lady J still they go on. 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
1: 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Emi Nani, Emi Nani, Emi Nani, Emi Nani, Emi Nani, Emi Nani, Emi Nani, Emi Nani, Emi Nani, Emi Nani, Emi Nani, Emi Nani, Emi Nani, Emi Nani, Emi Nani, Emi Nani, Emi Nani, Emi Nani, Emi Nani, Emi Nani, Emi Nani, Emi Nani, Emi Nani, Emi Nani, Emi Nani, Emi Nani, Emi Nani, Emi Nani, Emi Nani, Emi Nani, Emi Nani, Emi Nani, Emi Nani, Emi Nani, Emi Nani, Emi Nani

0: hard like I'm 1 million strong. 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Me your to take up the industry too. A mini condition to my Jackie on Rego. 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Molenu B, Molenu B Woofer. 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
0: ruler, I'm a ruler. 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

flower everywhere. 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Man look with me nigga, man look with me dog, bullet with me love me. My manager, give me name. Emile executive, I'm at a mini CEO. Be my tribe, love me, and do for more VIO. 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I don't know, yeah, but I'm gonna fix it. I'm able to sell you, but being call me. When we up in the club, drinks on me. Rocket record CEO, y'all know me. Your chick starts to act funny, nigga, she's on me. Love by shoemakers, mechanics, and Hispanics. I'm the total package, only haters can't stand it. Always on the top, that's where you find me. Dictionary ain't got

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0: 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Keep on moving, Black Fab and DJ Neptune. 22 minutes past 3, 9 time, they talk, of course. Now, say the hottest, the smoky, as the baddest media show on top radio workshop with the first voice. Call on Aruwa, your Mwale DJ, the agenda go on of Nigeria FM 102.7. Are they show? Are they hungry? I never fit refill my tank. Now, only biscuit I don't chop. But don't worry, I go do all right. I go chop in the dishes. So, I'm going to take some messages to support what they talk about. As I got to know, don't send statement, talk statement, say no picking. So they're supposed to come out any picking from the safety of their classroom. And some people they talk, say they don't want statement, no be statement they want, they want to see action. Action. Now we'll take some voice notes.
1: Good afternoon, Auntie Lady Jane. Auntie Lady Jane, you know, say today making it 16 good days where these people they inside forest, these children they inside forests, because this thing happened on the 15th of May, and today is 1st of June. And these people, these children, they're inside the bush, and they are teachers. And it takes our president, so-called our president, how many days to respond to the matter like this? Where we say, if not the country, where we say the government, they do things where it's supposed, now the following day, like, the president is supposed to give statement and give order for the military to take over that place and rescue these children. But it was quite unfortunate that Nigeria have missed it. Nigeria don't have leaders. Nigeria don't have governments that are fighting for them. And it is quite unfortunate that some Nigeria, who I don't know whether they don't use their brain, see, they follow these people up and down. The only verse when Nigeria will verse, for my own opinion, is to verse them on the day of election. To vote this government out. That's the only thing. To vote them out and look for another government that will be serious. Chief Omorio.
2: Daddy Joe, good afternoon. You see, this talk where on a president talk, maybe talk will reach your mind. Because if it say reach your mind, for these 2 weeks, other 2 weeks and the day, 2 weeks and 2 days, where they don't kidnap these children, you suppose don't talk, you suppose don't enter action. He no talking, wife no talking, wife still they busy. They run up and down, they go campaign. These people, I don't know. I don't think they have heart of a human being. You get? You know, because the president don't they come, president never talk, president never do anything. Now I just talk this one, give them. And then no, sir, I don't talk. Why would it be now that you are talking, that you are saying crime? The only crime they committed is just that they go to school. After that, they call them and they go public school. See the school now. They don't go to school now. For the past 2 weeks, they're inside the bush. They maltreat them. They rain, they beat them. Sun, they shine on them. But God have mercy on us. So this country, it don't sour. I mean, be that the GO of the Road Ministry.
0: Thank you, Daddy GO of the Road Ministry. Well, I don't want to talk too much. I go like make everybody really talk their mind on top with him. Oga Tinubu don't talk from the statement where he talk. Saying don't deploy 1,000 forest guards, make them go rescue the children. As I sometimes say, can't add another thing again. So you ensure say then they equip. See, all these things, it just be like a budget. When they say, oh, this is not the budget for this year, we want allocate so and so millions to this, so and so millions to that. We know they see where the money they enter. So the statement just be something of that in some sort of way, because now this statement we don't hear. We never see him as a president go at least commiserate with the families, not in proxy, not by say you send statement or say somebody go there as president where you be. You know go. How one take believe, say, okay, you dey proactive. when these children they release videos, I don't fit bring myself to watch anyone. Even where they watch videos, when I get mind, I no fit. Even movie self, when they want to do something for movie, once I know say they want shoot person, I they close my eye. It can't be when something that happen in real life to a child. Teacher then behead the teacher. Okay, what did the teacher do when them behead them? Behead them. An educator, a math teacher. So people where they teach students to their children, no, they're safe again. No be statement people won't see you. No be statement people won't. We won't see proactive and won't see action. Drop your comment for our WhatsApp line 08100130349. 08100130349. 28 minutes after 3:09 time they talk. We will enjoy more music. Tenny featuring Olamide, Zion. Don't go anywhere.

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2: Yeah, man.

Yeah, I know if you jump food, keep play. 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Whatever I do is search for the mistake. Some of them see my album worse than a mixtape. Some of them smile when they face me. Some of them swear with their lives how they hate me. Fake friends, they pretend with the smileys. Yellow and white every time they reply me.

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The more you grow up and get more famous, the more they treat you like to your own anus. And if you fly too much, they turn terrorists. If you try to shine too bright, they turn academic. Some of y'all really showed love way back.

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Too fly and I'm never going under, so don't bother. Brother, you see, if you wish me well, then I wish you well. Oh, brother, you see, if you wish me fire.

0: I think the Nigerians don't get down to that problem. You see, one thing about Nigeria, we never do it. We are not ready to stand up for our rights. We are just like, the government have seen us as animals. That's why they are still doing what they are doing. Like the mayor told us, they see us as animals. That's why they are doing what they are doing. If we are ready to stand up and fight, we will know. And I just think we're going to shit. We stand up and fight for our rights and ourselves. We walk out.
1: Eddie Jane, good afternoon. How are you doing? Happy New Week. As one, great job. Concerning the kid at Oyo State that they kidnapped. Again, it's very hard because the president also knows the country is not safe. So for him to go there, if any issue happen, what will he say? And people will blame him. And at this point, he's waiting for campaign for 2027, for the election. So how are we, the country is good? It will be a good one. He can move. But now the country is not safe. This is what I'm looking from beggar.
2: Securities are working still. People are dying. Children crying for peace and starvation. Mothers weeping. Everyone running to nowhere. My brother, my sister. Because terrorists are shooting, bombing the innocent people. Hey, and our leaders are watching us dying like flowers. My brother, hey, it is like Sodom and Gomorrah. It's coming back again.
3: Lady J, good afternoon. Waiting me, I want to talk. Make Britain come collect the independence where they give us, because we will not fit manage ourselves with all these old cartels. When we say every time they do election, they go say now they win. They know they say children now them be the future leaders. Now me, I don't understand why. He go better say na Britain, na British government they lead us. This one where all this is there, they do like this. So now my own take for there with that say our colonial masters made a comeback, because we will not fit manage ourselves. With all this kind of hand where they see, we no go fit manage ourselves. My name is CJ.
4: Thank you, CJ. Thank you, everybody. We don't put my for inside this matter. Most people will say they don't tire with Nigeria problem. When we ready? When I say we, all of us, we be Nigerians now. We no be foreigners. We they come follow na talk. All of us, it consign us. So when we ready, they will go no waiting to do. Sometimes when they talk like that, you no go blame them, because when you expect action go take taken, it no go happen. I could come be like saying at the same cycle. Every year, at the same cycle. See, we will pray as much as possible, but we need more than prayer. We need actions. We need action. Very good, very good. Very dark man, fit no day right to say make people do crown funding for the children, but also see where they come from. Now, out of a lot of compassion, okay, what do we go do? Okay, maybe we do them like this. Maybe if we do them like this, it will work. But the bad thing I say, those kind of people, if this kind of thing happen now for these children, God forbid, if you do them again, say after they go do crowdfunding to release them. Well, God didn't talk one day. Say if you give a rat cake, he go give you, he go ask you for milk to take. You know, dilute the wash down the cake way in don't chop. And I say, it just be like blackmail last night. Say, if you not pay money, we go release your naked pictures or video of you. If you give them money, trust me, say they will come back with a bigger figure, bigger demand. Bigger demand. So if my heart they bleed. Of course, I'm not gonna say make them know do I'm not gonna talk that thing because my heart they bleed. But I believe say another solution, something somewhere fit happen. This one, it no fit be the solution, it fit not be the right thing where anybody need to do, but also understand where it they come from. When that kind thing happens, see, you go do just about anything to ensure, say, then do okay, then do all right. Now this kind of make me say, I wish I get, if I get a kind bad way, I won't get. There's some things where no go happen. I feel no go there, but at least I go fit look for, okay, who do be the people where feel run this matter? We go do, we go collect, come out all of them, and everybody go do okay. But now what it be? Pray for the families. We pray. We they pray for a solution. Say something will happen. God will intervene and those children will be rescued. Now the prayer, where will they pray? Continue to pray for your country. As much as you go say, don't tire you. Now your country be this. Whether we like them or not. Nigerians will be now. So God will make up. But the government, make una be more proactive. Stop all this condemn. We don't tire to hear you condemn. We don't have to see statement. We won't see workings. Even when parastatals they go on strike, when government go say, "Hey, but we agree," and the agreement only there on paper, we won't see the workings. We won't see evidence. Say this thing where we put on paper, it they work. Now workings we they look for. We won't see workings. We won't see proactiveness, action, not statement. Because if not, you say now you won't pick in. You no go come out statement. You no go even read themselves. You go do everything in your power to get your picking back. So why can't be say other parents they cry day and night, see their children day or forest, they torture them anyhow. And the best way you go feed do now to the send statement. You know, make sense. 10 minutes to 4:09 time they talk. By 4 o'clock, the Gragramen or Sam on OTV go day with you now on top of Gragra Express. Today now Monday, Nollywood Monday. What think they go on for the world of Nollywood? A lot they go on. But you go hear all those ones for Inside Gragra Express. We go see you now tomorrow from 11 go reach 4 p.m. So stay well, they will pray for your country. Very important. Pray for your country. Pray for your country. Do the best way you feel do. I beg. Okay. They come. We go see you now tomorrow. The thing matter, they make me weak self. I don't even know anything to talk. We go see you now tomorrow. Stay well, they will. Bye-bye. God bless.

I know you lie, you waiting in my eye, don't see you for gone. So many good for your man don't do, but not bad them good talk. Even Jesus Christ in love, and the lamb for cross. You know, you please everybody, I'm a woman, pray no label. Personal, don't give me your wow, I'm out of your color, silver, so, oh my god, don't take me personal, I'm a woman, I'm a woman, I'm a woman, I'm a woman, I'm a woman, I'm a woman, I'm a woman, I'm a woman, I'm a woman, I'm a woman, I'm a woman, I'm a woman, I'm a woman, I'm a woman, I'm a woman, I'm a woman, I'm a woman, I'm a woman, I'm a woman, I'm a woman, I'm a woman, I'm a woman, I'm a woman, I'm a woman, I'm a woman, I'm a woman, I'm a woman, I'm a woman, I'm a woman, I'm a woman, I'm a woman, I'm a woman, I'm a woman, I'm a woman, I'm a woman, I'm a woman, I'm a woman, I'm a woman, I'm a woman, I'm a woman, I'm a woman, I'm a woman, I'm a woman, I'm a woman, I'm a woman, I'm a woman, I'm a woman, I'm a woman, I'm a woman, I'm a woman, I

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Now you on top, now you on top, now you on top. 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That's Calabar, it's Calabar. 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Ziggy, ziggy, ziggy. What about now? 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

Chup, chup, chup, chup, chup, chup, chup, chup, chup, chup, chup, chup, chup, chup, chup, chup, chup, chup, chup, chup, chup, chup, chup, chup, chup, chup, chup, chup, chup, chup, chup, chup, chup, chup, chup, chup, chup, chup, chup, chup, chup, chup, chup, chup, chup, chup, chup, chup, chup, chup, chup, chup, chup, chup, chup, chup, chup, chup, chup, chup, chup, chup, chup, chup, chup, chup, 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

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It wasn't my fault, mama. 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I'm back outside, mama.

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0: Nigeria FM, 102.7, yeah, we're making sense. Lyrics and rhythm, we busting out the speakers when it comes to entertainment. Of course, we did deliver, feel the vibes in the air, see they go into space. Many people join the race, but nothing meet up the pace. And they wonder why we fly high on information, no matter the situation, bringing news across the nation like, yay! 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Nigeria FM, 102.7, yeah, we're making sense. They're loving it, they're feeling it, yes, every day. Feel the groove steady bumping in the atmosphere. It don't matter.

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0: Anytime, any day, that I jump, we see the scatter anywhere where the champ be play from. I'm not gonna lie, you show lay by dot, yeah, you're Shantizo that time. I'm not saying person shop up, and with that eyebrow where it's divided to how many, so anything that time I be Shantizo time. Then that song we say, the love you plan for anywhere, lounge, club, anywhere where you day, you must stand up to dance the song. Just as the song will still make you stand up dance today. Now the headquarters of Afrobeats, Nibidis, this time Nigeria FM 102.7 for Legas. Don't forget to say that Saturday, very, very important. My name now is Sam, and of course, OTB and myself, now in the here, they turn over there, cut through the power, I say tomorrow, no day. 46 minutes down past 4 o'clock. We get there, but like 40 more minutes before we enter inside the terrible letters, junction on bus out for inside the Nigeria Music Kingdom. Of course, today, on Monday, June the 1st. 2026. Don't forget to say every Monday like this for inside Gag Girls Space. We'll be talking about Nollywood Monday. We will come for front. But when we just key, like we were, I mean, you remember, we talk key, we say the greeting for when we resume by that 4 o'clock. We say, don't forget to say all of us be there Thursday, day together Thursday. All of us there on Friday. Wait till happen over the weekend, we go talk. We don't share our own over the weekend private one. Just in case you don't join us, I will just talk our mind. But most of them actually they fixated into that near win for Arsenal for Saturday. But it still reverberate around the whole world because I know say you don't get how the whole world there by now because it ring like bear. You know, the guy has the matter for me. But then again, we're talking about insecurity and protest where they happen for this Oyo abduction crisis over the weekend. This did not happen for a long time, but what did they tire me now? After 2 weeks, the federal response, apart from who don't go see them that time, federal officials, along with the top delegation of top security officials, they visit Oyo State President Tinubu, don't happen for immediate recruitment of 1,000 forest guards and the deployment of specialized forces to secure the region. Now, for me, I look and say, now, whether the bureaucracy of government will be, say, after 2 weeks, when this thing happened about the last week of April, this and May, now we deal thereabout, that they say that they approve of 1,000 forest guards. That's recruitment. For me, what happened to the forest guards with the, for that side? Because I know, say, forest guards, just in case you don't understand, now new set of security agencies will get to do with guarding the non-urban places like forest. Excuse me. I get cold, I'll be human being. You know, so that forest guard, the deployment of specialized forces too to secure the region. Now, when they talk about children, where don't they for inside them the capacity, I mean the, I don't know, capacitation, the capturement of all those people, captivity, yeah, you know, and all those things. I got the one that say over the weekend, now they do delegate matter and they carry it. But to be very frank, and they look and say, why all this fairity at this particular point in time? Does it actually make any sense? Where we say immediately the thing happened. Therefore, don't spring into action to say, secure that side, secure it, like with the watch we both film. Secure the perimeter, secure the perimeter. That means make your block every day, block all entrance. May we know, say, nobody go feed pass. We don't know whether they don't take all those children and the teachers they go. Now, talking about the teachers, this same weekend, so the kidnapping and the teachers of this side, the public school teachers don't begin indefinite strike under the Nigerian Union of Teachers, that is NUT, and of course the protests break out for Ibadan and Ogun State. They demand the immediate rescue and better security. You know, say the thing don't touch teacher hand, you know, excuse me, it don't touch teacher hand, it don't cost it touch a student hand. Teacher and student are 5 and 6. So teacher and I don't talk, say under NUT, they do it again. Will they go on indefinite strike for Ibadan and Ogun State? For that response now, business said the fire called the other than Yash. They say, okay, they won't go do delegation of recruitment of 1,000 forest guards and the deployment of specialized forces to secure the region. Do you think it's a proactive move or it's too late a move for the matter, Otil.
1: Well, it can never be too late.
0: It's not a good thing to have happened.
1: Yeah, it can never be too late because once, first thing, I feel like the reason why it happened at this time, I mean, this
0: at the heat,
1: this strike, where they didn't like it to, you know, take
0: place. That's for the NUT matter
1: and all that. And I believe NUT and every other relevant bodies, if you don't, they wait to say, okay, maybe government could spring into action.
0: And don't do something in the past 2 weeks. Yes.
1: And leave in the board real quick.
0: Yeah, we will give them a small chance.
1: Yes, they we don't, yes, and say, okay, what's it called now? You go see the kind of movement, you go then say, okay, like say, Hope Day on the other side. You know, but the way you look now, both federal government, both state governments, which is the Oyo state government now, they all look quite lackadaisical and slow on the matter. You know, as compared to what we see, how, you know, say, but people they under captivity, every now and then we see videos, you know, it can't look like, say, like I said earlier, it's more of a political season, an election season. So it looks like politicians are more concerned and engaged, you know, in political activities than in actual governance. Yeah. You know, so
0: you mentioned governance just now.
1: You understand? So when you look at from that point of view, when like say NUT and the other relevant bodies all can say, like say this window will give them say, okay, they're gonna spring into full spring action and we don't see something positive. Nothing that happened. Let us do our own industrial action.
0: I'll do.
1: You know, so I don't think it's a late
0: talking about the this other incidents, the government don't read the Ayengule Bunu for Kogi State, where they kill one person and they abduct 30 others. Though troops successfully don't rescue 23 victims for separate matter for Kogi operation. Well, I don't know. You know, the thing now, it becomes like, oh, these kidnappers know they read about what other kidnappers do. These kidnappers know they read, say, oh, what did these kidnappers then do? Is they wrong? And federal government and the law authorities, they clamp down or try to clamp down on them. The quality way, I call it look at the whole matter, I can't believe I say, nah, an in-your-face kind of reaction now they happen. As they kidnap for Ibadan, the next week, Kogi, they don't kidnap again. It can't believe I say, they just they wait turn by turn. But I want make we intricately look at this thing. You think say this thing a clear eye, just like as they talk say you don't enter political season. People they try to see whether that they do this, that they do that. Then at this time around, within this year alone, that is July, February, March, April, May, and June, we did. I know say if we Google that, we go just say the kidnapping, we don't enter news. We know it's like 20 or 25. That's different states, different kidnapping. This is. So it's like almost three kidnappings in a month.
1: It's when you talk now, but they make me they wonder, are we not going to contradict? Or is it not contradicting what the Senate president, you know, the person of Godswill Akpabio talked recently during this whole, you know, meet with them, which is 3 years in government of this present administration and most other administrations, they celebrate, you know, the anniversary in government. So, are we, and when in one of him.
0: Okay, that makes 29 too. That's the first
1: Yeah, yeah, yeah.
0: They
1: that, on, but not on Friday.
0: Yeah. They don't do anything.
1: They're not really
0: doing nothing. They're not doing nothing. They're not doing
1: nothing. But they just celebrate. They just mark. Right, okay,
0: now even the mark is
1: today. Today is May 29th, 3 years in office, about you know. Like, 3 years from 3 years ago, now when 9 years say subsidy is gone and you know other things go happen. So what am I even trying to say? I say part of events where they mark the whole season, you know, Senate president. I don't know that you see the, you know, talk or hear about the talk when you say for the country is getting better, especially for security and the economy. You know,
0: now full contradiction with that because if they come out for news, not just only local news, they come out for international news outlets too.

money coming. I see the money coming. I see the money coming. I see the money coming. I see the money coming. I see the money coming. I see the money coming.

0: And it's a rule I can't do without you. There's nothing I can do in my rules. See, I've never seen a girl like you.
1: This Nancy Aruba.
2: All right, I'm not gonna lie, you know, tell about that day as they go right now. You know, so at 5 o'clock to 5:30, that we do every on Monday and every on Wednesday. So I'm gonna shoot some terrible songs to you right now. We'll go Cairo sentence at 5:30. We'll be sitting from there. We'll take on the package for the Nollywood juice as a plenty for ground. J1 with Owo Nikeke, it come for Inside the Matter right now. We still get the one from Fiuki. We call Ayaya B Billionaire, the one we call Abu Dhabi. That will the show. And of course, this one will be seen at the number 3 songs right now for Inside this chatting for the level. Now, it'll be Black Bones with feature Ashake, the corner one channel. And don't forget, so we still get a CK with feature Kid Kada, with they call African Girls. We still get the one from Everything Oshuan, we call Drive Me Crazy Like. I'll give you another one for my man, Little Bliss, with feature Terry Nosika, and his tune for Worthy. And of course, we'll follow him up again for Inside the Matter. But for now, I'm going to just give you Tierra Bassi, the road back to back. This one, J1, he called this one, Obodi Keke, and I'll be bridge. That's what I-

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1: Wait, give me the keys, we'll come to your place. 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All give me love and they give me attention. 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
1: Charlie. What's up? I'm OTB. Grand Express. Get the ODD. We heading straight for the finish like I zoom. It's your son. It's your mind. Don't explode. Give me room. I'm not alone, I dead with the 007 right here on Grand Rye X, spread the drop like 9-11. On your mic, get sex, we don't move, better stay close to your set, cause your speakers won't stop till they boom. We be the best, I will take you to the next level first, 4 to 10, Monday to Friday, now then it is set. I did my own, so make you day your lane. Friday 5, tear up, I'm stepping up the game. From Nollywood to the government seat, superpower club bag, I bring it where you come, meet you for streets. Osam, I know OTB, Grand Grand Express, we get the ODD. And they wonder how we take them, make the table the town. Cause the fire see they burn, on, run.
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Yo, which kind you do? 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

0: need to do things them, kill them, the right things, things the wrong way. 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

0: 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Of course, we then deliver, feel the vibes in the air as we then go into space. Many people join the wave, but often meet up the pace. And they wonder why we fly high on information, no matter the situation, bringing news across the nation like, yay! Yeah. 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They're loving it, they're feeling it, yes, every day. Feel the grooves that are bumping in the atmosphere. It don't matter if you're home or you're up in the
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3: Yes, we cover you like sky. We cover everywhere. Today, like Monday, June 1st, 2026. And we'll just take it on slow, because I know really today. I don't know the weather, but then again, the show must go on. June 1st, first day of June, you know, 2026. So what did they go on now? They say we'll just enter inside Nollywood Monday. That's the Nollywood just itself properly. So I'll just skim through what in the on ground. You know, say Osama not TV now we day here. We gotta tell you how the matter they go. But then again, if you check out a lot of things still there because the gist it gas to be. Late actor Patrick Okoye final social media post draw emotional reaction. Now, the guy died suddenly, and people see the holla as matter to be. But you don't say before the guy died, there was a post where the late Nollywood actor Patrick Okoye him be just draw for ground because he been there very very active for inside Instagram with almost like 600 followers. Where they share personal pictures and their videos. And of course, if you don't know, Patrick is a very good Nollywood actor. And of course, for his last update, where he shared some weeks ago, he showed the actor celebrate his birthday. You know, no said that it will be the final celebration of birthday for this world. He said, thank God for the gift of life. Happy birthday to me. Now, what in the guy post, and before you know, on the year say, the guy, he don't buy. And of course, fans can be very, very emotional for inside this matter. You know, just be like, as we hear of Alex Kubo matter, this one, eh? He don't come join. Very, very sad. I see the heart because I'm not going to lie you. He got the matter to be. Of course, we tell you that last week, say actor Emeka Ike don't join House of Reprises for Abuja. And of course, he don't declare intention to contest for seats for the House of Rep, and they say he will run for the Abuja Municipal Buhari Federal Constituency, and he don't confirm say he will run the matter. But bless you, something else, it can't happen. We will give you the gist later and see the heart. Then you let the change, you know, say in and just advocacy for men in a mouthpiece of men, maybe say if you won't choose wife. Make you marry wife where you know say like you because you're in the chain, he don't come out again. They say many men they date and marry women we no love them. This one a Nollywood actor, you know the chain, we don't talk this matter. They say men when they forgive partner where they cheat, say they be weak men. Of course, he made this remark when he appeared for one of these interviews where he talked the matter. He said if you meet women we love you. He said she go, they're willing to do anything for you. But the problem is a lot of men, they with women who don't love them and they waste their time. So they don't forget commitment from the women because those women don't deal with them at all. They're into something else. He can talk, say, once a woman begin to cheat, she don't check out emotionally and psychologically. And of course, now waiting in the talk, be that for the level, because in conference, alleged affair between married woman and a younger man, and you know the chief suggests the woman emotional loyalty don't shift away from her husband. You see, I don't want to mention names, of course. You and I know the kind of names we before mention, we won't mention. He said, but that because the young man now she totally like. So he said, nothing they like forgiveness when it comes to cheating. If you do, you are a weak one because people don't understand. Women, they love deeper. They just find the one who love you and go surprise how sweet life could be. This one, you'll let the chair where they talk for the matter. Say, many men they date and marry women, we don't love them. And you know, say, right now, the guy they para every which way, where in the take home. And I don't know to say some of these guys where you know they talk about when men love women or women love men, divorce, no man women and everything. You can find that say some of them they don't they bond, as in fire don't touch them, don't bond them for inside the marriage thing, so that they talk their mindest mind and of their truthest truth according to their own experience. So you let the chair right now endlessly, if you notice for over the weeks in a day in the news, they talk about why women they do like this, make man no follow woman, we don't like her, this and all that. Well, I would say in a person maybe say go continue to do that level because his own matter, he day all out there where we see the drama between the ex-wife and then the new wife and all that. So I don't know. Now I get an opinion, now I they talk. People know if you talk about how relationships really God will make it be. All right, so you know I've been talking just now, so I will come back to Emeka Ike, we won't go for the House of Reps. It don't vex.
4: Politics again.
3: It don't storm.
4: These days, the rate at which within Hollywood Monday, from Hollywood Monday with the top politics, it's not too surprising or far-fetched because these players, for acting, they said, a couple of said they cross carpet from acting to politics.
3: To politics, yes. Now, in those storm, I neck office for Abuja over NDC primaries. Veteran Nollywood actor Mary Kaike don't talk, say, in those stage protests for Abuja, I neck office with his supporters will follow in defeat. You know, so we first tell you, say, they go for the House of Rep, for the House of Representative primary election. In don't accuse INEC and the FCT chapter party of secretly conducting the constitution favor, election, will be Buhari Federal Constituency. To favor their opponent, the guy don't holla carry people go that side because he lose for the primary direct primaries of the National Democratic Congress for that matter. What he won't do for the House of Rep. So waiting in the talk now, he say he don't go outside the premises or find a compound. In the talk say the electoral body they try to secretly carry out election process where they exclude aspirants like him. In talk, you say, you are forced to do the right thing and now you are trying to come and do election behind us. We don't have an address. We don't have an address where election is going on. I'm an aspirant and I'm in Nigeria. And I'm saying this to INEC, you will not go through with this. I don't do social media activism. INEC will not escape this. You are hiding to do election because you want to betray Nigerians. We have come for you. Now, what in America, actually the talk when they carry those protesters. Go outside when they go top their team and see the hot. But I know say because they add join and say many chaos there for inside the world. We are not happy that some of us did not get the information of where the election should be carried out. We mobilize our followers on expecting proper accreditation, but instead people without party card, they allow them to vote. Some even come with voters card and we have videos of money being shared and what you need to do for the protest. I don't know, what do you think about this level? Because everybody done the chat on this issue, say a lot of irregularities there for these direct primaries. This will have a general election. Everybody's always blaming INEC, or they'll blame one person with it for inside the official level as in the hot. But I know, so we'll talk about that, but we'll still go into a small market. When we come back from the market, we'll talk this matter, especially as Emeka Eke, you know, they holler this matter as in the hot. Mostly forget, say, not be only him. And I actually be one of the Nollywood people where don't they enter the matter and never another person. Something similar when you talk that time about Desmond Elliott and all that. We'll give you a list of people who don't this inside this and Nollywood juice of Nollywood people who don't enter inside this market for election when they come back.
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3: All right, we don't come back when we talk about Emeka Eke's frustration, saying he lose out for the House of Rep NDC primary, so they won't do based on how the thing run out. And in con narrate how aspirants, when they first come, they direct them to women's center. Now, don't forget to say aspirants, that people will be all of them join when one contest for that particular post for the under the NDC platform. Now, INEC people now can direct them to women's center for Abuja. Then they can direct them to local government council for Trinity Council for Abuja. Only to later discover, say, elections that don't happen for different wards. According to Emeka Eke, say by the time when his supporters rush to all those wards, voting don't finish. You know, say they did disenfranchise because they don't tell us that the election go hold, but not be eventually where it did, like the thing can hold. So we've been hearing a lot of people saying this, that for different whether APC or NDC or inside the same party, but I never say they conduct all those direct primaries and all that. What do you think about it?
4: Oh, wow. Beautiful. So, I thought they wait since to talk. I thought they match leg. I think this whole thing where they happen now, it's not just an Emeka Eke thing. It's not even just a Desmond Elliott thing. Sure. It's just a political thing generally. And political in the sense that if you find that most poems say they always the color now, right now, that people on the other end, the losing end. Because if you find out anybody when we now for in primary right now,
3: you know,
4: the clap, the
3: was full affair.
4: Primary election process was smooth, seamless, and all that, you know. So I just look and say it's a general election primary election thing going as far as all the primaries are concerned in all the different party platforms. Anybody will be loser right now you must attribute in losing to something. I mean, and the people that put on might be valid though. I'm just saying, if you notice poems say they complain right now, and I'm more poems say don't lose. For instance, look at Emeka Eke, he lose. He holler now because they see a particular loophole. Desmond Elliott, he lose. He complain. He see a particular loophole. In fact, let's even now leave acting or people say we see as celebrity actors or Nollywood. Look at the core politicians. Look at go to Delta State, for instance. The former Deputy Senate President Obioma Agege, he contest under APC, you know, for Delta Central. He lose for primaries. You understand? He complain, not enter anywhere. As I talk to you now, so he don't defect from APC to NDC. You know, so what am I trying to say?
3: The last minute to
4: exactly okay.
3: The one we do
4: good. Wow. Now look at ADC. Atiku, I mean, for the factual, yeah, like, yeah, say that Atiku, yeah, and Amachi. Atiku win for primaries. He did clap, say, Bob, properly done. Amachi no win. In the complaint, say, Bob, this one, not be election, they do just now. So,
6: for the same
4: ADC. Yeah,
6: ADC, sorry.
4: You know, yeah, so, sorry. What am I trying to say? I'm just trying to give you major points to see how, if you notice now, most body complain right now,
6: the losers,
4: on party level, that the losers. And they give their points, either valid or not valid. They give reasons. So I just look and say, it's a, for now, this is what they see now, I'm of internal party issues.
3: Like, what did they talk? Rebecca talks that they go to the council area where they ask them to go for election. So they can't go to that INEC office for area 10. They don't see people, they vote. Then when they can't get to the car park, they can't see some party officials with a few people for one corner. Where they do the same electoral process. So when we can't confront them, they quickly enter their motto. They can't run go. We block gates with our cars. They still say they don't feel escape, but we don't know say they get escape route on the back of the INEC office. You know, there are some things we say when they talk on this issue. May I just really say, what it means I understand of free and fair, they go ring bell, say, okay, those of us will be aspirants, so more now come so.

0: Wait, they don't really marry. Wait, we say that husband and wife, they do skits for inside Instagram. Especially guys to do with the house. Yes. That's, they know they use any stage. The house where they stay.
1: Yes.
0: Wife will come out from kitchen. Children go run about. They don't even train their children to be able to act inside the skit or they run one or two things. Do you think it's something that is too much of you they show much of your personal life, or you think say
2: na reality show?
0: Yes. Because for me, we get reality show where people they do, although edited and all. Even if this one they edited, but this one will be like you always say you get cameraman or producer or this thing. This one are just content where they happen in between for their house. And most times the husband and the wife, they're popularly known out there. I don't know whether you don't see all
1: of course the other day. I know, like, as you talk, I just now, I think you're in my head. I know, like, 2, 3, 4 MC just play for my head just now. And well, sometimes somebody go argue, say, what would they call reality? Not who be as reality as what you say be. You know, some people
0: that's for the social media, so or anyone.
1: Anything because a reality show for instance now. As Big Brother, they will be like, say,
0: in a reality show.
1: They say they are big now, reality show. So a couple of them did not go to Big Brother, they say, no worries, so I will know how it will
0: take the for exam the
1: inside the matter. So what am I trying to say? Sometimes time self, even some of these boys, did you say, how they call it now, so that they show their real life or their real house or something. If you feel, if you go shock, you say, well, not worry yourself. Now when the world shoots, that one are set whether they use, but they don't make it look like say Nadia living quarters with that. If you go to your house, Nana, if you not seeing that, so they said, I'm just saying, if you be, then of course, if not, be say, if that's say you just be saying, when you come to the house, you see, see, this is all they see for social media and one of the shows. That's what really be. I mean, you went decide to show us. I should say, you know, say, it can come with either a gain or a loss. Either the advantage or the disadvantage. Because I don't like to use money. Why they watch? If they trust me, we get, for instance, get you talk. You get one particular woman when they right now, they see now, you say, I don't forget their name, but the woman, a pregnant woman.
0: Man.
1: And the husband. If I'm most times, not they would see the husband.
0: What is it, a pregnant one?
1: A pregnant one. You understand? You know? That one, for instance, now.
0: And this one, they don't do before she get belay.
1: Yes. So now, she don't get the belay now, so. And you know how we be for this side, right? Like, say, once woman don't get belated, until you born that picky, you not go see picture of the pregnant thing.
0: This one, every day.
1: This one, so,
0: impregnator.
1: I kind of wonder, I say, because me, normally, on my own, I'm not sent. But I know the number of, but I like, even if me, I'm not sent, I know for sure, in Africa, we did. And it gets a lot of people, like, say, they take that thing to heart. Ah, my wife get belated. I like, you know, I'm not going to see. Both my wife go greet say they not go see me. Both my wife the husband go greet say they not see her until he don't born. Nine, then they show us for free every day when they see the belly. As the belly, you know, they progress every other day. He forget all. And they impress me.
0: Yeah.
1: You know, so but I don't know the mind where they take get every they fit in the show that can, because I can bet you see.
0: But the funny thing where I like about that matter, we say once I never see the husband face.
1: Yes.
0: But you know, so the husband in the video, and they talk about the hear your own voice for the background and everything. You know, both of them. Then another set
1: inside
0: the
1: house.
0: Yeah, inside the house. Another
1: set, or where they make to believe, make us believe in the house.
0: Another set, they say maybe the wife will just come, you just carry the husband, when the husband is asleep, you just carry make up with the painting face. All those kind of fun. They say, but the husband.
1: Yes.
0: And the husband, I don't say yes, if they do work, but the only time the husband, if he get that time, you know, say that supportive husband will say, okay, if not that one, more they do and they go. And sometimes the husbands are the home. But then if you see the affluence really around the level, with that cars outside, fine house and all that, they get what we say they get. Even throughout the way she get relationship, she don't do the matter. Even when she's born again, don't come back, they say they do the matter. So I don't know.
1: How could this sum up now? In fact, so you see this things when all these people they do. It's no longer just for fun anymore.
0: That they enjoy it, but at the same time,
1: money they inside. So right now, it has become their business. For some of them, it is the major source of income. Their income and livelihood. Yeah. So, if now your business, then you take it serious.
0: Over that 2020 to now, a lot of things change.
1: Yes.
0: A lot of things change. A lot of directions for inside social media really change. A lot of people don't just understand. I don't know, that one and the other. The original, that has not come because

0: support for public support which we pull. They say as many people call the shade in this Nadoko. But Gina Janet the talk says she shared proof of the massive love and support which she received from fans for her Children's Day carnival for Asaba for Delta State. She can't talk say Bob's not be smart him. Say she did thank all of them. She entered her social media page. Regina can share the video where they show thousands of people will show up at the event to celebrate her for the matter. Now, what you can follow up, we say she talks in a little testament to the love and support she did receive from her fans. They say, hey guys, here's a little proof of the love and support you all showed me. It was a huge success. And of course, when she can't express, she say, first, I want to thank God for always coming through for her. A family, mother, friends, fans, staff, and every single person will support her and help her make one of her long-time desire to come true. Can they say he appreciate everybody? Now, you think say this Regina Daniel and Ledowoko matter? Who is in whose shadow? Because as it be now, Regina Daniel, one way or the other, even before she married Ned, she does somehow make and carve name for herself in the Nollywood industry. Nadewoko don't carve name for political space and everybody know him as a multi-billionaire. But after this begin, the news is either on Nadewoko for in different matters where they do, or on Regina Daniels for different matters where they do. Either way, nobody seems to be lacking. As I say, that's how I don't have money to take care of my my children or this. She they show workings. Nadewoko they show workings. But at the end of the day, while they talk this, we say, on our own now, without the inclusion of Nadewoko, go do Children's Day for Asaba with massive turnout. So who they in whose shadow? You just said that 50-50 that they do the match?
1: If you ask me, I think it was 50-50. Because, like you talk, before they enter inside, before Regina entered this matter, I would not get a small knowledge about who she be.
0: Who she be, yeah.
1: Yes, and all that. Then Ned, on the other hand, would already be
0: my father with that.
1: Slash, because, you know, politician. So I just feel say, at the end of the day, two of them, they actually
0: complement each other, yes.
1: Exactly. They complement each other, they sync well, you know. They were all the union, they actually work for the both of them,
0: yes,
1: you know. So while Regina Nasty, as they call her now, official wife of Nadewoko, she see the act,
0: yes,
1: she see the sets. Collect her small money and all that, you know. While Ned, on the other hand, is still the strong politician when he be, in fact, a sitting senator, you know. So I feel like the two of them, they help each other, you know. Because if you ask me, Nadewoko also now became even more popular, as a result of the fact, say he married Regina Daniel. Regina Daniel, not popular as more, but can't get more money. You understand?
0: Yeah.
1: Because he married big man.
0: Yeah, yeah.
1: So at the end of the day, you come and say there was a symbiotic
0: relationship. I'll be lying. I'm bringing you that one.
1: Yeah, I have to enter.
0: But like Jiro Orlando address claims, say her movie had just supported the affect the performance of other films from cinema as well. Then I claim the talk you make. It suggests a new film, he did responsible for the poor performance of other movies currently showing in cinemas. I like the level which he brings. He said, well, man, I don't blame you. My film, it's at every other film for cinema. I'm sure that is because of my film 90 affect the poor performance of other films inside this thing. Because this is where they come from. Recent outcry from actress Patia Williams, where Alexia Cinemas, they know they fairly distribute screening times amongst films. A video which she shared online, Bolaji Ogunmola don't dismiss any suggestions, say a movie they negatively affect others for inside the box office. What is she they talk about? According to her, she doesn't struggle to get a strong cinema performance despite all efforts. But she revealed, say, contrary to public assumption, she never recorded a single sold-out screening this year. She explained, saying, as in that in many locations of film, they only give her one show time. sometimes scheduled very early in the morning or late very at night, such as 10 a.m. or 10 p.m. 10 a.m. not be late, not be early in the morning. At 10 p.m., if you understand. Anybody they go watch film for 10 p.m., it gets why? You watch film from there, they'll call, maybe go party. They say like that. Well, good luck to you. Then, this one they very, very interesting because over the years, we've done what do they call them? Nollywood productions. Excuse me. You don't get where they say they call soundtrack. Soundtrack, like say, you just get a two-faced song, put them inside. You get anybody's song, you just put them. Nobody, they worry you. But now, why Nollywood filmmakers no longer freely use Afrobeat song for movies? We say Nigerian filmmakers and video director Dami Twitch, they don't shed light on this tension what don't happen between Nollywood and Afrobeat industry. You don't talk say filmmakers don't go use freely any popular Nigerian song for their movies because artists they don't sign publishing deals with foreign companies. And speaking on the matter, the filmmaker talks say once an artist signed over their music right to international publisher, even personal relationship, they're not going to feel longer bypass the legal and financial requirement for using the song for the film. Even if the artist are your friend, they're not going to feel give me permission to use that song freely because they don't already enter contract for the level. And of course, they say licenses fee for Afrobeat song don't increase it, they expensive because it puts them out of reach for most independent Nollywood producer. We lack backing of major studio and investor. Now, this one at the real Nollywood gist, if we check the matter based on the kind things with Apple for the creative space right now. Because between now, between then and now, somebody do song, say, ah, guy, I will use your song for my film. I'll use that now because for your mind, you will promote the song one way or the other. But then again, I still believe, say, does it have to really be, say, they don't sign foreign investors before that kind of thing they happen? Because Nollywood don't, I say Nollywood, the Afrobeat industry don't enter inside the kind of level where we say some people are independent artists, where we say they don't sign their own deal by themselves and all. But for me, it don't take away America, don't they do that level for Hollywood, where we say, you don't just can use somebody's song, it could be copyright infringement. So this one where they come out and talk, say, no longer, listen, I feel understand that level. But then again, does it mean that you need to have that international, you know, contract or whatever before you talk, say, you won't do this or you won't do that? If your song, The Rain, and a lot of people say, okay, they won't watch this movie, and if you say this particular scene, what you won't do for inside this movie, that soundtrack, you feel put them inside. I just believe say if you just negotiate with the person, based on saying that the person didn't get that level, and then you put up. But the bottom line, we say, you know, if you just carry, put the song like that, and your movie they sell, the person soundtrack, they say your movie, I know, give us something. No, now.
1: But bottom line is there must be an agreement.
0: There must be an agreement.
1: Bottom line is, you know, if you just carry person's song before,
0: or like before.
1: The music business, no, don't grow past that.
0: Too much.
1: You don't fit. You not just fit.
0: All right, nothing story still on that represented under Director General of Kaduna International Film Festival. And I got something against this guy for this thing when he talk.
1: Why?
0: They say Northern Film Summit for this thing. They say Northern story still underrepresented. My brother, make I tell you the truth. The Nigerian ethnic stories are underrepresented, not only Northern.
1: You waiting?
0: Nigerian. If you go Isoko, you get fucked away that they never use. Man, not even near Benin side first. And though the kind of cultural artists we never ever feel represent for movie, I've been a Yoruba, wanted. The last one we see that time when we saw Shango, where Shango boss at. Sure! Oh boy, my guy Wally. As you can see where Shango come out, everybody be very happy with that movie and all that. In fact, that one I make the guy that time. At that time, we still struggle with small things to take the push on this is Shango come out. But when I talk of Amadioha, when I talk of Olukun, when I talk of so many other people who have been sitting for a certain matter. Now, just say that's why I talk, say, I'm not going to deal with this guy who talk, say, nothing story is still underrepresented. You don't see stories. You know, in the Yoruba Southwest stories, they gather together from Oyo to Lagos to this. You will see stories. I've been at Bende, saying I've been Edo and Delta. Say they won't bring story come out of. Oh no. you will see story. We go bust out. We go say, eh? Because Oyibo right now, from 90 brick brick, when they start their Hollywood, they don't they exploit different historical stories. E.g., if you notice Oyibo film, Cowboy, where they exist that time, Robin Hood, King This, whether na fictional story, whether na factual story, they don't do a what we say, they don't even do remake of other ones. They don't almost finish all their on their story, what they do, you know, that Oyibo. Or we never even start. Actually. Never start. If we start like this, hey God. And we get where Oyibo people go if we say, may they even put money inside, but they allow us free rate to tell the story as it be. But you see, the problem what we always get with Oyibo people, we say, when I go do one way, but I must use that take to the relevance of Oyibo people for my life inside the matter. That's not the major problem. What would they get? Except Africans go need to now start telling stories for themselves by themselves without saying they will put Oyibo matter inside the level, you know. You then will say, okay, yes, we feel break even. Then Oyibo now they go to keep say, ah, we love to hear African stories by Africans from Africa. We're gonna say that so that it be. If not, if Oyibo won't come in and say no, we have to put when one Oyibo man just throw past the ship. He must still talk, say, okay, but they're doing like this. So we say, no, Oyibo just help that guy, come a champion of the native Africa. They must do that one. I know they. They must do that one. They must do that one. Because they won't make it sell later their side. Until Africa can say their own African story right by from themselves. Time, by themselves. Then I will do them in a way where we say we shoot them with good international standards. Yeah. Ah, Oyibo said, go swallow up. All those Wakanda level talk of say, ah, where all everybody talk about Africa, Africa, and lie, we put this.
1: They go with
0: Black Panther.
1: Go with, Africa, why you Africa?
0: You know? So that one, that talks, I don't agree with the guy, because we never even start. If we start, everywhere will stew. All right, then, before we come out, 22 minutes and not pass the hour of 6 by 6 will enter inside the Ogbonge News. I get what in Juliana Olade, okay, this one they talk about pastors in the country over their silence amidst insecurity for the country. And of course, that another would actress with a different clergyman for the country. Shared why some might not speak. She called come with a response. We follow a series of videos for some people for inside the internet. They call out men of God like IOCCG pastors and the rest. Of course, actress Juliana Olayo did not address Nigerian netizens. When they make video calls on social media to criticize Nigerian clergymen over their silence for the country's insecurity. Well, I'm not going to blame anybody for that level as it was. But for now, let's say, we'll be promising, I say, we'll talk about some people with different, the Nollywood matter where they enter. Three Nollywood players to take star power to 2027 mass race. One, now Emeka Ike. They call out the Battle of Busanga 1996. Of course, I remember that one. Emeka Ike, they said the matter. And I'm one of them. Will be the second person we want to enter inside the NASA matter again. Dixie Dorogbu, you don't target Abo, they say Ungo Upala, that Urogbu, a Nollywood guy. Will be say in day into directing and production. You don't divide for the federal constituency for Imo State as the Green Chamber. You don't move from PDP to ADC because on a staunch PDP man that year, you say from there, in that contest under ADC, on a wedding of a catch me. We're going now with Futures. That one now, Victor Iriegu. Then Fidelis Duke, that my man too. That one on the Bakassi Calabar Southeast. Of course, Fidelis Duke, now director, he done the contest for House of Representatives under NDC 2 to represent Bakassi Calabar South Federal Constituency. And of course, we still get Emeka Ike. Personally, I don't know. I know the three of them, and I know how the matter done they go for underground. When I say I'm gonna vote for us, so I'm gonna try and everything. But then again, when the time will come, we go learn, we go learn the matter. And of course, just before we enter a small matter here, even a market we enter, we just sharply talk about Ronke Oshodi. Okay, we talk about Nollywood. It's not for jokers. And then a veteran actress, a big Ronke Ojo, they know as Ronke Oshodi. Okay, we just say that discipline, professionalism, and consistency are the key. Make everybody be a successful career person in Nigeria film industry. It's not be yow yow. It's not be all of them. Most of them are serious, But if they do something and you want to be serious about it and go face its consequences, we are not joking for inside this study world. If you come and you want to pose, you will just come and play. You will face the consequence. Okay. And those ones are the battle I did. But for no loss, I'm not gonna lie, you go enter a small market. We will come up for the market. We are the one from a Joe Boy we call Control. I will enter straight. Yeah, I mean control. I will enter straight into what do you call them? The Obonga News. Now Sam, I'm not to be 90 for inside the studio. And of course, the next thing will be coming now, my heavy new Obonga News, but then we'll do the small market and then Joe Boy Control.
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2: 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So my name is Christiana Ogenefeju America, aka of the topic of Feju, the voice of the make your bellows. What other boss have the motor? Because 30 minutes double as the top 6, the time for Bonga news. It all reaches smart at today like this. Before I go much enter inside the phone news, we could best collect for some of the news we carry shoulder inside Niger news. They say president on top Niger Ogabola Ahmed Tinubu, it all praise Niger Navy demo. He said they crush piracy, tipping of seating so and reducing all theft, the robbery, because they raised it to one of the president. Once you don't look on top of this matter, stay inside the news. They say America though committed $3.5 million to help shook eye, monitor, and track a religious wahala inside Niger. This matter they go once you down on top inside Akata news. They say voting does stop for some parts of Ethiopia because of security wahala. Not the only Nigerian security wahala they touch, so Ethiopia said they get the thing they touch it for their liver. Once you don't look inside this matter, then inside sport news, they say Serena Williams, he does announce she go return to tennis this month after time away from sport. After I come out more for sports. Now the news then be this one, make a machine kill break more the way you guys enjoy it. Not go anywhere, I'll come back.
1: 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Ogbonge news still the on.
2: All right, correct person. I'll come back. Move to my show. Enter inside the full news. We got full news of full ground as staple body. What to what to inside the air? They say president of Niger Ogabola Ahmed Tinubu. He don't praise Niger Navy for their efforts as they protect Niger water. Say they don't successfully stop a thiefing of their cities and reduce their crude oil. Yeah, tiffy tiffy for inside there. Yeah, the president talked this one during the opening of the Niger Navy International Fleet Review for a co-Atlantic waterfront, Victoria Island, inside Lagos. The events are part of activities, part of things to celebrate Navy 70th anniversary since the force. The establishment, the first day was done for inside June 1956. Oga Tinubu commend the present naval officers for say they improve their operation, they make better their operation, and help to protect the coastal communities. According to Ram, he said better shooting of fire system, quicker responding operation, and stronger maritime security measures, it don't help stop piracy, fight oil tiffy fuel, and reduce all that dangerous crime for Niger water. Yeah, take this achievement, it don't give power to the country security, protect money matter, the assets, so properties, and stop Niger and support Niger money matter group to make them better. Inside another news, this is civil society group that does stage protest for Ibadan, Oyo State capital, over the recent kidnapping of teachers and pupils for a local government area. The protest comes some days after teachers for Gbomosho, they still demonstrate, they demand urgent action to rescue the people they kidnap. The kidnapping matter continues to cause a serious concern among area people and people when involved for inside the education side across Oyo State. Meanwhile, Niger Union of Teachers does direct all public primary and secondary school teachers for the state to stop work till further notice. Till time will not get end. May they stop work when they don't go work again. According to the union, the continued cashing of a kidnapping of teachers so and children, it all creates fear among teachers, affect school attendance, and increase the tension for inside the affected communities. How people go school? If now you say we are the kidnap people children, you go let your picky go school. And so you have to be on top of this very matter. Inside another news, United States Department of State, they don't announce $3.5 million. This one about a 5 million naira. The funding opportunity, they won't give a money to improve our religious freedom, the maltreatment, the misbehavior. We say they put up for book, document and reports for Niger. The plan, it come from the Office of International Religious Freedom under the Bureau of Democracy, Human Rights and Labor. It a call for organization where it give power to reporting on attacks linked to religion and belief across the country. Now we had they put this money on top too. That they call people, men are come. If una feel they report, if una feel they do things, men are come. Make world they see what TV say it happen. The plan come from the Office of International Religious Freedom as I take a talk. According to the notice, the program will last 24 and 48 months. And one award go they will give a true grant or cooperative agreement. The State Department say the project the main coconut to improve a monitoring or documentation to the puttings for documents of the abuse, the maltreatment, the any how they do people for Niger for both the government and non-government actors for inside the Niger. Maybe people they put out for book, maybe people they document them so that me and you and the world go the same now where they push that money they go. Federal government say to give young people better access to land an important step to increase their joint body for agriculture. Now another news be this one. The Oga on top of budget and economy planning, Abubakar Bagudu, he talked this one during launch of Youth Agribusiness Land Trust Fund for Abuja. According to Ram, he said the program will help attract more youth into farming and give strength to Nigeria agriculture value chain. The plan a joint body between the Ministry of Youth Development and International Institute of Tropical Agriculture. The program so it will make land that never used there available across 42 national youth development centers. And as they be, they expect to train about 6 million Niger youths inside modern farming, whether smart agriculture, agribusiness, and work matter. This one are to make better productivity and they produce matters for inside agriculture and new ideas. Inside another news, this was down on top of the National Democratic Congress. The vice presidential candidate Rabiu Musa Kwankwaso, he don't dismiss Chowe Gowon Corner report where they waka kiki for social media, where they claim say NDC they plan to protest because of a worsening security matter for inside Niger. For statement, as it be, Rabiu Musa so he described the report as a false, saying a lie, and I went to the elites for go they don't know, they carry their go they don't know. ANC said the party go pursue political goals only through ballot box during 2027 general election. He said the NDC no guarantee for any action or way to disturb a public peace. May everywhere the katakata all leads to a confusion at all, a hell destruction of lives and property. According to Ram, he said people where they spread reports that they try create a wahala when not they needed and confusion among a we Ninja. Why did they misinterpret the stand waiting or follow about the party stand on security matter? And the last one for another one inside the Niger news, former secretary to the government of the Federation, Babasola Lawal. He don't announce say he don't leave Africa Democratic Congress. For statement to release, Lawal accused the party of saying that they conduct a presidential primary where he say he definitely manipulated, they do wuru-wuru, they control the things in favor of Oga Atiku Abubakar. He claims say election results where they say they write and rewrite the writer to the favor of Atiku and his supporters. Why some candidates waving elections, he say reports say they replace him. According to Ram, he said the process not get a credibility, not get truth for inside, and a matter of betrayal of democratic principle, the rules. The development, it come after IDC presidential primary of 25 days stand for inside May 2026, where Oga Atiku will come out as the party presidential candidate. The last one inside the Niger news, as it take a be, they say Lagos State government double ginger into shooking of fire and emergency response measures for Murtala Mohammed International Airport. Usually, you hear this one, in case they check it for airport, may not see be thief, you know, be thief. That they do this one, and they follow renewed Ebola outbreak for some part of East and Central Africa. And I mean that they do shaking of people for airports because of Ebola. During the inspection of the facilities for the airports, the Commissioner for Health, Akin Abayomi, he described Murtala Mohammed International Airport as Niger's most vulnerable entry point where people they come away for imported infectious diseases. He said nothing, said the airport handle almost 70% of international passengers where they enter inside the country, as it may be. Professor Abayomi said the state don't give a power to system for quicker detection and isolation of anybody who shows symptoms, show signs of Ebola. He had the emergency evacuation, sharp, the procedure to take carry the go don't improve. While the online shooking of eye, digital, and passenger monitoring, it don't increase. Especially for travelers, where they come for countries where authorities classify as high risk. Where we say this Ebola matter don't touch. The commissioner, he called put out for a report, but he said the government, they are alert and they're committed to protect the health of all of us and to prevent ways in case the disease when we say it don't burst come outside soon. So, now so you take a B on top of this Ebola matter as I take a dropper and on top many others. You know how they go make a machine in the break. Come on, Newsday, where we say you guys enjoy your tea. You're not going anywhere. I'll come back.
0: 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Ogbonge News still the on.
2: All right, great mess. I'll come back on Ogbonge News the talk. So, with a reunion for year, we don't be part of our Qatar news. Inside there, they say voting for Ethiopia general election, it does stop for some parts of Oromia and Amhara regions because of security concerns. Electoral Commission Chairperson Melatwok Ailu, he say, although plenty voters queue for polling centers across the country, he says security prevents some areas from taking part inside the election. This election is the seventh one since the fall of a Marxist military government since 1991. Ongoing conflict for different parts of the country still they affect the joint body of many people who won't vote, who get right to vote. Meanwhile, Tigray region, so their area where they recover from civil war, where end for 2022, it not take part at all for inside waiting inside the election. Now they update today for Ethiopia be that. Inside sport news, Serena Williams, one of the greatest tennis players for world, he go return to the competitive tennis after almost 4 years when he match break. She don't get wheelchair to play women's doubles for Queen's Club tournament where go start the 8 day wait down for inside June. Although her partner is still not officially confirmed, the never confirm him. Reports say she fit team up with a Canadian teenager, Victor Mumbuku. Mumbuku. The 44 years old American says she moved away from tennis for 2022 after winning 23 Grand Slam singles titles for a long career. Talk rumor about her comeback starts last year after her name appeared for players where you register for anti-doping testing pool. Inside the qualification news, this was down on top of Big Brother. Organizers of Big Brother Nigeria don't announce their mates from season 10 go return for a reunion program where go start it the way down for inside June 8th. They say the reunion go get plenty dramas, former contestants, so go meet some months after the season end. Season 10 of Big Brother Nigeria run from July to October 2025 and carry 29 housemates, making the biggest cast inside the show history. MC win the season, why did the Queen Sultana, Kola, Jason J, Mesa, K Bobo, and Isabella they reach final stage of the waiting of the competition. So now the news be that one. People they sit down, they wait for the 8th, they wait down for inside June where the reunion will start. And the news will be called the month on top Nigerian news, Akata News Sports and Notification Tory. Before I go mash and leave you more to slice some of the news where I drop for the month, I drop news papers, do is down on top in Niger, Oga Bola Ahmed Tinubu, he don't praise Niger Navy, say they don't crush piracy, tipping off a sea, Martin so and reduce oil tiff. I see job news say United States, they don't submit $3.5 million to help monitor and track religious wahala inside Niger. I see drop news say voting does stop for some part of Ethiopia because of a security concerns. This was the on top of Qatar news. Inside sport news, I drop news say Serena Williams is that now she will return to tennis this month after she match break from a tennis matter as she take a B inside a sport. So and the news then be this. I try the greetings give a Jeremy for this Ogbonge matter this very time. My name is Christian Ogunefijo America, aka your better picking figure, the voice of the maker of less what. Try to get better, they go, but right now I leave you. But I still with you in spirit because I leave you for the ends of Osam and OTBB for the Gwagwa Express Power. Oh, yeah, no touch on that.
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But anything you see me, baby, get you see. Ipo. I'ma give you me Ipo. 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Make I see your phone.

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8: All right, then, you see, as the matter may be, I'm not going to lie you, if in case you just join us on Niger FM 102.7, for the 2 minutes, one past 7 o'clock, and of course, by that kind, 8 o'clock, we'll enter inside Sports Matter. Today, on Monday, June 1st, 2026, the sixth month of the year, and of course, now the last month of the 6 months of the first half of the year. So, and you look and say, okay, for inside day or lane today, we know say four don't go up. And I start with the matter of what they make people, they actually they go up. We look and say, now the Brent crude. Brent crude will be 112 that time. You can imagine the remarkable difference between last week of 100 and something to 86 as of today now for Brent crude. And we look and say, okay, fine. It don't make the people when they try to the bows or they shave our head, they raise price of fuel to 1,320 naira per liter. But the thing is that as the Brent crude, they go down, the fuel is supposed to go down. But then again, before even this Brent crude matter even start, or this war for Iran even start, all those artificial reason of fuel and everything, what the US dollar and their bagam, you'll notice a lot of foodstuff for market they rise up. But me, I never get any complaint in the past 2-3 months to say, now, well, pomo don't rise well, well, tomato, or rather, onions don't move, or this thing. The other guy we call just to talk about dry cleaner. Anybody like dry cleaner, anybody like even frozen food people, thanks to NEPA, they will still use their fuel or diesel to power their fridge so that their frozen food, they do frozen, make it for no spoil. So that means that they buy diesel and they buy, what do they call them again, petrol. Which means if they increase prices for their

0: excuse me, frozen food, you go now say yes, something is they just want to make overview or make small money on top that level. The same thing with dry cleaners where they use all those kind of stuff. But then again, the other guy we call, he never going to notice. Say a lot of food stuff don't really go up. Just like me, I never hear those normal mosquito complain. Food don't go up. Whatever they shout on like this and like this. So when prices like this go up, and these prices don't even go up more than what they don't go up that time. When prices of food stuff don't go up, what did they go on? Is it that Nigeria really not get any business to the increased price of food stuff when fuel go up? Because now what do they deal with right now? Somebody did where they follow us the chat. I mean, send us a voice note 08100130349. More here, what did they talk?
1: OTB, Anno Sam. Well done. This is H.A. Lawal once again. H.A. Lawal. My brother, OTB. Sam, now you I want to talk to. You know, say that CNG, compression natural gas, now me I dey use for my car. And now they put me in where they always do complain, say, fuel, you buy 30,000, you buy 50,000 in a week, you don't finish this, that, those. You better go and convert your car to CNG so that you will get less of mind. Go and convert your gas, your car. Me, in 1.2, I used to convert my home. But that time, I say, when they look for person, we go build the thing, they reduce the price. But people come to Russia now, the price don't go up. 1.2,
0: Nigeria.
1: 1 million, and so they take convert the gas. Now, it depends on the level of the cylinder. Because there's 65 kg, there are 80 kg, there's 75, there's 100, there's 120. Depend on the capacity of what you want. If you convert your car to CNG, I promise you, you go get relief on that buying that petrol. If you don't swear or prayer, you go do one for me. Say, this guy advise you. I can even connect you. To who will help you convert the gas. I don't go like that. From there, we go add you to group. All the station we get the gas, everybody Lagos State, we go switch you to the group. You go to know in any area where you go. If you get low gas, it go do easy for you to get gas more. Thank you. This is HLR. You know, saying that really driver who VIB, now lag ride that they use. So now gas, I don't use them. I go to 2 years before people come plenty. I get many people right. Many Uber people where I don't call. Where I don't convert to the CNG, but now prayer that they pay for it. But you, let me say, you do always use car. I advise you, which just convert your car to CNG. You will laugh at last.
0: Thank you very much. People I said that you, I even see for one of the petrol station where they described to OTB, say, I see almost like 50 cars where they queue for the CNG. I see one lag ride there. As you mentioned, saying a lag ride, matter like a day, as you say. They say, and another set of people they complain say why lag ride then they talk to them, they do their own matter. They say a lot of people when they use Uber, when they do Uber and what do they call them Bolt, they complain because the petrol they use, but even the Uber and the Bolt company no increase the fare because of the competition where other people like Una they use, because they know they spend fuel as it be, see whether they enjoy them. And if you remember, I talk about alternative level, man, will talk about, and you don't talk your own. If it be, instead of converting, I go just go buy electric vehicle, make I just the use on my own. And that is, if you get electric vehicle, if you get petrol vehicle, if the petrol vehicle one day there for 2 months, I no use them, like get why I no use them, and especially if the electric vehicle, it they serve me well. So these are the things, these are the core issues, these are the core areas what we talk about. So thank you so much, very much for that, your call. And of course, like I talk, everybody don't push silently, they don't want to talk towards CNG, and they don't push towards electric vehicle, because this is what we say, we can't kill ourselves. In fact, that song I will play them immediately after we come back from inside this market. Although I'm always ashamed to play the song because of the facts of that $2.30 and that was there. You know, now I don't, because anybody hear the song, they don't say this song, don't.
2: you have to do
0: the new one, so you don't understand. All right, then, now we'll come back with another.
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0: way up, way up. Away from the channel makeup. Who is here? 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That's a couple here. Yeah. 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Queen of the coast, now they fighting it. Lord Jimmy from Kadishika.
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0: 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And our Naira, I know because I just be float to make you. 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Before do the austerity measure, we give the loot our treasure. Yeah.
1: Under pressure, we say we under pressure.
0: We go fit live with one love and harmony without money. See as people just they turn to poverty, property. Money no day my pocket. Economy still the drop. Evil self. Me where they rap, never chop.
1: Over there, tell you go. We get down.
0: We get down.
1: Everybody, we go.

0: so with this. Make una participate with them for halftime, my fellow country people. This is now my turn to shine. I sabi say it's teaching time saves life, but the problem is say water don't enter pipeline. 1960, can we independence, but still everything I am na for carbon nonsense. Come come can I tell, come can never. When common man like you, no fit buy newspaper. Or to 300 men who go die abo Niger. In short, you need person we go there like Prophet Elijah. 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Nigeria don't work, so tell you they give me headache. Now so I enter market one day, I'm go take gare. One cup na 20 naira, this thing when I want gare, I carry vest. Buy one cup, where I go chop. As I dey go house, police talk say make I stop.
1: Yeah, holy, wait till you carry.
0: I tell them say na gare. I draw more, ya come to me, susu ware na gare. I ask them, but why all this harassment? What did I do to deserve this kind of embarrassment? Me, I be citizen, and my name na Negaro. We go who on a be? I be na man who war. So, Jamen, mobile police call back as it because it be like say una dey envy my Versace. Make una leave me alone, and I'm a wee walker. 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I know sabi say my rights, no day for constitution. 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
0: Them talk say I'm a sian, that day. 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